just about midnight, a few minutes shy. Rounding out the program, music from Blue Business by request, Remembering Soul, playing it off a new compilation put together by Jay Boogie, Dubtronic Science live in the mix, Ohm Records. Also played something from a new Rewind number 4 compilation, Through Ubiquity. Some classics redone, rewound, revisited. This Land Is Our Land. Getting redone by Sharon Jones and the Dub Kings. Interesting story, Mr. Pontier just told me about Woody Guthrie. I can't repeat it though, he won't let me. Maybe you can ask him and bug him about it and he'll tell you if you call. Also played a B-side of a Sade single, Spirit. A little 7-inch that Mr. Harold Kane brought in. So big up to you, sir. And music from Bent at the top of the set. A new version, a second version of I Can't Believe It's Over. Find the original on Ariel's, the full length, through Ministry of Sound from Bent. And that's pretty much it for me, making way for Kevin Pontier. Let's get lost till 3 o'clock in the morning. And don't forget, tomorrow evening over at the Hear Music Coffee House on the Promenade, 6 o'clock, special CD release party for the Sounds Eclectic number 3 CD. Kevin, are you going to be down there? Oh, yeah. So you can meet Mr. Kevin Pontier, Nick Harcourt, Jason Bentley, Garth Trinidad, many, many others, including myself. And there's going to be a bunch of stations where you can download music, make your own mix CDs. We'll be recommending some cuts. Should be fun. 6 o'clock for a couple hours over at the Hear Music Coffee House on the Promenade. Hope to see you there. And this is KCRW Santa Monica, KCRI Indio Palm Springs, KCRY Mojave Antelope Valley, and KCRU Oxnard Ventura. 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

0: It's brand new music from a group called Cake. Motorcade of Generosity is the name of this album, and that's Up So Close, Cake, from Stamen Music on KCRW, and Morning Becomes Eclectic. And then before that, we heard from Patricia Barber from Cafe Blue. She's a vocalist from Chicago. Inchworm is the track that we heard, and this is new on Premonition Records. The very top from a 1986 Shanaki recording. It's a various artists collection called Soweto Never Sleeps, classic female Zulu jive. And we heard one by the Dark City Sisters called Kulelo Lizwe. And that's the Dark City Sisters in this various artist collection to begin the hour and set. So I'm Liza Richardson. I'm sitting in for Chris DeRitas today and Wednesday and Friday. Tom Schnabel will be sitting in tomorrow and Thursday. I'm usually here for a new show on KCRW called Total Eclipse. That's Saturday and Sunday afternoons from 3 to 5. KCRW thanks the Lemley Theaters for their support. Now on screen at the Lemley's Monica Fourplex in Santa Monica, Minbo, for the maker of Tampopo. So tickets coming up to see David Mamet's new film, Oleana. Also tickets on the way to see Dave Alvin. He'll be performing at the Troubadour this Friday, November 11th. He'll be my guest. Wednesday in Morning Becomes Eclectic in the 11 o'clock hour. Join me for a visit with Dave Alvin. He'll be performing live. He has a new album out called The King of California. And also, he is the executive producer on a new, brand new compilation. It's a tribute to Merle Haggard, and it's entitled Tular Dust, Songwriter's Tribute to Merle Haggard. This is something from it. It's John Doe doing I Can't Hold Myself in Line on KCRW, and Morning Becomes Eclectic.
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0: tune is Follow Me Home, and it's from Dire Straits' album Communique from 1979. Over the beginning of it, we heard an excerpt for Suite for Toy Piano, 1948, by John Cage. This is a New Albion new recording, and is performed by the Daughters of the Lonesome. That's John Cage at the beginning of that Dire Straits track, mixed over it. Then before that, we heard a track entitled El Pancalero, and this is one by Quinteto de la Trova, found on a collection called Casa de la Trova, Santiago de Cuba. It's an import from Mexico on Corazon Records. Casa de la Trova is the name of this various artist collection. Another various artist collection. Before that, at the top, we heard something from Tulare Dust, a songwriter's tribute to Merle Haggard. It's new on High Tone Records. Executive produced by Tom Russell and Dave Alvin. Dave Alvin will be my guest on Wednesday in Morning Becomes Eclectic in the 11 o'clock hour, as I'm sitting in for Chris Doritas this Monday, Wednesday, and Friday. But from this album, we heard one from John Doe, featuring Smokey Hormel on guitar and Joey Warnicker on drums. John Doe singing and playing bass. I Can't Hold Myself in Line is the Merle Haggard track to begin the set on KCRW and Morning Becomes Eclectic. I'm Liza Richardson, and I'm usually here for Total Eclipse Saturday and Sunday afternoons, 3 to 5.
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You're listening to KCRW at 946. It's Morning Becomes Eclectic. The music here is by Daniel Lanois, and it's from a release entitled Trip, but it will not be commercially available, unfortunately. Da Luna Funk is the name of this track from Daniel Lanois. Before that, Sex Kills from Turbulent Indigo, new from Joni Mitchell. Right before that, Drums from Jim McGrath from Drum Spirit. We heard Djembe Ocean. This is new on Talkin' Drum Records, a label based in Santa Monica, actually. Jim McGrath. And at the top of the set, the Beastie Boys from Check Your Head. We heard Lighten Up from their 92 release. I'm Liza Richardson. I'm usually here for Total Eclipse, Saturday and Sunday afternoons from 3 to 5. This week I'm sitting in for Chris DeRitas, Monday, Wednesday, and Friday. Tom Schnabel sits in Tuesday and Thursday, and Chris is back next week. Coming up next, Paul Weller on KCRW.

It's music from Outside. Crazy is the track. Outside, Planet Earth recording artist. You can find this on The Rebirth of Cool Volume 4. Before that, Bonnie Raitt from her album Taking My Time. We heard I Feel the Same, and at the top, Out of the Sinking, Paul Weller from the new single. This is KCRW Santa Monica, KCRY Indio Palm Springs, and KCRU Oxnard Ventura. KCRW, a community service of Santa Monica College National Public Radio for more of Southern California. Liza Richardson here, sitting in for Chris Jaritis, who is back next week. Morning Becomes Eclectic continues after this news from NPR. KCRW thanks Landmark Theaters for their support, now on screen at the New Art Theater in West Los Angeles' Lacho Dram, an intoxicating musical journey tracing the 1,000-year path of the Rom peoples, commonly known as Gypsies.

0: RTI. Oh, beautiful and pleasant it is.
1: It's an import on Creation Records. House of Dread is the name of the track from 360 Degrees by Dread Zone. That's the artist, Dread Zone. Before that, we heard from Nirvana from the Unplugged show in New York on MTV. Come As You Are, Nirvana. That's newly released. And then at the top, we heard from Iris DeMent from My Life. We heard Childhood Memories. And that's pretty new on Warner Brothers. KCRW thanks the Santa Monica Guest Quarters Suite Hotel for its support. Located just south of the freeway on 4th Street, Guest Quarters is an innkeeper for the overnight guest and restaurateur for Santa Monicans, providing breakfast, lunch, dinner, and Sunday brunch. I'm Liza Richardson, sitting in for Chris DeRitas today and Wednesday and Friday. Wednesday in the 11 o'clock hour, please join me for a visit with Dave Alvin. Music from Dave Alvin coming up, as well as tickets to see him Friday night at the Troubadour. So stay tuned for that. Tom Schnabel sits in for Chris tomorrow and Thursday, and Chris is back next week sometime. My normal hours of operation on KCRW are Saturday and Sunday afternoons from 3 to 5. It's a new show. It's called Total Eclipse. I'm Liza Richardson, and you're listening to KCRW, and Morning Becomes Eclectic. And this is new. It's MC Solar with Ron Carter on bass.

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0: New music from Soul Coughing from the album Ruby Vroom. That's Janine, and it's new, produced by Chad Blake and Soul Coughing. Before that, Jump Monk, the Charles Mingus Quintet, and this you can find on a collection called 13 Pictures, the Charles Mingus Anthology on Rhino. And then at the top, we heard from MC Solar with Ron Carter playing bass on this track called Un Ang An Dangar. Okay, and this is from this collection. It's called Stolen Moments, Red Hot and Cool. And so all the proceeds go to benefit AIDS research and people living with AIDS. So that's MC Solar with Ron Carter at the top. And coming up next, Laurie Anderson on KCRW. And Morning Becomes Eclectic. I'm Liza Richardson sitting in for Chris Derides. KCRW invites you to participate in an urgent action in conjunction with Amnesty International. And this month, our prisoner of conscience is from Mexico. In June 1990, musician Manuel Manriquez was arrested by federal police. An indigenous native, he was tortured until he signed a murder confession that he could neither read nor understand. Now imprisoned, he has co-founded a human rights organization with other indigenous prisoners. Amnesty believes that he has been unjustly condemned. So please participate in this urgent action. All you need to do is write a letter. 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Just ask for the urgent action material at 310-450-5183.
1: This year's election started out as a yawner. Now it's one of the hottest in years. Immigration, health care, crime, and tobacco are all on the ballot. Not to mention Pete Wilson, Kathleen Brown, Dianne Feinstein, and Michael Huffington. I'm Warren Olney. Tuesday on KCRW, after the polls close, but before the votes are all counted, we'll get the projections from the California Field Poll. Up-to-the-minute results on all the cliffhangers with the California Election Report. 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

Before that, we heard Free Fall from the new Laurie Anderson release, Bright Red, new on Warner Brothers, to begin the set. It's 11:45. You know, I forgot about the calendar. So this is a belated calendar on Morning Becomes Eclectic. I'm Liza Richardson, sitting in for Chris DeRitas. Today is Monday, November 7th, and tonight, New Music Monday series continues with Weeble World, Unique Cheerful Events, and the Nels Klein Trio at the Alligator Lounge starts tonight at 8:30 p.m. Coming up this Wednesday, November 9th, an evening of alternative experimental music by Morris Tepper and the Underthings at Tilly's in Santa Monica. That's at 9:30 p.m. Wednesday night. Hole with special guest Baruch Assault at the Hollywood Palladium on Wednesday night for a sold-out performance. Thursday night, November 10th, every Thursday night at Luna Park, it's Brass, a fat, jazzy beat club with DJs Marcus, Orlando, and Daz. And this week's special guests, the Soul Sonics. That's this Thursday night at Brass. For more information, 213-957-4949. This Friday, November 11th, the 8th Annual Tribal and Folk Art Show from around the world on display at the Santa Monica Civic Center. Preview opening from 6 to 9 p.m. Show dates Saturday, November 12th, and Sunday, November 13th. Also this Friday, Eric Clapton at the House of Blues. Concerts are scheduled for Friday, November 11th, and Sunday, November 13th. Call Ticketmaster for tickets. That's this Friday. Also Friday, Joe Ely at the Coach House in San Juan Capistrano. And Sunday, Joe Ely moves to McCabe's Guitar Shop. That's Sunday, November 13th. Also this Sunday, classical North Indian musicians Ashish Khan and Zakir Hussain perform together for the first time at Herrick Chapel at Occidental College at 8:30 a.m. That's in the morning, this Sunday, November 13th. Also, Sunday evening at Luna Park, Richie Havens performs and Ween play at the Palace at 8 p.m. this Sunday night, November 13th. Stay tuned. Coming up, the music of Dave Alvin, as well as tickets to see Dave Alvin with Phil Cody at the Troubadour this Friday evening, November 11th. Tickets to that coming up. Please join me on Wednesday, November 9th, in the 11 o'clock hour as Dave Alvin joins me in the studio. I'm Liza Richardson. I'm usually here for Total Eclipse Saturday and Sunday, 3 to 5 in the afternoon. But right now, it's still Morning Becomes Eclectic. This is by request. It's Reverend Horton Heat on KCRW.

It's the music of Dave Alvin, I Won't Be Leavin', from his album. It's new on High Tone Records. It's called King of California. It just came out a couple months ago. And then before that, we heard from Reverend Horton Heat from the Full Custom Gospel Sounds of the Reverend Horton Heat, which came out on Sub Pop. Not recently, but this is his pre. For a visit with Dave Alvin, the man that we just heard from his album King of California. Give us a call. We have 5 pairs of tickets for our subscribers to see Dave Alvin, at the Troubadour this Friday, November 11th at 8 p.m. If you have not received tickets from us in the past 90 days, give us a call now with your member number at 310-450-3524 for a chance to win tickets to see Dave Alvin. These tickets are available to our subscribers only on a first-come, first-served basis. My thanks to Liz Seifer, Tracy Saratine, and Ariana Morgenstern for producing the calendar. And for assisting me, this is Jimi Hendrix.

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1: The tune is entitled Villanova Junction, and it's newly released on MCA. It's called Woodstock Jimi Hendrix Concerts. 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

Silent Night, as rendered by pianist John Beasley, who's been on tour as the pianist with the redoubtable A.R. Rahman. I'm Tom Schnabel. It's KCRW. Here's a 1967 version of White Christmas by Barbara Streisand, with the original introduction that is usually left out. It's KCRW.

0: music written in the 1930s by an American composer named John Jacob Niles in 1933. Apparently, he got in trouble for this song. Some people thought that it was a communist-inflected thing. Ann Hills was the singer. This is an old Christmas record. We'll be sprinkling today's show with some Christmas music, not complete. I'm going to be doing a Christmas show during Anlet's time next Saturday, 2 to 5. This is an old vinyl album called On This Day, Earth Shall Ring, Songs for Christmas. Ann Hills. We heard Ashley Still, the David Rash song, Christmas in L.A., music from a medieval Hungarian Christmas music album called A Star in the East. This one is on Harmonia Mundi. The group is the fabulous vocal group Anonymous Four. We heard a 1967 version of White Christmas with the original Irving Berlin introduction about being in L.A. Barbara Streisand gave that one to us. A new one from John Beasley, lovely version of Silent Night. We began with music from Roberto Fonseca, a Cuban lullaby called Duerme Negrita. We continue with music here at 89.9 KCRW. Tom Schnabel, Mike Side, with music from Michael Franti. We'll hear The Sound of Sunshine, bring a little sunshine into this gray day. A lovely song from the group Pacifica, a classic from Bill Withers, something from Devendra Banhart, a French group called Wise, and a new collection called Be Mexicano, classics done in Mexican style by various groups. It's KCRW.
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0: A nice new version of a famous Mexican song, Cucuruku Cucu Paloma, by a group called Yo Camaleon. That's Jesus Baez de Zoe and Ana Carla. This is a new collection called Be Mexicano, Nuestros Clásicos Hechos Rock. Other music from Aterciopilados, Jaguares, Kinky, and other groups. Sweet stuff. Devendra Banhart, we heard Brindo from his album, What Will We Be. Bill Withers with a classic from Just As I Am. We heard Do It Good. Music from Pacifica, from Super Magique. We heard Close to Everything, starting the set with Michael Franti and the title track from his latest album, The Sound of Sunshine. I'm Tom Schnabel. 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Now, I have a question for you. Maybe Henry Rollins knows the answer to this. Many people have heard of Westwood, but what about Eastwood? What about Voutwood? Slim Gaylord is here to tell us about it.
1: Atalo con bolola leyeto nasandro el ambu cotos en la redando piensa en la lopara pasare.

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bang, bang, bang, bang, bang, bang, bang, bang, bang, bang, bang, bang, bang, bang, bang, bang, bang, bang, bang, bang, bang, bang, bang, bang, bang, bang, bang, bang, bang, bang, bang, bang, bang, 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
1: 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I wonder where you are, MacGruity. 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MacGruity. Bam, bam, bam, bam, bam, bam, bam, bam, bam, bam, bam, bam, bam, bam, bam, bam, bam, bam, bam, bam, bam, bam, bam, bam, bam, bam, bam, bam, bam, bam, bam, bam, bam, bam, bam, bam, bam, bam, bam, bam, 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

from 1947 with Lionel Hampton's band Blowtop Blues, lyrics by Leonard and Jane Feather. Leonard Feather used to write about jazz for the LA Times. This is from a beautiful new box set called Dinah Washington, the Keynote, Decca, and Mercury Singles, 1943 to 1953. Dinah Washington only lived to be either 38 or 39 years old, but she went through something like 8 marriages. That's almost a record, as far as I know. We heard something from Yellow Man, from Yellow Christmas, Santa Claus Never Comes to the Ghetto, and began with Eastwood Voutwood by Slim Gaylord. I'm Tom Schnabel. 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We are a community service of Santa Monica College. Here are a couple of classics. The first is a classic. The second one is a brand new work for Eric Whitaker. 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
1: Coming up at 12:30, Meantime with Kevin Lincoln. Coming up next, it's Man in the Moon. I'm Liza Richardson. Anil Dewan is my co-producer. Stay tuned for the words of Exene Cervenka, Patti Smith, David Cale, Dean Kuypers, and Marilyn Murphy. Charles Bukowski. So we'll also hear golf tips from Arnold Palmer coming up next on Man in the Moon on KCRW, a mix of spoken music. Tonight's program is called Buffalo Billy Club.
2: 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Follow me now with the boom shakalaka crew. See?

behind. It is the baddest land we have. You look behind. That is the, you look behind Paris. Right over there. Here is lots of bad land right over there. Here you have holes, which you call sinkhole. You have cliff that you will drop off. And when you drop over there, you will die and no one will ever see again. And that's why it's called, if me no call you, no come, and if me no send you, no come. That is why they call it, because there's lots of bad land over there, in the cockpit country. I drove this cockpit a long time. I walked it through. I know that it is very bad. Sometimes I have myself fall down over in the cockpit, and I tell you, I get all some big cut and bust head and cut foot and all them things there in the cockpit, because I dread. And we need something good in the hills that we help with, because that can't help in the cockpit. That one can't help you. We are suffer bad. We want help in the cockpit, yeah. We want somebody to help with. Investors to come in, put up machinery,

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10 o'clock. 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

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And the newspapers won't depress you. 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

I squeeze her hand and wake her, naked and dreaming against a starless black ground fog, night fear draining out of her eyes. Listen, the buffalo are here. Their stench passes in a watery cloud through the tent, sweet fennel-flavored urine and the sour manure of their breath coming over the mammoth teeth like fever sweats, wrung from a barracks of sheets. 40 of them grunting and farting under the thin squeak of the grass ripped up inches away, the basso rumbling of their guts in the language of earthquake. Here is a huge eye in the tent door looking in. She whispers, "Are we safe?" I wait too long to answer, thinking, is safety what we really want? Do I tell her how their horns itch and how scratching is to stick, to shank with a slipping sideways hooking, feigning right, slashing left and up and in? Left sticky from the sticking, left slippery with a second skin of liquid scream, pouring out of the hot new mouth just punched through and making them more itchy than ever? Do I let fly with my Malthusian credo, declaring it's best to die under these hoofs, violent and righteous and quick? Can she hear the bull mocking me? "Hey, Doc Tari, you stick around long enough, somebody will make you king of the beasts." Shouldn't I rip through the artificial walls of this tent and pit my nakedness against his, hide against hide, tooth on hoof? Should I tell her I am devolving? Shouldn't I tell her I like this fear? And, woman, that is the source of your resentment. Yeah, I know you're pissed now, that I would make you sleep here, on the ground, naked and vulnerable, under the feet of these buffalo, heavy as nimble Volkswagens. I know I'm not being sensitive to the fact that you have nightmares about beasts and about rape. I know you've had to endure a deep stable of stepdads. I know, the 2-hour argument started because I said that not even making the next apocalypse now would be as worthwhile as learning how to shoe a horse. I know I've never lived on a ranch. I know I get thrown from horses. I know they don't sell rubber dresses and bondage hoods at backwater tech shops. That's why there's mail order. You know, not every man in the room is going to fall down lust-stricken when you make the scene in a skirt so short you can see your coochie. Right now, there are brown men in the jungle wearing cheap trick t-shirts eating lizards and monkeys. Right now, women with scars for jewelry are feeding the new Minister of Safety a poison blood cocktail. Right now, a couple who remember how to cut this buffalo into wedding presents are mating for life, while we are being driven apart by the fact that you can't really get off without the faint sounds of a television somewhere in the neighborhood, or the right bottle of water, or these written assurances that I'll never utter the word Billy during sex. I have a feeling this buffalo's name is Billy. Billy, Billy, Billy, Buffalo Bill. Do I tell my girl that right now we are divided by an ice age of desire? Bill's belly boils in the dark. He seethes. Should I stomp you separately as individual trespassers or together as one genus, one species, as mates? I look in the unwavering eye of Buffalo Bill, his foul breath telling me to pit my nakedness against yours, revealing our common enemy. The enemy is safety. She pulls me on top of her, lifetimes ahead of me, and I open my mouth at last to say, my horn itches.

Bums like gunslingers sit around and shoot holes in my windows, chew on my toilet paper, read the race results, take the phone off the hook. Poems like gunslingers ask me what the hell my game is and would I like to shoot it out. Take it easy, I say, the race is not to the swift. The poem sitting on the south end of the couch draws, says, balls off for that one. Take it easy, partner, I have plans for you. Plans, huh? What plans? The New Yorker part? He puts his irons away. The poem sitting in the chair near the door stretches, looks at me. You know, fat boy, you've been pretty lazy lately.

So here you are. This poem was the one who was sitting on top of the refrigerator flipping beer caps. And now I've got them out of the way. And all the others are sitting around pointing their weapons at me and saying, I'm next. I'm next. I'm next.

0: like to emphasize several very important things that will help your game. First, the grip. As I have mentioned in this series of lessons, I think the grip is the most important part of the golf game. Getting your hands on the golf club in the proper position can make golf much easier. Another one of the many faults of beginners in golf is the fact that they overswing quite a bit. Overswinging can be a very, very serious fault. And now, I would like to mention practice. If you will practice, I realize that each of you cannot spend 2 to 3 hours a day on a practice tee. However, if you will listen to these records and practice the things that we have tried to instruct you in.
1: What you waiting for, man? I hear no music.
0: In other words, it wouldn't be good for the beginner, let's say, with a smooth, slow swing to take an X-shafted golf club, which is primarily meant for the very hard swinger. It would be much better for this golfer to have an R-shaft, which is a slightly softer shaft and more fitted to the easy, slow swinger. I think that your local pro can help you a great deal in selecting your golf clubs. Thank you again for choosing my album.

I am certain you will play more enjoyable golf if you will follow our pictures and voice on record. And I wish you many pars, lots of birdies, and lots of happy golfing days. Arnold Palmer saying, good golf and goodbye.

You've been listening to a mix of spoken music. It's Man in the Moon every Friday night at midnight on KCRW. I'm Liza Richardson. Tonight's program was called Buffalo Billy Club.

Special thanks to Anil Dewan. Coming up next, it's Kevin Lincoln with Meantime. If you have any questions, please give us a call here at KCRW at 310-450-5183 or send us an email at kcrwliza@aol.com. That's kcrwliza@aol.com. And I can answer your questions about the playlist for this evening. And I'm back tomorrow from 2 to 5 for Total Eclipse. I'm Liza Richardson. You've been listening to Man in the Moon. Coming up next, it's Meantime with Kevin Lincoln at 12:38.

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0: Yeah, a little jaw music there. That starts off with Jaw Love by Yabby U and the Prophets. After that was Some of Them a Go Shame by Keith Poppin. And Words of My Mouth by The Gatherers, Lee Perry Production. And last was Rasta Man Prayer by The Meditation.
1: And you're listening to Los Angeles's only all reggae show. We're going to be here every Sunday from noon to two, so tell your friends. If you know anybody who is interested in reggae, call them up. Tell them to listen, because we're going to hit you with 2 hours of the most powerful sounds that you've heard in a long time. We want to thank all the people who wrote in to KCRW in support of this show. That was the reason we got it.
2: Really?
1: And we're very grateful. We want to tell you something strange that we've learned recently. Lee Perry, one of the premier producers in Jamaica, has flipped out. Hank, who is his new god?
0: I don't know. I forget. He's got, what? I
1: heard Pipe Cock Jackson.
0: Yeah.
1: Has replaced Ja Rastafari.
0: Right. He's worshipping bananas now and won't let dreadlocks in the studio. He's gotten a pressure drop, you know.
1: Pressure drop on him, yes, man. He won't let dreads in his recording studio anymore. He's making up plastic bananas to sell through North Coast Jamaican hotels, and he said he wouldn't record Bob Marley again unless Bob Marley shorn his locks. So there are some strange things happening down there under the sun. We want to let you know that if you have any information about reggae in Los Angeles that you'd like to pass along through us, please give us a ring here at the station at 450-5183. We'll pass along anything about reggae happenings in Los Angeles to our audience. If you have some requests, questions about reggae, please feel free to get in touch with us. The number again is 450-5183. There was a very exciting ad in this morning's paper, Hank, and it said that Toots and Third World were on their way to perform here on the 16th, but...
0: Yeah, that's been a plan for a little while now.
1: Unfortunately, I don't think it's going to happen. Their concert in Santa Barbara on Sunday the 14th, a week from today, has been canceled. The lead singer of Third World has come down with hepatitis, and the entire tour, as far as we know, is canceled. I would check with the Stardust Ballroom about the show on the 16th, but I doubt very much whether that's going to happen now. We want to also tell you that every Saturday in the same time slot from 12 to 2, you'll hear the best in Caribbean music with Sandy Jules, who's a good friend and supporter of ours. And right now, let's get back to some more good reggae. This is a new artist. His name is Ross Midas, and this is Troubletown.

0: That was Loving Stranger by the Chantels. Before that, another song from Yabby U called Judgment Time. We heard Bob Andy. And we heard a little bit more of the Chantels than we planned that time. Bob Andy did Troubled Woman, and we started the whole set off with Ross Midas and Troubled Town. On Troubled Woman by Bob Andy, he was joined on backup vocals by one of the I3s, Marcia Griffiths. Bob Andy's been around the Wailers for a long time, hasn't he, Hank?
1: Yeah, he's kind of grew up in the same area, had some of the same friends, sang with him for, you know, in the background, on and off for a couple of years there.
0: And that was a record from about 1977 that he produced himself. This is one of the things that's happening in Jamaica. The artists are finally getting control of their own material and reaping some benefits that have been long overdue for about 15 years. That was produced by Bob Andy, and the executive producer was Sonia Pottinger, who, in my opinion, is the best producer in Jamaica working right now. I don't know whether Hank agrees with that or not.
1: Yeah, she's pretty good, yeah. One of the better ones, for sure. It's just hard to give an award, you know.
0: We want to remind you that if you would like to call up with requests, or if you have any news of reggae happenings in Los Angeles, or you'd just like to chat with some fellow reggae freaks, give us a ring here at KCRW at 450-5183. And we have a special thing that we plan to do each week for all of you who plan to tape the radio show at 45-minute intervals. In other words, at a quarter to one and at 1:30. We'll take a brief 5 or 10 second break so you can flip your C90s and get these shows on tape. And we promise you that by the end of a year, you will have 104 hours of extraordinary reggae. My partner Hank Holmes has a collection of over 10,000 reggae records, and he's done it all from Los Angeles. So where there's perseverance, there's a way to get through. We're going to remind you that if you're a Bob Marley fan, we have the brand new single from the brand new album called Survival by Bob Marley. We're going to play that in about a half hour. So if you know some Marley freaks, call them up and tell them we're going to play Wake Up and Live, the brand new Bob Marley single. And we got a call from a Jamaican friend of ours named Zeph, who is a lead singer and guitar player. He's trying to form a reggae band here in Los Angeles, and if you're interested in joining a reggae group with a real-life Jamaican, why don't you give Zeph a ring? He's looking for keyboard player, organist, and lead guitar players, and Zeph's number is 399-7654. That's 399-7654. And Hank, if you're ready over there, let's start another set of your stuff, and we'll begin with Freddie McKay.
1: Yeah, doing a Burning Spirit song, Creation Rebel, real nice.

0: myself. I take this pleasure calling all the brothers and sisters under one common understanding. Yeah?
1: We're giving you this message like this.

0: Yeah, that was the Mighty Diamonds doing Identity, 45 only. Not on the album. I think it was sounds a lot like From the Planet Earth Sessions.
1: It's a beautiful song. I think that's one of the strongest songs they've ever done. They have a brand new album out called Back to the Channel, Deeper Roots, and it's on British Virgin, and we'll be playing some tracks from that for you
0: there's
1: soon.
0: There's a Jamaican pressing, too. It's a double album. Got a vocal and a dub album in the same, in a two-pocket set.
1: What we would like to do for you each week is to give you a taste of the broad range of music that's being produced currently in Jamaica. We're going to play some really rare stuff every week. We have copies of the soundtrack from the movie Rockers, which many of our listeners have seen. We have the soundtrack to Heartland Reggae, an unreleased movie. We have the One Love concert on tape. And a couple of weeks ago, we were thrilled and excited to get a phone call from Peter Tosh, and Hank and I spent a couple of evenings with him, taped an hour and a half interview. We'll be playing excerpts from that and hearing about the early days of the Wailers and the Ward Theater when Tosh got stoned with money. And we have many, many surprises. And stay tuned, of course, because soon we're going to play the brand new Bob Marley single. But now I want to thank all the people who've been calling us up to wish us success, who've been supporting us, Jack August and Leonard Gillette and Bill Greenhall. We'll be playing a lot of your requests. Because the collection is so big, we only bring enough for the show each week, but if we know in advance a week, we can take a lot of your requests. We're going to try not to play things like The Harder They Come and Catch a Fire and stuff that people have heard over and over again, because there's so much good stuff that has never got any exposure.
0: Really, really. And hundreds of things.
1: So let's get back into some of those things. The British chart is very different from the Jamaican reggae chart. The British reggae chart is filled with a lot of political things and a lot of songs that Hank and I like to refer to as folly songs.
0: Yeah, kind of cornball, lovers type stuff. English have kind of kinky tastes sometimes.
1: Well, two of the top 10 this summer in England were called Rivers of Valium by Ma Helper and Press a Pill Drop by I Feel It. You probably won't be hearing either of those, but you will be hearing a song from the top 10 in England this summer by the Mexicano. What can you tell us about the Mexicano?
0: He's a DJ artist talking over the music, and I don't know much about him. I think his name is Ramon something, because I've got an early single by Ramon and the Crystallites, which is actually the Mexicano. And he's just outrageous. He's kind of hilarious, but outrageous.
1: Well, here's his outrageous top 10 single from the summer of 1979. This is the Mexicano, and move up, Starsky!

0: All right, those were the Wailing Souls. And that was Feel the Spirit, a great new single by the group that is not now or ever has been the Wailers.
1: There have
0: been some improper things in print that claim that the Wailers were once called the Wailing Souls. The lead singer sounds a lot like Marley, though, doesn't he?
1: Yeah, right. That's why the confusion's so prevalent, especially when they came out with Mr. Fireball Man back in the 60s, just when the Wailers were getting some attention, some big attention. They stole the spotlight with that song. The guy sounds almost exactly the same, too.
0: And before that, Lloyd Parks did Traveling Man. We heard the Melodians with a rocksteady classic called Swing and Dine. And we started with our folly song of the week, the Mexicano doing Move Up Starsky?
1: It's the most folly I've heard so far.
0: We're also probably going to feature a worst song of the week because not all reggae is ethereally beautiful.
1: There's some songs that are so bad, they're almost good.
0: Yes, and we'll feature some of those, at least a couple of bars of them, before we're forced to take them off the air. Every week on the Reggae Beat with Hank Holmes and Roger Steffens, you're sure to hear something really good and brand new from the previous week. You're sure to hear some rock steady, some rare tapes, some songs, hopefully, that we will play with guest collectors. If you're interested in coming on the show as a guest collector and playing 20, 30 minutes of your all-time favorite reggae songs, we'd like you to drop us a line telling us the kind of songs that you have available in your collection and what you would like to share with our listeners. Write to the Reggae Beat, KCRW, 1900 Pico Boulevard, and that's in Santa Monica, 90405. And we would love to have you on the show with us because everybody who collects reggae has something different. It's a real underground art. Hank, what are we going to come back with now?
1: One of the very first DJ tunes, U Roy's output from Duke Reed period, earliest DJ stuff with Rocksteady backup. This is U Roy, You'll Never Get Away.

0: Yeah, Lester Lewis, another two known record artist doing I'm Man Free. Before that, we had an old rock steady, beautiful harmony song by the Cables doing Love is a Pleasure. And before that, we had the Fantels with Hooligan. And, of course, before that was the U-Roy, You'll Never Get Away.
1: Sometimes on his label, Hank, they spell it Hugh-Roy. Who does that and when?
0: I think it was a bombast to the English people's mind when they saw U space R-O-Y. So they just couldn't believe it, I think, and put H-U-G-H.
1: We've had a bunch of calls here at KCRW at 450-5183. We want to thank everybody who's calling and call your attention right now to this message. A walking one and only. One and only music for you from Jamaica with your hosts, Roger Steffens and Hank Holmes. If you have any requests, if you'd like to talk about reggae, give us a ring here at KCRW, 450-5183. And if you'd like to talk to us, as Libby Jo Snyder has done and done some requests, we'd love to talk to you back. Libby's watching the football game and listening to reggae, which seems an almost ideal combination for a Sunday afternoon. It's clearing down here on the beach. And there are some roller skaters in Venice who are listening to us right now. I want everybody who's doing that to put your hand up in the air and yell reggae, and you can recognize each other. 1, 2, 3, reggae. All right. Mike Oakes called up to say hello, one of the great all-time mad collectors in the United States with over 65,000 records at his disposal.
2: Rock and roll.
1: And a reggae freak, too. He's down at Muscadine Records now with Mary Alden. We want to say hello to all the people listening in the shop. Muscadine is a good place to find a lot of the elusive reggae music. So is Rhino and Westwood, Barton's, and Tower on Sunset. All of them stock a certain amount of reggae music, and we'll be telling you more in coming weeks about other places to find the music that we play here. And if you're interested in an interesting, good reggae concert live this afternoon when we go off the air from 2 to 6, there's going to be a new reggae band playing in Venice at the Comeback Inn, outdoors, from 2 to 6.
0: Yeah, the Babylon Warriors, formerly the Skylighters.
1: Uh-huh. And several of their members are from Jamaica, as far as I know.
0: Yeah, they're West Indian, more Belize and situations like that, but they do play some good reggae copy music.
1: Okay, everybody, this is the moment you've been waiting for. Unfortunately, it's probably not as good as all of us had hoped, but it's Bob Marley's brand new single. It's not the first single off the album Survival. It turns out Ambush is also included on that, but we just got a hold of it thanks to our South African friend, Philip Kramer. And here's Bob Marley and the Wailers with Wake Up and Live.

0: musically kind of trudging along. I don't know. I'm hoping that there might be something better on the album.
1: It's a retread of a lot of old riffs. It sounded like Exodus. He did four singles in a row: Black Man Redemption, Rasta Man Live Up, Ambush, and this one. Since the last album, the last real album was Kaya, and none of them really have the magic of Marley. Now, I've read a review of Survival, which has been released in England about 2 weeks ago, and it was an ecstatic review. The man compared it to classics that Marley has done, like Catch a Fire and Natty Dread, so maybe Ambush and Wake Up and Live are the two weakest cuts. The other ones must be real killer if the album is a classic, because they've got to counterbalance this kind of stuff. Okay, we presume everybody has his tape recorder turned over, and we'll go down to the last half hour now with Scotty, who did Draw Your Brakes in the Harder They Come soundtrack. And here's Scotty with something for all the young people listening. This is Scotty's version of Sesame Street.

0: Dim the Lights by the Cimarrons, an England-based reggae group. Before that, beautiful instrumental. You'll probably hear that quite often on our show. It's the Medusa by King Tubby and the Aggravators. And as many of you know, the Aggravators are the Soul Syndicate.
1: With a little Augustus Pablo in there, too.
0: That's right. And before that, Scotty did Sesame Street.
2: 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Please join us.

Yeah. Now back to some good music. This is for Issei Armstrong, who's listening through Rick Jenkins' wall.

0: All right, Pretty Looks by the Jays.
1: Yeah.
0: Before that, Sugar Minot, Be Careful, and Philip Frazier with Dance Crasher.
1: Right.
0: Well, we've played 29 songs already by my count, or 28 in 2 hours. That's a sample of what we plan to do for you every Sunday at this time from noon to 2 on KCRW on the Reggae Beat. We'll be dipping into Hank Holmes' phenomenal collection. We have a bunch of requests that people called into us. We will fill them next week. And if you'd like to hear something special, if you've read about a rare cut and never heard it but would like to hear it, perhaps we have it, and we would be glad to share it. So drop us a line here at KCRW, 1900 Pico Boulevard, Santa Monica, 90405. Or call us at the station at 450-5183.
1: Yeah, we're especially interested in hearing anybody out there who's got some more records, you know. It's always good to run across some things that you've been looking for and haven't heard, you know?
0: In upcoming weeks, we will be interviewing Peter Tosh, interviewing, I think next week we have a good chance of having Chynna Smith and some of the Soul Syndicate here on the air with us. We're working on that right now. We would like to have guest collectors from you, the listening audience, come on and bring on 8 or 10 of your favorite records and talk about your involvement with reggae. Anything that you would like to share with us about the reggae scene in Los Angeles, we would love to pass along. Let this be Reggae Central for Los Angeles. It's the only all-reggae show in the city, and we want to play the stuff that you want to hear. So for my friend Hank Holmes and myself, this is Roger Steffen saying thank you very much for your support, for helping us to get this program, and for listening to us today. And Hank, it's good to be here with you.
1: Oh, yeah. It's been in the works for a long time, seems like. Yeah, let's have one final cut here. I'll see if I can get that one that was giving the beautiful distortion earlier going here. Try it again. Nope,
0: well,
1: didn't work.
0: Do that. All right. While Hank cues up another record here, we'll tell you that in future weeks you're going to be hearing some of our rarest music, some of the soundtrack of the motion picture Rockers. And Jim has just handed me, Jim Milne is here with us today, and he's handed me a note that says Love is a Treasure by Roy is cut, which I'm not really sure what you mean. Jim, come over here and tell me what this little note means.
2: Playlist. That's what we played last time.
0: That is the playlist. I'm on already announced that, man. Yes, okay.
2: Oh,
0: Hank, we ready? Here we go, folks. We're going to hit you with some more regular.

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It's music from young Roy Hargrove from 1990, a BMG RCA recording called Diamond in the Rough. That's Roy Hargrove on trumpet, Jeffrey Keyser on piano, who actually composed that track, Proclamation. Charles Fambro on bass, Ralph Peterson Jr. on drums, Ralph Moore, tenor sax, and Antonio Hart on alto saxophone. Proclamation is the tune from Roy Hargrove's Diamond in the Rough. Before that, we heard from D-Note from the album Criminal Justice. We heard Iniquity Worker. And then before that, we heard something from a collection called Amar Chord, Nino Rota, which was produced by Hal Wilner, who is my guest coming up at 4 o'clock this afternoon. We heard one performed by pianist Jockey Baird, and it's called Estrada from this collection. And then at the very top of the set, we heard Place in the City, also from D-Note, from Criminal Justice, the same album. It's an import on Dorado. I think it's available domestically on TVT, if I'm not mistaken. I began the set, D-Note, two from D-Note in this past set. So like I said, coming up at 4 o'clock, my guest in the studio will be Hal Wilner. He is the man behind the Ginsberg box set that came out late last year, all the William Burroughs recordings, also a tribute to Thelonious Monk, Kurt Vile, Nino Rota, Charles Mingus, vintage Disney films. He is compiling a collection of Edgar Allan Poe work, Lenny Bruce work. He just finished recording Naked Lunch with William Burroughs, and he's in town working on Robert Altman film. He just recorded an MTV Unplugged for Hole, so Hal Wilner is my guest coming up at 4 o'clock this afternoon on Total Eclipse. I'm Liza Richardson. Thanks very much for joining me. Coming up before 4 o'clock, I'll get you tickets to see Michael Neesmith of the Monkees. That's at the Veterans Wadsworth Theater on Saturday, March 18th. Stay tuned for that. Two assistants today, John Fine and John Mendelson. So thanks for joining us. KCRW thanks the LA Weekly for its support. 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Stay tuned. Coming up next, the music of Javier Cuga. That's next. First, let's listen to William Orbit. This is the first single off of Strange Cargo Hinterland. 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

It's a new artist, Joan Osborne, new on Mercury Records. The album is Relish, that's St. Teresa. Also new before that, Steve Earle from Train A-Comin', which is brand new on Winter Harvest Entertainment. Yesterday I said it was on Gibson Records, but that's actually the kind of guitars that he plays. Whoops. We heard one of his own composition called Goodbye. That's Steve Earle featuring Peter Rowan on mandolin on that track that began the set. Coming up next, new music from the Poster Children. That's next. It's 3:43. I'm Liza Richardson. It's Total Eclipse on KCRW. Stay tuned. Coming up at 4 o'clock, it's a visit with producer Hal Wilner right here on Total Eclipse and KCRW. KCRW invites you to participate in a human rights urgent action in conjunction with Amnesty International. This month's urgent action is on behalf of Father Samuel Ruiz, Bishop of San Cristobal de las Casas, who has been a crucial figure in the peace negotiations between the Mexican government and the Zapatista National Liberation Army. It's historic advocacy on behalf of the indigenous people of Chiapas has made the Catholic Church a target of local authorities. Bishop Ruiz, in particular, has played a pivotal role. Please participate in this urgent action. All you need to do is write a letter. Give us a call at 310-450-5183 for background sheet and instructions. You don't need to be a subscriber. Just ask for the urgent action material at 310-450-5183. John Fine and John Mendelson assisting me today in Total Eclipse on KCRW. This is music from the Poster Children. Oh, by the way, at Rhino this afternoon, coming up in about 15 minutes, it's an encore set from the Finnish surf band Laika and the Cosmonauts. That's at 4 o'clock this afternoon at Rhino in Westwood.

classic Janis Joplin. That's Little Girl Blue from her album I Got Them Old Cosmic Blues Again, Mama. Janis Joplin on KCRW. Before that, The Poster Children from Junior Citizen. We heard One of Us. This is brand new on Sire Records, The Poster Children. KCRW wishes to thank Cha-Cha-Cha, Original Cha-Cha-Cha, and Kava for their support. Contemporary Latin American cuisine is celebrated in these three festive restaurants. The Original Cha-Cha-Cha on Virgil near Melrose in Silver Lake. Cha-Cha-Cha in Long Beach on Pacific Avenue, and Kava on 3rd and Orlando near the Beverly Center. The time is 3:53, and I'd like to recommend a play at the Met. It's called Dreams, directed by Daryl Larson.

British folk singer. That's Kevin Coyne. You can find this on a collection. It's impossible to find, but good luck. Cherry Red compilation featuring the Marine Girls, Eyeless in Gaza. Let's see. Ben Watt plays on this record, Piero Milesi, Quentin Crisp, actually, and that's Kevin Coyne. Love from the Heart is the track from Cherry Red Records of England, now defunct label. That was happening in the early 80s. And before that, at the top of this set, something from the soundtrack to the film Mississippi Masala. We heard the Pappy Tex group doing Kanda Yanini, and that began the set. Chandara offers the exotic tastes of Thailand from its three locations on Pico in West Los Angeles, Larchmont in Hancock Park, and North Kawanga in Hollywood. Fresh local ingredients are combined with spices from the East for lunch and dinner dining. So give us a call. We have five pairs of tickets for our subscribers to see Michael Neesmith of the Monkees fame for a performance at the Veterans Wadsworth Theater on Saturday, March 18th at 8 p.m. If you have not received tickets from us in the past 90 days, give us a call now with your member number at 310-450-3524. 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That's tickets to Michael Neesmith of the Monkees in a performance at the Wadsworth Veterans Wadsworth Theater on Saturday, March 18th, 8 p.m. Give us a call. It's 3 minutes after 4 o'clock. This is KCRW, Santa Monica, KCRY, Indio, Palm Springs, and KCRU, Oxnard, Ventura. KCRW, Community Service of Santa Monica College, National Public Radio for more of Southern California. And I'm Liza Richardson. It's Total Eclipse. My guest up next is

0: congressional staffs trying to figure out viable ways to zero out federal funds for public radio and television is that FCC rules should change to allow us to sell commercials. Although it's possible that public radio may attract commercial interest in some markets, it's an implausible scenario here. 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Its audience is exceptional and important. It sets the standards for quality, depth, and excellence for the medium. NPR News helps shape the next day's newspaper. KCRW's music programs affect the tastes of record executives. Which Way LA is considered the most important local program in town. None of this has anything to do with our commercial viability. Moreover, going commercial, even if it were feasible, would cost KCRW millions in listener and underwriting revenue. Every once in a while, a program comes along, a click or clack, a Garrison Keillor, and the idea of commercial viability makes the rounds of Congress. The reality is that despite these popular phenomenon, public broadcasting in most major markets is simply not commercially competitive. The House of Representatives votes on our funding cuts March 15th. 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

had an axillary asshole in the middle of her forehead like a baneful bronze eye. Another was a scorpion from the neck down. He had retained the human attribute of voice.

like a giant centipede, but terminated in human legs and lower abdomen. Sometimes he walked half erect, his centipede body swaying ahead of him.

region where the priests carried out strange rites. They built boxes from moist, fresh bones of healthy ewes, captives from neighboring tribes. Pregnant women were placed in the boxes and left on the peak for a period of 3 hours. Often the women died, but those who survived usually produced monsters. The priests considered these monstrosities a way of humiliating the human race before the gods in the hope of diverting their anger. These horrible freaks were highly prized, and they lived in the temple. The women who gave birth to the most monsters received gold stars, which they were authorized

open at the top and prostrated themselves on the floor, assuming the most disgusting and degraded positions possible, so that the gods would see they were not attempting to elevate themselves above their station. The habit of living in filth and humiliation finally occasioned a plague, a form of acute leprosy.

0: this day our daily bread, and forgive us our debts as we forgive our debtors. And lead us not into temptation, but deliver us from evil. For thine is the kingdom, and the power, and the glory, forever. Amen.
1: Das liebe ich eigentlich, dich ist mein.

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Ich bin von Obsus. 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This is minor melt. But so scarnished. Oh, that's the way my whiskey. Survive, he said, is the name of the game. What I give a shit about these people.

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0: I was cheating.
1: That's from the Carl Stalling Project, Volume 2. Hal Wilner is my guest. He put this together. Hal, Volume 1 came out a couple of years ago, right? And
2: yeah, about 4 years ago.
1: Okay, and so this is Volume 2.
2: Yep. We have no one. Everyone was just, you know, we sold so many.
1: Yeah.
2: The first one.
1: Did you?
2: Really? Yeah, I actually did.
1: It did well, didn't it?
2: Yeah. It's very strange.
1: Well, I, you know, this is something that I had forgotten about when I was putting together your resume earlier. But that's right. You put together these Carl Stalling collections for Warner Brothers. That's great. Right before Carl Stalling, we heard two from William Burroughs. One, well, actually three, I guess. We heard from Dead City Radio. We heard The Lord's Prayer and Falling in Love Again. And then before that, we heard from Spare Us Annie, the title track. Featuring William Burroughs' voice. The first track, Spare Us Annie, features the music of Disposable Heroes of Hypocrisy, both produced by my guest, Hal Wilner. So welcome to KCRW. For how many times have you been here, Hal?
2: Three. That's it. Three.
1: Un, deux, trois. Now, before we started talking here, you were telling me that your favorite thing that you've ever produced is this William Burroughs from Dead City Radio, the last two tracks.
2: Yeah, it's something actually I did with Nelson Lyon a few years ago in William's bedroom. He made the mistake of letting us know that he knew Falling in Love Again and was able to sing the full repertoire of Marlene Dietrich. And mm-hmm. So we forced him into it and later added Cheryl Hardwick and Lenny Pickett playing piano and clarinet. And it's just such a beautiful thing. It's, you know, my favorite thing I've ever recorded.
1: Just the ambience and the mood that's created.
2: Yeah, it's the perfect record.
1: The clarinet and everything. Yeah.
2: Yeah.
1: It's great. It's excellent. Now, you recently finished recording with William Burroughs. Tell me about that.
2: This is a, this is for Time Warner Audiobooks, reading of Naked Lunch. Mm-hmm. Actually, an abridged version that Nelson Lyon edited the text and, I mean, the full thing would be about 16 hours,
1: right.
2: So I guess most of those audiobooks are edited a bit, but yeah. Still pretty amazing. I mean, he read most of the book, and that should be out in the early next year or so.
1: And so is it going to be backed with music? Or?
2: We're going to have interludes between the chapters that Bill Frisell and Wayne Horvitz are going to do some music for.
1: A little interludes,
2: yeah.
1: Like incidental music rather than like actual scoring.
2: Yeah, occasionally we'll put some music behind them when the mood's right, but it's basically going to be just William alone. Mm-hmm. You know, more like the Call Me Burroughs reissue that came out.
1: Right, new on Rhino Word Beat Records. Now, so how is he? How is William? How's he doing?
2: I think he's about 82.
1: Yeah.
2: I guess I've known him since 1986 or 87. It's the best shape I've ever seen him in.
1: Oh, he's great.
2: He's going to outlive every one of us.
1: Good, good. I had heard reports that he wasn't doing so well, so I'm really glad to hear that.
2: No, I mean, he did have, I think, an operation a few years ago on his heart, but I think that, I mean, turned everything around. He's like in amazing shape.
1: Great. Does he exercise? How does he stay in great shape?
2: Does target practice. I think he just has a very happy life down there.
1: Yeah.
2: You know, I mean, he still manages, it seems, a book a year, a book every 2 years, and
1: right.
2: Paints, and just really enjoys his life.
1: Now, he doesn't go out very much touring or anything like that. Do you think that will ever change?
2: No, I mean, occasionally. I think he did a reading in Lawrence, where he lives, a few weeks ago for mm-hmm. this new book, The Book of Dreams.
1: Right.
2: So, very occasionally. But he's officially retired.
1: Mm-hmm. Mm-hmm. Do you think I'll ever have the chance to interview him?
2: I don't know if you go there. Sure.
1: I wish I could have gone with you to record that thing. That would have been great.
2: Yeah, it was amazing.
1: Don't tell me you needed an assistant and you didn't have one.
2: No, I mean, we did it in a house, a home studio, and just, I mean, to sit there and we split the book up in 81 parts, and he'd read each one twice.
1: Mm-hmm.
2: And just, to sit there and listen to Burroughs reading Naked Lunch is just, you know,
1: yeah.
2: Perfect.
1: Life is complete.
2: Yeah. And it's not what you call work at all.
1: Well, we're going to get to something after. We're going to play another piece from the Carl Stalling Project, Volume 2, Frazzled Coyote. That's coming up next. That's from 1957. And then after that, I thought we'd play something from this Allen Ginsberg box set that came out last year on Rhino's Word Beat Records. Congratulations for compiling this. I mean, I think that you did such a great job.
2: Well,
1: choosing the the right tracks.
2: Well, it's, you know, Ginsberg's is so organized in how he's kept everything at Columbia. It's very different than, well, I guess we'll talk about this Lenny Bruce project I'm doing now, which nothing is marked.
1: Really?
2: So you're able to look at everything and know what to go for. So, I mean, and doing a box set of someone who's still with us. You know, you have him here, so... Right. I mean, all your questions could be answered.
1: Right. Now, he goes out all the time. He's very available, and that's great. I love that. But it is such the way it's sequenced and the choice of material. I mean, you must have had to go through hours and hours and hours and hours of stuff. Yeah. How long did it take you to put together this project, listening-wise, just choosing material?
2: Well, it happened in different periods. So when Alan... I think in James Austin of Rhino asked me to do it a few years ago. I spent about a month or two just listening and then putting together a sample list of what would be on it. And then I didn't do anything on it for about 8 months and then would keep coming back to it for a few weeks. So, I mean, I was allowed that time to let it age a bit. You know, new things would show up. And, you know, we'd discover new things, even do new stuff. So I had the luxury of having 2 years. So it was great.
1: Good. And we've picked a piece called Whale Visitation. Tell me why that's your favorite from the compilation.
2: Well, it's a combination of a few things. It's a poem that he wrote, I think, in the mid-60s while under the influence of mescaline. And there's a famous TV show, I think William F. Buckley's Firing Line was called, where he debuted the poem. Buckley didn't know what to make of it. It's in the documentary, I think, that Jerry Aronson did on Ginsberg. But this is in 1971, Alan attempted to put together like a 16-volume set of all his poems, which never came out. But any poem he didn't have a tape on, he read in a studio in San Francisco. So this is from those readings. And we put behind it a mantra that he recorded on one of those plastic discs that came in Ramparts magazine in the 60s that we found.
1: Ramparts magazine?
2: You remember that?
1: No. Tell me about it. I mean,
2: it shows my age.
1: I was born in the 60s, sorry.
2: No, one of those great, I guess, counterculture, music, politics. You know, around the time of
1: and
2: the
1: realist. And they put out like a record with some of
2: Yeah, they used to put, you know, plastic records sometimes.
1: Right, those little floppy ones, yeah.
2: I guess the famous one was the Mad Magazine. It's a gas, you know.
1: Yeah.
2: But we found this plastic, and it's all scratchy, which was perfect to go behind this. But yeah, it's one of my favorite things on the set.
1: Okay. We'll hear that right after another selection from the Carl Stalling Project Volume 2. My guest in the studio is producer Hal Wilner. This is Total Eclipse on KCRW.

Whale's visitation. White fog lifting and falling on mountain brow. Trees moving in rivers of wind. The clouds arise as on a wave. Gigantic eddy lifting mist above teeming ferns, exquisitely swayed along a green crag glimpsed through mullioned glass in valley rain. Bardic, oh, self, visitazione. Tell naught but what seen by one man in a veil in Albion, of the folk whose physical sciences end in ecology, the wisdom of earthly relations, of mouths and eyes internit 10 centuries, visible orchards of mind language manifest human, of the satanic thistle that raises its horned symmetry flowering above sister grass daisies pink, tiny bloomlets angelic as light bulbs. Remember, 160 miles from London, symmetrical thorn tower and network of TV pictures flashing bearded yourself. The lambs on the tree-nooked hillside this day bleating heard in Blake's old ear and the silent thought of Wordsworth in eld stillness. Clouds passing through skeleton arches of Tintern Abbey. Bard, nameless as the vast, babble to vastness. All the valley quivered, one extended motion, wind undulating on mossy hills, a giant wash that sank white fog delicately down red runnels on the mountainside whose leaf branch tendrils moved a sway in granitic undertow down. And lifted the floating nebulous upward, and lifted the arms of the trees, and lifted the grasses an instant in balance, and lifted the lambs to hold still, and lifted the green of the hill in one solemn wave. A solid mass of heaven, mist-infused, ebbs through the veil. A wavelet of immensity lapping gigantic through Lanthony Valley, the length of all England, valley upon valley under heaven's ocean tunned with cloud hang, heaven balanced on a grass blade.

exquisite scales trembling everywhere in balance. One motion to the cloudy sky floor shifting on a million feet of daisies. One majesty, the motion that stirred wet grass quivering to the farthest tendril of white fog poured down through shivering flowers on the mountains ahead. No imperfection in the budded mountain. Valleys breathe. Heaven and earth move together. Daisies push inches of yellow air. Vegetables tremble. Green atoms shimmer in grassy mandalas. Sheep speckle the mountainside, revolving their jaws with empty eyes. Horses dance in warm rain. Tree-lined canals network through live farmland. Blueberries fringe stone walls on hill breast, nippled with thorthorn. Pheasants croak up meadow, bellies haired with fern. Out, out on the hillside, into the ocean sound, into delicate gusts of wet air. Fall on the ground, oh great wetness, oh mother, no harm on your body. Stare close, no imperfection in the grass. Each flower Buddha eye repeating the story, the myriad formed soul. Kneel before the foxglove raising green buds, mauve bells droop doubled down the stem trembling antennae. And look in the eyes of the branded lambs that stare, breathing, stock still under dripping hawthorn. I lay down, mixing my beard with the wet hair of the mountainside, smelling the brown vagina moist ground, harmless, tasting the violet thistle hair, sweetness. One being so balanced, so vast, that its softest breath moves every floweret in the stillness on the valley floor. Trembles lamb hair hung gossamer, rain beaded in the grass. Lifts trees on their roots, birds in the great draft hiding their strength in the rain, bearing same weight. Groan through breast and neck, a great awe to earth heart, calling our presence together. The great secret is no secret. Senses fit the winds. Visible is visible. Rain mist curtains wave through the bearded veil. Gray atoms wet the wind's Kabbalah. Cross-legged on a rock in dusk rain, rubber-booted in soft grass, mind moveless. Breath trembles in white daisies by the roadside. Heaven breath and my own symmetric. Airs wavering through antlered green fern drawn in my navel. Same breath as breathes through Capelle fern. Sounds of Aleph and Om. Through forests of gristle. My skull and Lord Hereford's knob equal. All Albion one. What did I notice? Particulars. The vision of the Great One is myriad. Smoke curls upward from ashtray. House fire burned low. The night still wet and moody, black heaven, starless, upward in motion with wet wind.

0: I Want to Be Like You, the monkey song from The Jungle Book. 1966 is the year that that movie came out, and that's performed and arranged by Los Lobos from a 1988 A&M recording called Stay Awake. Various interpretations of music from vintage Disney films produced by my guest, Hal Wilner. And then before that, we heard something else that he produced from the Allen Ginsberg 4-CD box set called Holy Soul Jelly Roll. It's available on Rhino's Word. Yeah, that's such a tongue twister, you guys. It's not an easy one to pronounce, Hal.
1: Holy Soul Jelly Roll?
0: Yeah.
1: No problem.
0: You've got it down. We heard Whale's Visitation, Allen Ginsberg, produced by Hal Wilner. And then at the top of this set, Frazzled Coyote, and that's from the Carl Stalling Project, Volume 2, which is just out on Warner Brothers. It's more music from the Warner Brothers cartoons between the years of 1939 and 57.
1: Yeah, I'm really lucky that stuff exists.
0: Yeah, definitely.
1: Are we still on? Oh.
0: Okay, Hal Wilner is my guest. We'll be back in just 1 second, and we'll talk about some other projects.
2: It's a seething political drama that plays out with the speed and suspense of a first-rate thriller. The hottest story on the front page of the Washington Post? No, it's Julius Caesar by William Shakespeare.
3: I grant I am a woman, but with all a woman that Lord Brutus took to wife. I grant I am a woman, but with all a woman well-reputed, Cato's daughter. Think you I am no stronger than my sex, being so fathered and so husbanded? Tell me your counsels. I will not disclose them. I have made strong proof of my constancy, giving myself a voluntary wound here in the thigh. Can I bear that with patience, and not my husband's secrets?
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2: Bonnie Bedelia, Richard Dreyfuss, Harold Gould, Kelsey Grammer, Ari Gross, Stacey Keach, John DeLancey, Paul Mercier, and Joe Beth Williams. 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And beware the Ides of March.
0: You're listening to Total Eclipse on KCRW. I'm Liza Richardson. It's 4:37. My guest in the studio, it's been a long time coming. I've always wanted to interview and talk to Hal Wilner. And I really appreciate all the contributions you've made to the whole spoken word thing in the last, say, 10 years or something. How long have you been producing?
1: 1980.
0: So that's what, like 15 years?
1: Yeah.
0: And spoken word stuff. What got you into all that? Yeah.
1: I was asked. And, I guess when I was a kid, I wasn't a lot of Lenny Bruce and Ken Nordine records, but this guy named Michael Minzer, who is a Dallas-based producer,
0: right,
1: just asked me if I wanted to do an album with Allen Ginsberg. Sounded like a perfect gamble project that could be great or be awful. So that
0: The
1: was
0: Lion
1: 86.
0: For Real,
1: yeah,
0: was the project for Island Records, and so that kind of got you going on the spoken word tip.
1: Yeah, it was a great week. I mean, got to put together all these great musicians from Mark Rebo, Arto Lindsey, Beaver Harris, Gary Window, all these people, and that went really well. And Alan, of course, always brings his friends into situations, so he suggested we do one with William, and then Dead City Radio happened, and took off from there, and actually we got about 5 or 6 of these in the can, and we'll start coming out next year.
0: Great. 5 or 6 more
1: spoken word, yeah.
0: More from Ginsberg?
1: There's I guess my
0: Corso.
1: Next multi-artist record will be this Edgar Allan Poe thing.
0: Okay, I want to hear about that.
1: There's different people interpreting Poe with either music or sound effects behind them. We'll read this Telltale Heart. It's great. Chris Walken does The Raven. Marion Faithful, Annabelle Lee. Yeah, keeps going from there.
0: I have a recording of Matthew Sweet reading Alone, and he does a very good job, actually.
1: Oh, I'd love to hear that.
0: That's cool.
1: Marianne does that on this. It's
0: great.
1: Great poem.
0: Yeah.
1: Yeah, we'll have a Gregory Corso record and a Terry Southern record.
0: Great. Okay, now the Corso record is going to be a various artist thing, just like that, too?
1: No,
0: or is it
1: going to
0: be him
1: Gregory.
0: Reading? Him
1: a
0: reading.
1: Mixture of him now and tapes from the past. While going through the Ginsberg archive, I kept running into these tapes of Corso's, and I never realized how great he was. I mean, his voice, and you hear these tapes of him in 1959 reading Baum at the Library of Congress, and an amazing tape from Harvard in 1959. And you know, it's incredible.
0: He's a treasure.
1: So, yeah, so...
0: Now, are you going to put together a box set like for like Ginsberg's for Corso? Or is it going to be more of a musical kind of...
1: And that'll be one record. He wants to use all classical music behind him.
0: Really?
1: Yeah, he thinks that's the only thing. No jazz. That shit. You know, but, yeah. I mean, I'm sure he knows best.
0: No rock either, probably.
1: No, he wants Mahler and, yeah, I'm sure he'll be great.
0: Now, Hal, what are you doing in town? You're here in L.A. You live in New York City, but what are you doing here? I guess you just produced and recorded an MTV Unplugged for Hole.
1: A Hole Unplugged. Hole. Yeah. Actually, we were doing Naked Lunch in Kansas, and we did the Unplugged in New York.
0: Okay.
1: Because I was brought in from that. Courtney Love was at these Marianne Faithfull shows I was involved with in 1986. When she was acting in Alex Cox films, and
0: all right,
1: we knew
0: right.
1: each other. I was working on this Robert Frank film called Candy Mountain. So she came to these Marianne Faithfull shows and wanted the same kind of vibe on the Unplugged. And I mean, she was. I mean, I haven't seen many Unplugs, but I have since we did this one. And she really took a chance. I mean,
0: Just
1: we added Zena Parkins on harp, Ralph Carney on various woodwinds, and.
0: Wow.
1: Eric Freelander on the cello with you know, her band, and some incredible moments on it. So we're mixing it.
0: Okay, so you're here mixing it?
1: Yeah.
0: Okay, so that's why you're here.
1: That's why I'm here.
0: That is why. Okay. Also, you've been meeting with Robert Altman. You're going to be scoring the new film?
1: This is his next movie is about Kansas City in 1934. So we're going to try to reconstruct the late Benny Moten Orchestra or the first Count Basie Orchestra, what that would have sounded like in 1934.
0: Mm-hmm.
1: And won't be, I don't think, any original material will take stuff from the era. And like Shortcuts a few years ago, actually recorded live with the filming.
0: Robert Altman was a guest on Morning Becomes Eclectic not too long ago, right here at KCRW, and he was talking about his vision for the soundtrack to this film is literally going to reflect how it would have sounded recording-wise at that time, where, say, the bass and the drums are pretty mm-hmm. much just there for the musicians. You don't really get to hear it that well on the recordings. How are you going to achieve that?
1: Well, what's interesting is this is 1934. It's very hard to find recordings from that year with these bands. Depression, a lot of these groups broke up.
0: Mm-hmm.
1: I mean, you hear things that go to 33 and pick up in 36. So they have an idea of a cutting contest, which I guess that's when these started. And it's good in a way because we have to use our imagination a little bit of what exactly it sounded like. So I'm going to try to recreate with the personnel to try to actually... you know, have one of these things rather than just imitating what we hear or what we think was there. Just try to recapture that excitement. You know, if you hear on those Moten recordings how Count Basie plays piano, it's not like you'd ever think Basie would play. It sounds like he's Terry Adams, more that type of piano playing. He's playing with his fists. It sounds like he's at 78 RPM.
0: Uh-huh.
1: It's very wild music. So, yeah, I'm looking forward to
0: this.
1: Yeah,
0: that'll be exciting.
1: We haven't really thought it out too much. We just
0: do you know
1: came
0: which musicians you're going to be using it?
1: No.
0: Okay. All right. And so, let's see. So you're going to be putting together this Edgar Allan Poe collection. I heard you talk about Lenny Bruce. Now, what's going on there? You're so busy. I can't keep up.
1: No, it's weird. That's lose all my hair this year. It's this came.
0: You've
1: a
0: got
1: few
0: plenty
1: years.
0: Of it, so don't worry about
1: yeah.
0: it.
1: Yeah. This project came up a few years ago. It's another one through Rhino of, taking these Lenny Bruce personal collections have been around. A few people have them. Kitty Bruce's daughter, Marvin Worth.
0: Mm-hmm.
1: All his records, a lot of them came from these. So I was asked to put together, I mean, probably about six CDs of taking like a time capsule, taking you through Lenny Bruce's whole career, starting with... 1947 or 49 when he was on the Arthur Godfrey Talent Scouts, when he's doing basically a Rich Little act all the way to a tape made the night before he died. And in the middle will be certain nightclub appearances. There's some of his court cases that he taped illegally. He snuck in a tape recorder. Tapes made at home. It's a very, very big, intense project. And once again, none of these things are marked.
0: Mm-hmm. So you mean marked for release date?
1: We don't know what they are.
0: Oh, I see, right.
1: Pick up these tapes or these little Mission Impossible type reel-to-reels, and you don't know what they are or where they were done.
0: Figure it out, yeah. Estimate.
1: So,
0: it's a challenge.
1: I'm going to try to get it done this year.
0: Cool. Excellent. And you're heading back to New York to work on a project with Lou Reed?
1: Yeah, we've done September Song a few times. We're talking about, as of right now, doing his working with him on his next record.
0: Cool. Like producing it.
1: Co-producing it with him.
0: Uh-huh.
1: So that's, I'm really excited about
0: get him
1: that.
0: To do some more spoken word stuff.
1: Yeah, I mean, his The Telltale Heart, which I can't play quite yet for you.
0: Wish we could hear some stuff.
1: It's really been, for me, the highlight of the post so far.
0: Mm-hmm.
1: I mean, he's so perfect for that story.
0: Mm-hmm. He's got such a great voice.
1: I mean, it's so eerie, and yet it's his. But I don't know if you've heard the versions of September Song we recorded with him. We just worked together very well.
0: Not sure. I don't know. I don't think I have. I may have, but I can't
1: place it. It's on the Kurt Vile record. And
0: oh, right. Okay,
1: we redid it.
0: Let's hear that. But first, let's hear something from the collection of Mingus tracks. It's called Meditations on Mingus, Weird Nightmare. This one features Henry Rollins, and it's called Purple Heart.
1: Purple Heart. Yeah.
0: So, and this track, Henry Rollins is reading the words of Charles Mingus. Is this something that he said in an interview, or what was it?
1: It's from Beneath the Underdog, his, I guess, surreal autobiography. Once we recorded all the music, just wanted to, I guess by doing these spoken word records, become addicted to that. So I wanted little drop-ins of these things throughout it. So we took sections from Beneath the Underdog that we thought would read well out loud, and certain people would come in and we'd shuffle through the papers and find something there. So, there was this chapter about, it was called Groovy, and we thought it was, and Henry liked it, and just went in and, one take, read it down.
0: Okay. This is from Meditations on Mingus. Hal Wilner, producer Hal Wilner, is my guest. It's Total Eclipse on KCRW.

0: last year. This year it's down, it's up, it's right, it's tight. And finally I gotta say, gee, it's beautiful. You know, we were all saying that shit years ago. In fact, we haven't said groovy since 1939. Groovy was really out. Groovy, man. Groovy. That went out with a coconut grove. That's where it came from. When the Coconut Grove in L.A. burnt down, they stopped saying groovy, because everyone used to say we would groove the Coconut Grove. The milkman's matinee guy. Who was he? The first jazz disc jockey in California. How can I forget his name? He's as big as Symphony Sid. He's the one who started groove. Well, he didn't start it. But he heard the niggers talking about being grooved by a broad, so he used to advertise the Coconut Grove by saying, everybody's groovy at the Coconut Grove. I remember that from way back.
1: When I was a young man, courting the girls.

Let that old earth take a couple whirls while I plied her with tears in place of pearls.

0: That's music that came out last year on High Street Records by the Jazz Passengers. It's from the album In Love, and that one features Little Jimmy Scott. I guess now he's known as Jimmy Scott. Imitation of a Kiss. It's produced by Hal Wilner, who has been my guest this afternoon in Total Eclipse. And before that, we heard from Lou Reed with September Song by Kurt Vile, produced by Hal Wilner from... What year is this one from?
1: 85,
0: right. And then at the top, from Weird Nightmare, tribute to Charles Mingus, we heard one featuring Rollins called Purple Heart, Meditations on Mingus, Weird Nightmare, produced by Hal Wilner. What's so funny?
1: I'm just drawing myself a portrait here. Angry Jew.
0: Hal, thank you very much for coming by KCRW again.
1: Well, thanks. I'll have to come again and make more sense.
0: Come on back. Let's play some Lenny Bruce and some Edgar Allan Poe next time, and some Hole, and you know, whatever else that you've got going.
1: Well,
0: thanks for coming
1: by. Thank you.
0: Thanks, Hal, to Hal Wilner. This is KCRW.
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0: afternoon, Los Angeles, and welcome to the Reggae Beat. I'm Roger Steffens, along with
1: Hank Holmes.
0: And we have a very special and interesting show for all of you today. Ross Michael of the Sons of Negus is in town. He will be here. He's en route even as we speak, and we're going to be featuring him not only on record, but live in the studio. So if you're a Ross Michael fan or know anyone else who is, get in touch with him right away and tell him to tune in to KCRW 89.9 for a special show with Ross Michael. And meanwhile, we're going to fill your head with a lot of good Jamaican sounds, and we'll get off to a start right now with the Selection Train.

Yes, I. Gregory Isaacs. Seems every week we get a top five single from Gregory Isaacs, and that's this week's. It's Poor and Clean. We thank Tony Doman of INI Records for providing that for us, and Ron Miller. I by the Dingles, a 45 version of that song. Burning Spear did Call on You. The Gladiators with the title track of their brand new available in the U.S. Virgin release, Sweet So Till. Hands and Heart did a 12-inch version of Waiting for Jah, a remake of the old Billy Stewart soul song, Sitting in the Park. Bob Andy with his famous song, Going Home. And we started that set way back a half hour ago with Selection Train by the Selected Few and the Soul Defenders. We want to send that whole set out to Chris Morris and thank him for his nice mention once again in this week's L.A. Reader. And remind you that Rootsman is going to present a night of reggae fever featuring a battle of the sound systems, Supertone Hi-Fi versus Rockers Hi-Fi, and that's Saturday, February 2nd at Adams. Admission is $4, and it starts at 8 o'clock. There will be Irie food and refreshments, and all of this takes place at 4863 West Adams Boulevard in Los Angeles. 4863 West Adams, Saturday, February 2nd, beginning at 8 o'clock for a battle of the sound systems in true Jamaican fashion. And that should be quite a night. All right, we're expecting Ross Michael any second, and until then, we're going to pack a lot of music in because I'm sure we're going to have a lot of talk later in the show. Ross Michael, one of the seminal figures in the history of reggae music, the African connection himself, and if you saw Rockers, he's the man in the opening scenes up in the hills, the true man in the hills, and Ross Michael will be on in just a few moments, so stay tuned and keep your locks tight. Here's some Sugar Minot for you, and Sugar Minot says, be careful.

Hello there, you teeny bopper and whippersnapper. This is your Jack, I love your bug-out buddy from across the sea, your transcontinental refugee. My name is Iroy and I'm here to make you free. And if you am to be like a bird up in a tree, then I think this here record is gone universally.

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I wish on you know, this ya time. Peace and love to all mankind. All right.

0: Yeah, that was Hello Honey by the Maytals, an old ska number. Before that, we had Keith and Tex doing Tonight. And before that, Freddie McKay, Here I Come. And previous to that, we had Iroy doing African Content. And prior was Joe Higgs doing Creation. And before that, Elton Ellis going back to Africa. And we started off with Sugar Minot doing Be Careful.
1: That Iroy is the brand new album by Iroy, which is a double, includes a dub album called The General, and it appears as if he did the entire album in one take, because in between some of them you hear him say, I'm on here the next rhythm now. And he just continues right through an incredible dozen skanks right in a row. I recommend that highly. Iroy, probably the best album from him in years, called The General, and it is widely available in the United States. Tony, you have that down at I&I? You'll be getting it, though, probably, huh? All right. We want to remind people about Digby's tonight. There will also be a battle of the skanking toasters. And for those of you tuning in for the first time wondering if we've lost our marbles, a skanker is a man who toasts or talks over a dub track, an instrumental track in Jamaican music. And there will be not one but two live toasters at Digby's tonight on South La Cienega. Is it 16 or 1700? 1600 South La Cienega, Digby's, beginning at 8 o'clock, featuring Ron Miller, and Ja T, and a man from Jamaica who calls himself the Scorcher, who may or may not be distantly related to Errol Scorcher. But if you want to see some genuine Jamaican skankers, go out to Digby's tonight, and I think you'll be pleased. We want to send greetings to Paulette and Carol from Berkey, and send out this next set for Pierre and Jean Robert from Michael, probably Michel. Pour vous. Ross Michael will be here any second, and we're going to start playing some of his music. This is, I think, one of the all-time great records released in Jamaica. It's called Dadawa Piwa. Marbles. A skanker is a man who toasts or talks over a dub track, an instrumental track in Jamaican music, and there will be not one but two live toasters at Digby's tonight on South La Cienega. Is it 16 or 1700? 1600 South La Cienega, Digby's, beginning at 8 o'clock, featuring Ron Miller, and Ja T, and a man from Jamaica who calls himself the Scorcher, who may or may not be distantly related to Errol Scorcher. But if you want to see some genuine Jamaican skankers, go out to Digby's tonight, and I think you'll be pleased. We want to send greetings to Paulette and Carol from Berkey, and send out this next set for Pierre and Jean Robert from Michael, probably Michel. Pour vous. Ross Michael will be here any second, and we're going to start playing some of his music. This is, I think, one of the all-time great records released in Jamaica. It's called Dadawa, Peace and Love, and it features four songs that are part of a Rastafarian Grunation? Groundation. How do you pronounce it, Tony? Grunation. And Groundation. All right, Groundation it is. Put yourself in a nice laid-back mood. Close your eyes, and I think you're in for a rare treat. This is Dadawa, Peace and Love, by our special guest today, Ross Michael.
2: In Jah Rastafari, Emperor Heliai Selassie. O clapper and zag, shout unto God with the voice of triumph. For the Lord Most High is terrible, and he's a great king of all the earth. Jah shall subdue the people under us and the nations under our feet. O thou most high God, Jah Rastafari.

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1: How excellent is thy name in all the earth. How manifold are thy works set aright in all the earth. Out of the mouths of babes and sucklings, thou art the strength to steal the enemies and the avengers.

Zion. Jah Rastafari. Far if among thy chosen sons, they linger still some doubt.

That was side one of Ross Michael and the Sons of Negus doing Peace and Love, Danawa. We heard 72 Nations and Run Come Rally. And while we're waiting for Ross Michael to get it all together to join us here at the station, we're going to play side two, beginning with Zion Land.

Set us free.

Well, in lieu of Ross Michael in person, who may be en route to 17th and Pearl, we've been playing for most of the past 45 minutes some of his best music. That was the original Rastaman chant, which Marley covered so brilliantly. Before that, those two tracks were the second side of Peace and Love, Dadawa. We heard Know How You Stand, and before that, Zion Land. And this is an Amharic word that means greetings, and it's Tene Esselin.

0: All right, that was Naya Mansay, and before that, tribute to Rastafari by the ever-elusive Ross Michael and the Sons of Negus. Why don't you grab the mic there, Hank, and
1: I got it.
0: We'll talk a little bit about our evening with Ross Michael. He does exist. He's a real person. I swear to you, he was with Hank about 10 minutes before we went on the air and was leaving for the station. So either he got busted by bald heads or got hung up. And you want to talk a little bit about some of the things we kicked around with him last night? Because he was very voluble then.
1: Yeah, well, we spent a few hours talking to him. Ross Michael, he doesn't like to get up and move too much. He likes to stay grounded where he is. That's what he mentioned at the hotel last night. So we were even lucky to get him away from his hotel. Yeah, right. So, I don't know, he'll be here, but who knows if the show will.
0: Yeah. Well, anyhow, we did get 2 hours of tape, an interview that will be eventually published in the Reggae News. We got a lot of good information from him. He seemed to be a very warm and knowledgeable man, very grounded in the Bible and in highly spiritual activities. I think this is one of the main points we have to make about reggae music. If we were sitting here waiting for Bruce Springsteen or Van Morrison, I would be righteously ticked off. But with the Jamaicans, they are not in it for the music business. They, especially Ross Michael, don't you agree?
1: Well, they're just in it, more in it to give thanks and praises. And it's like, they don't, you know, it's like not, it's they don't care to meet Babylon's schedule, you know. It's just that they have their own sense of time, and they do what's right at the moment. And if it fits in with Babylon's schedule, fine. And if it doesn't, you know, it's just they do their own thing, and you just gotta hope that it comes together at the same time. You
0: know? Well, we're very, very sorry for all the people that we got excited about having Ross Michael. We will do some editing on the interview, and eventually we'll have Ross Michael on the air, at least on tape, so you can hear his voice. And meantime, we want to dedicate this next song especially to you, Ross Michael. It's called I Shall Not Remove.

0: Well, I believe you. You shall not remove, and in fact, you did not remove. Ross Michael, wherever you are, we send you our best wishes and hope the bald heads didn't catch you. You've been listening to The Reggae Beat with Roger Steffens and Hank Holmes, and the ever-popular Ross Michael having our own groundation for the past hour in lieu of Ross Michael in person. You're tuned to KCRW 89.9 FM, a community service of Santa Monica College. 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

0: From Wrong Way Up, that's Brian Eno with John Cale, collaborative project, came out 1990 on Opal Records. Spinning Away is the track. That's Eno Cale from Wrong Way Up. And ahead of that, we heard the Pixies from their album called Surfer Rosa, Where Is My Mind? That's from Elektra 4AD 1988. I guess it was 1992 that they reissued it on CD from Elektra Records. The Pixies started the set and the hour. I'm Chris DeRitas, 17 minutes after 10 o'clock. Morning becomes eclectic here on KCRW. And all this hour, we'll be joined by Vaughn Oliver, who is back in the studios as co-host, guest DJ. It's great to see you again.
1: Thank you very much, Chris.
0: How are you doing? I want to remind people that, of course, your graphic designs have graced the covers of 4AD Records since their inception. And there's a one-man show up at the Murray Feldman Gallery that is the focus of your work. And it's called This Rimey River, Vaughn Oliver and Graphic Works 1988 to 1994. At the Murray Feldman Gallery, it's been running there since September 13th, and it continues through November 4th, so people still have a couple of weeks to check it out.
1: There's still time, Christopher.
0: Still some time, yeah. Now, this is a show that's not going to travel anywhere else on the planet, so if people want to see it, they shouldn't take advantage of the fact that it's in Los Angeles. They have to get out and see it because it's the only chance to see it.
1: Yeah, I think what we're doing with these international exhibitions is to kind of pace them maybe one every 2 years and turn them into a special event which takes into mind the actual gallery that it's in, so that we're designing for that particular gallery space. And like with the Murray Feldman Gallery, we've got an installation set up downstairs. If it was a traveling exhibition, it would be kind of more mobile, portable sort of thing, and it wouldn't be particular to the gallery, so let's keep it as a special event.
0: You know, 4AD in general, the whole philosophy behind the label and the work that you guys have done together, you and Ivor Watts-Russell over the years, is that unique nature. You like to do special things, one-time-only things, limited edition releases, tracks you don't hear on it. I mean, I wonder why that is. You like that moment-in-time approach to things.
1: Yes, I've never heard that question before, actually, but I suppose there's something. What is it about that moment in time that makes that moment more of a quality moment? I don't like the kind of elitism necessarily that's associated with that kind of approach, that you're deliberately keeping it for a select audience.
0: It's, yeah, you
1: it's
0: missed
1: not
0: it.
1: Like
0: you're
1: that.
0: Tough luck, that kind of thing.
1: Well, it is, but it's not meant to be like that. I think it's because of, in particular with the gallery, if I can focus on that, the exhibition. It just takes so much energy and time to do one of these shows. I mean, the three of us at V23, myself, Paul, and Chris Big.
0: V23 being
1: the name of the three of us working together. We're totally exhausted by the whole thing. We arrived exhausted, and it was an exhausting setup, but really rewarding when the gallery have kept a list of visitors book. And we've seen people arriving, especially for the exhibition, from Chile, from Mexico, from New Zealand. And that's a great reward for all the exhaustion.
0: So that's really the reason behind you starting the set this hour with Where Is My Mind by the Pixies.
1: Exactly. I lost it here in Los Angeles a couple of weeks ago.
0: just the exhaustion, sheer exhaustion.
1: It's sheer exhaustion, nervous exhaustion. I think it's been a very exciting time meeting new people every day. Everybody's got a story to tell. I've picked up so many amazing stories. And I kind of just cerebrally just reached overload and information overload. And I had to kind of cut out. I went to see a Chinese doctor down in Santa Monica for some acupuncture, kind of de-stress me.
0: Wow.
1: And that's quite, I know that takes a confidence to walk into a doctor's place in a foreign land, especially if you're going to lie there and he's got needles in his fingers. But he brought me back down to earth.
0: There's
1: great belief in the Chinese medicine and his herbal teas. And I had, again, one of my favourite stories from the trip was talking to him about why I was exhausted. And I said, I admitted that I'd kind of probably been, due to the stress, been tension turned to drink a little bit more than I normally do, you know, the occasional beer or margarita over evening, which didn't really help.
0: Right.
1: And he turned to me and he said, "Ah, you drink alcohol?" As if it was like the first recorded instance in human history. But that's Chinese medicine for you.
0: Vaughn Oliver's in the studio. I'm Chris DeRitas. Morning Becomes Eclectic on KCRW. And Vaughn is the subject of a one-man show up at the Murray Feldman Gallery at the Pacific Design Center. It's called This Rimey River, Vaughn Oliver and Graphic Works, 1988 to 1994. And you pulled out some David Sylvian. This, I guess, is just an all-time favorite album of yours, Secrets of the Beehive.
1: It's something I could listen to every day of the year and still get something fresh out of it and never tire of it.

0: It's Nick Drake from the Fruit Tree compilation, which is really a collection of all of his work. Five Leaves Left is the album that it comes from, a track we heard, Time Has Told Me. A great songwriter from 1969, this recording comes. And Nick Drake followed one from David Sylvian, Secrets of the Beehive. That's a Virgin Records release, 1987. Both tracks part of the Vaughn Oliver set here on KCRW's Morning Becomes Eclectic. I'm Chris DeRitas. Vaughn Oliver joining us in the studio. Graphic designer who is best known in this country for his work with 4AD Records, having been the designer behind the label since its inception. And there's a current exhibit at the Murray Feldman Gallery at the Pacific Design Center. It opens September 13th, 2 weeks left in this exhibit. And I really encourage you to go check it out. If you're at all a fan of graphic design or the music or work of 4AD Records, you will be astounded by what you see, because it takes these designs that were basically made for CD covers, album covers, and makes them huge. It gives you a new way of looking at the artwork. I'm sure you find that to be true, Vaughn.
1: I think so, yeah, even personally. You know, for somebody that's sitting on top of this stuff all the time, to actually put it in together in one space and have you kind of this atmosphere created by it all, really, is I can look at it again almost for the first time, and I can see thematic links from not necessarily band within the same band's releases, but I've noticed like one link with one image that I've used, an idea for the Pixies on the back of Bossa Nova that I've used again for the Breeders. Politically, that is not a good idea.
0: Give us the example. I mean, what is specifically?
1: Well, when I met my French girlfriend a few years ago, we had a hair cutting session. I took all the hair off, and
0: all
1: her hair off.
0: Yeah,
1: which was shoulder length at the time, and I saved it in a bag and kept it in a drawer. You know, like a little kind of sentimental keepsake, if you like. And about 6 months later, when I went back to it, I took the hair out of the bag and it had formed, literally, into a heart shape. So wow. I thought, that's nice. I'll use that one day. And the opportunity came with Pixies' Bossa Nova album, and I've used it on the back as an inset. And I noticed, only once the work's gone up on the wall, and we've got a Pixies section, we've got a Breeders section, there was a recent, with the time of the last splash, poster we did for Elektra, there's another hairy heart in there as well. So, no, it is about hairy hearts.
0: I didn't realize you were
1: hairdresser.
0: I was thinking somewhat of a romantic. I mean,
1: terribly sentimental and old-fashioned. But that was an old relationship. Madly in love with the girl that wrote the poem that the title of the exhibition came from, Vicky Mitchell.
0: Oh, This Rimey River, that comes from her poem.
1: That's right.
0: I see. That's the name of the exhibit. I'll say it again. It's This Rimey River, Vaughn Oliver and Graphic Works, 1988 to 1994. And there's an additional part to the title that most people fly by, but I happen to notice that, right after 1988 to 1994, in the upper right-hand corner, almost as if it were like where you'd put a squared or what do you call that when you put like a...
1: Like a quotation mark, perhaps? Just like a
0: signing
1: off?
0: Yeah, maybe where a quotation mark would go. Instead, it has in parentheses the word peep.
1: Peep, as in, it's a signing off tone. It's like, you know, like on your answer machine, leaving a message after the tone, peep. And I just quite like the idea of putting a sound into the title. We're actually putting a physically sound in there, so people are making a sound when they voice it, peep. The original title for the exhibition was Kibosh, which I like the word as a sound, very kind of hard, kibosh, which means nonsense. So I thought that threw another light on the whole exhibition as well, kibosh. I like the idea of it. Again, this is kind of goes back to sound of calling it kibosh. So you introduce actually a stutter into the title. Now, people reading it on print, again, there's kind of the ambivalence or ambiguity of it in print, would say, you go into the KKK Kibosh exhibition, which takes on another different meaning, men in white blankets on horses, isn't it?
0: Yeah, that's true, yeah. Well, that's a way, though, to make, not the KKK example, but the stuttering example and the peep example, these are ways to make the words jump off the page.
1: As well, yeah. And you're actually asking people when you to have this speech impediment with a stutter, which I quite like the idea of. But it does make the word jump off the page, even though we've used peep almost as an afterthought in brackets at the end So kind of another case of just like understatement as well.
0: Yeah, to give sound or edge to the title. Yeah. And so kibosh, is that a
1: It's an English word.
0: It's an English word.
1: I think it is, yeah. It sounds Jewish, but it's an English word, and I think it means, I know it means nonsense, rubbish.
0: Now, all through the setting up of this exhibit at the Murray Feldman Gallery, I understand you listened quite extensively to a new release by a band from England.
1: That's the best thing I've heard in kind of last 12 months, at least, I think. 4ID's work excluded, but I would have loved to have worked with this band on their packaging, Portishead.
0: Yeah, Portishead. Yeah, we've been very excited about this band in recent weeks here at KCRW, too. And I should point out to the listeners that the Portishead release is now available domestically here in the States as of this last Tuesday. The album is called Dummy. The band is Portishead, and it's part of the Vaughn Oliver set. Vaughn Oliver, co-host, guest DJ this hour on KCRW.

0: 1978, Tom Waits, Blue Valentine is the album, Romeo is Bleeding, and it followed one from Portishead. This is a band that comes from England. New release is called Dummy. You may not have heard of this band before, but we're quite excited about it here at KCRW. It's just been released this week on London Go Discs Records, Portishead, and the album is Dummy. It Could Be Sweet was the track that we heard, both coming from the Vaughn Oliver set, who is guest DJ, our co-host this hour. Vaughn Oliver being a graphic designer behind the graphics house, V23, and before that, 23 Envelope. And we've talked before, last time you were here, we were talking about how 23 is a very important number for you in your life. It just seems to turn up and you find it in various pieces of information that come your way, just coincidentally.
1: Coincidentally, and I think it does have a wider significance as a very, very much a reoccurring number. And I think I mentioned last time that if you just scan your daily newspaper, the number 23 will turn up more than any other number. And I'll usually try to find one. When I had the Paris exhibition, it happened in the 23rd week of the year. I'll try to find one in, you know, with a big exhibition. And this time I found it with one of the installers, which was kind of, she asked me about V23, what does that mean? I started to explain the significance of 23. I mean, I'm not really kind of heavy on this, I don't want to sound like, but it does, I'm tickled by the fact that it does keep reoccurring, and 23 happened to be her number, and she does a series of, she'd done a series of 23 paintings that were based on, I don't know what you would call it, it's the equivalent of the Buddhist Quran, if you like, and in the same way that Eskimos have 15 words for snow, surrounded by the thing of, you know, snow means a lot, then the Buddhists have 23 silences. That's their figure, that's their number of. And she's never actually...
0: Types of silences?
1: Types of silences, in a sense, yeah. Kinds of silences. And she's never come across an English translation of these silences. She's formed her opinion of it
0: with her artwork, I guess.
1: With her artwork. She's expressed it through the artwork, but she's got the opinion from corresponding with Russian Buddhists, Peruvian Buddhists, Mongolian Buddhists, and in their languages. So it's never quite in English, and then she's putting it into an image. And
0: what's her name?
1: Beautiful idea. Her name is Lise Crowell. She has a gallery here in Los Angeles. I can't remember the Japanese person's name, but beautifully calm, sensual, marvelous paintings. She worked with a friend Judy, installing the exhibition, and they were always like a returning point of calm amidst all this chaos. You know, the Portishead soundtrack. We run about like, you know, blue-assed flies, and then there'd be these two Buddhists that you just return to for a bit of peace and, you know, just to calm you down.
0: It's the voice of Vaughn Oliver, I guess, this morning here on KCRW. His graphics house, V23, is based in London?
1: Based in London, but we're thinking of getting an office here next year.
0: In Los Angeles?
1: In Los Angeles, yeah.
0: Really?
1: Yeah, we're quite inspired by, one, by the place. You know, I'm aware there's kind of, you know, there's obviously a novelty, falling in love, holiday romance aspect to the whole thing, but most of the 4AD bands are American. It makes sense to be closer to them in a sense. Maybe it's just a plan now. 4AD Ivo thinks he's going to save on telephone bills by making us live here. But the bands are American. I like the town. I've been really inspired by all the people that I've met. It's kind of just the friendliness, the warmth. I think I'm old enough now to know when I'm being bullshitted as well, you know. But, we got a bit of inspiration from the place, and I think we're going to set up an office and split our time between here and London.
0: Wow. I'll catch people up. 4AD Records moved their operations to Los Angeles in the last year and a half. And Ivo Watts Russell has moved to Los Angeles too, the man behind 4AD. The exhibit that Vaughn Oliver is the focus of is up at the Murray Feldman Gallery through November 4th, a couple weeks left on this. It's called This Rimey River, Vaughn Oliver and Graphic Works 1988 to 1994. Beep.
1: Thank you.
0: It's not really a one-man show. It's called that, but obviously your work with Chris Biggs and...
1: And Paul McMenamin, yeah. Been working with Chris there for 7 years. Since Lonies and I saw the compilation, Watershed compilation, and Paul McMenamin's been there 3 years now. We sort of handle everything that 4AD wants us to handle. Some of the bands still I think some of them still do their own artwork or have more input than others anyway. And I see the whole thing as a collaboration with photographers too. You know, there's some brilliant photographers that we're able to work with. And I just like to spread some of the blame to them. It's not purely a Vaughan Oliver show, although that's, I think, the thing that pulls the whole thing together. But there's some various talent in there.
0: It's the Vaughan Oliver set on KCRW's Morning Becomes Eclectic with John Hassell and Brian Eno.

0: We're hearing John Hassell with Brian Eno. Possible Music is the CD. It came out on Editions EG 1980. Chemistry is the track. Part of the Vaughn Oliver set here on KCRW's Morning Becomes Eclectic. I'm Chris DeRitas, Vaughn Oliver in the studio. Vaughn Oliver of V23, graphics house, based in London that may in fact be opening up offices in Los Angeles before too long. We're glad to hear about that. I think that's very exciting. But it really points to a shift that's been happening with the work at 4AD and with your work at V23 over the last 10, 15 years. 4AD, when it began, developed a reputation of being sort of a dark, not depressing, but sort of...
1: more melancholic, I suppose.
0: Melancholic, yeah.
1: But I think that was kind of an easy categorization that applied to, you know, part of the label. Even at that time, there was the pop of Colourbox or whatever.
0: Yeah.
1: And, you know, and it gets categorized. Journalists love to categorize and put a thing in a pocket.
0: But and the artwork was also dark and heavy or, you know...
1: Because of a lot of the music, and I think because of a lack of confidence with me in colors. Really? I've got more confident with color over time.
0: Yeah, I mean, when you look at, say, the Lush album, the new Lush album, it's brilliant color.
1: Explosion of color, yeah.
0: Explosion of color, and that's sort of happened over time. You've seen it become much more rich in color in recent years and more brilliant in design and the colors that you're using to design with. And the music has also taken that turn.
1: Mm-hmm.
0: And you made a point that most of the 4AD bands now are American, which is also a turn of the tide.
1: Exactly. So I think, you know, in terms of having an office here, it makes it easier in terms of communication. But what does that say about 4AD in terms of that kind of turning towards or coming out of this melancholic period? I don't know. I know for a fact that Ivo's never been happier in his life.
0: And that's part of that is the move to Los Angeles?
1: I think part of that's Los Angeles. I think part of that's falling in love. I think a part, you know.
0: Yeah.
1: And
0: getting married. And
1: getting married and all of that. But it's and the label's definitely, you know, is a reflection of him.
0: And it's a strong
1: of his, it's all records that he wanted in his collection. That's why he's releasing them.
0: Yeah.
1: It's as selfish as that. And why not? Why not? If you can't be self-indulgent in music.
0: Well, that's the only way you can be sure that you're putting stuff out that you can stand behind.
1: Exactly. He's sincere about everything he puts out. That's why, to go back to your first question that you gave me last time I was in, you know, why did I find him inspiring? You put me on the spot a bit there. It's kind of an easy thing to say. He inspires me. You ask me why. And I think it's because of the bloke's sincerity, basically. He means what he says. And, you know, he cares about what he says. That's very inspiring. It's kind of an old-fashioned, what do you call it? It's like integrity, you know. It's an old-fashioned, it's a traditional word or so. What is it? Value.
0: Yeah.
1: And I hope it's not old-fashioned. I hope it's kind of a timeless thing. It's something I always respond to.
0: It's been great having you back.
1: Thanks, Chris.
0: Nice to see you again.
1: You made us feel very welcome. Thank you.
0: Thank you. Vaughn Oliver, his show, This Rhymey River, Vaughn Oliver and the Graphic Works, 1988 to 1994. Peep.
2: You got it.
0: Continues at the Murray Feldman Gallery at Pacific Design Center through November 4th.

0: Again, my thanks to Von Oliver for dropping by this morning. Also, thanks to Rich Holtzman at 4AD. I'm Chris DeRitas. Morning Becomes Eclectic continues next hour. After news from National Public Radio. This is KCRW Santa Monica, KCRY Indio Palm Springs, KCRU Oxnard Ventura. At 11:06 after news, we'll turn our attention to the work of Gillian Welch. She comes from Nashville. For Lovers of Iris DeMent, Nancy Griffith, stay close. At 11:30, we're expecting a news conference from President Clinton from the White House. News from NPR is next.
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Brand new music, the title track from Nicola Conte's new record. It's called Rituals. It's new on Decca, part of Universal. We heard from the late and wonderful Tito Puente with Eddie Palmieri. The album is called Masterpiece. The piece we heard, Itutu Ache, featuring Milton Cardona on the bata drums. Baden Powell, his magnificent berimbau, started the music block off today. I'm Tom Schnabel, and you are listening to 89.9 KCRW. We continue with music from Israel's Inbar Bakal, produced by Carmen Rizzo, music from Anushka Shankar and Kirsch Kale, music from Brazil's Maisa, and a brand new one from Melody Gardot. It's KCRW.

Music from Lenny Andraji, a record that she recorded in Paris in 1958 for Eddie Barclay. It's called simply the Barclay Sessions, and from it we heard Nabaixa do Sapateiro, a classic Brazilian track written, I think, by either Ari Barroso or by Noah Hosa. I don't remember which one. Stunning track called The Rain from Melody Gardot's new record, My One and Only Thrill. Beautiful record, very moving songs, greatly beautifully produced by Larry Klein. Music, and another Brazilian singer named Maisa did O Barquinho, the classic Brazilian song. This is called Wave, Brazilian music inspired by the sea. An excellent, this is volume two, beautiful, beautiful recordings. And if you think about Brazil and think of the thousands of miles of coastline, as well as the reference, the reverence for Iemanjá, the goddess of the seas, you can see why many, many songs have been written about the seas. Anushka Shankar and Kirsch Kale, we heard Easy from Breathing Underwater. And music from Inbar Bakal, a new album produced by Carmen Rizzo. It's called simply Inbar Bakal. We heard The Battle of Jerusalem. I'm Tom Schnabel. You're listening to 89.9 KCRW. Today is the 26th. In 3 days, it will be Duke Ellington's birthday. So we'll start the next set with music from Duke Ellington. It's called A-flat minor. We'll follow that. We had a request for Heather by Billy Cobham. We don't have it in the library. Instead, we'll play Stratus. It's KCRW.

It's music from Vieux Far Couture as remixed by Chevy Sabah. It's called Dunia. Vieux Far Couture, the youngest son of the late Ali Far Couture. Dunia, if I'm not mistaken, refers to a sort of ecstatic pain, sort of maybe like Sodaji, something like that. Remixed UFOs Over Bamako is the name of it. Classic stuff from Billy Cobham, the amazing drummer that did this record. Came out as Spectrum. We didn't have Heather in the library, so we played Stratus instead. Of course, the bass line went into Massive Attack, straight from Safe from Harm, and music from Duke Ellington, who celebrates his birthday. We celebrate it as well this coming Wednesday, the 29th. I'm Tom Schnabel. 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Here's classic music going back quite a ways to the early 1930s, Mississippi John Hurt. Music from Nina Simone, a wonderful instrumental track called Under the Lowest. We'll follow that with music from Puerto Rico's Willie Rosario. It's KCRW.

Mikey called Albert. Albert says, I don't care. 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You's my man, and you done me wrong.

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Says, "Stroll back, I'd smoke him a gun, let me see his Albert dying. He's my man, and he done me wrong.

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He's your man, and he done you wrong.

0: It's a guy who calls himself Senior Coconut. This is an album that he did with Yellow Magic Orchestra songs, the piece called Limbo, Senior Coconut and his orchestra, Yellow Fever. Before that, music from Willie Rosario from an old LP. We heard El Conjunto Llegó, which means the group has arrived, the musical group has arrived. Nina Simone, of course, is known for her singing. She only had a 1-octave range, but she had perfect pitch, and no one squeezed anything more out of 7 notes than Nina Simone. But remember, she started as a classical piano player, so she always was anchored by that prodigious technique, which he demonstrates on Under the Lowest, a track from Nina Simone at Town Hall, one of the best records she ever did, in my opinion. We heard Mississippi John Hurt, a guy who started his career in like 1931 and then stopped playing until the 1960s and the blues revival that happened then, largely because of the Brits. Anyway, this is from the original 1931 OK recording, Mississippi John Hurt and Frankie.
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2: Well, Happy New Year.
3: Happy New Year.
2: And I want to wish everybody out there a Happy New Year, and I hope you can join me on my show, Late Night Notes, this Monday night. It'll be the last Monday night Late Night Notes before I move to Thursday nights, beginning in the middle of January.
3: That's an interesting move. What's the reason behind that?
2: I think that Steve Peckman is leaving for a while.
3: So, oh, really?
2: Yeah. Anyway, I don't know who's going to be on Monday nights. I think maybe Dave Weaver, but check it out.
3: Okay.
2: So, Michael, what do you got planned for us today?
3: Well,

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He had only a blackish, bulgy nose as big as a boot that he could wriggle about from side to side, but he couldn't pick up things with it.

0: But there was one elephant, a new elephant, an elephant's child, who was full of insatiable curiosity. And that means he asked ever so many questions. And he lived in Africa and filled Africa with his insatiable curiosities. He asked his tall aunt, the ostrich, why her tail feathers grew just so, and his tall aunt, ostrich, spanked him with her hard, hard claw. He asked his tall uncle, the giraffe, what made his skin spotty, and his tall uncle, the giraffe, spanked him with his hard, hard hoof. And still, he was full of insatiable curiosity. He asked his broad aunt, the hippopotamus, why her eyes were red, and his broad aunt, the hippopotamus, spanked him with her broad, broad hoof. And he asked his hairy uncle, the baboon, why melons tasted just so, and his hairy uncle, the baboon, spanked him with his hairy, hairy paw. And still, he was full of insatiable curiosity. He asked questions about everything he saw, or heard, or felt, or smelt, or touched, and all his uncles and aunts spanked him. And still, he was full of insatiable curiosity.
1: This song is called Tom's Diner, and it's about it's about Tom's restaurant in New York City on 112th Street and Broadway, if you're ever there.

Sound there of New Order, Truth Faith Dub, 12-inch, and that comes under the category of Best Electro UK Record, or possibly Best Post-Punk, New Order at one time being Joy Division. Before that, Spoonie G did The Godfather, Best Use of a JB Track in Hip-Hop. Best Producers, Lee Perry and Adrian Sherwood did Night Train, a 12-inch version there, originally appearing on the album Time Bomb, The Devil Dead, the classic milestone album for reggae and dub there from Lee Perry on the On You Sound label out of England. Suzanne Vega before that recorded live at the Royal Albert Hall in London, did Tom's Diner, that comes under Best Acapella, and we started off with Best Spoken Word Record. Jack Nicholson and Bobby McFerrin doing The Elephant's Child on Windham Hill Records. My name is Michael Hodgson. 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KCRW is a community service of Santa Monica College. The show's Stepping Out, and this is the year-end or year-beginning Best of the Last Year show. We're here until 3 o'clock when CC Smith comes in. No idea what she's got planned for today, but it's always something good, as is Jimmy Horace's show tomorrow afternoon between 3 and 5. He lays down some basic all-killer, no-filler dance tracks for 2 hours there. Jimmy Horace being one of the longest proponents of world beat DJing in probably in California. A great guy and one of the best DJs here at the station. And we're going to carry on the Best Of show now with Best New African Band, and this is stretching it a bit, but it's certainly a great record. It's from the album called Third World Child, released in this country on Capitol Records. The band Savuka, and the track is called Asimbonanga.

Unmistakable sound there of some township jive, courtesy of the Boyoyo Boys. The track's called Pulukwani Center, and it's from their album, released on Rounder Records out of Massachusetts in the US of A, Back in Town, and some domestically released African music there, as we had two other tracks in that last set of five on Stepping Out on KCRW. Anyway, so that comes under the category of best, one of the best African records, and I guess best township jive for that one. Barry White did Show You Right, and that's best comeback, obviously. Barry White, first record in 6 or 7 years on A&M, and didn't make it to any great position in the charts, but a fine record from the big Barry himself. After a few years out of the scene, the recording scene anyway, he was doing some fine community action work in that meantime. Sifo Mabuse, before that, best Afro-pop from the Sifo self-named album, and we heard a track that was released originally about 2 or 3 years ago called Jive Soweto. Hot House, The Way That We Walk, 12-inch, and I know nothing about them, but for me, they're the best new band out of the UK, and would like to hear more about them, and look forward to some more records. And we started off with the best new African band, Savuka, led by Johnny Clegg, of course, did Asimbonanga from Third World Child. 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KCRW is a community service of Santa Monica College. My name's Michael Hodgson, and you're listening to the best of Stepping Out for 1987, with you until 3 o'clock when C.C. Smith comes in and does another killer African show. And we're going to carry straight into the next set, after reminding you that funds for this broadcast time are provided in part by LA Style Magazine, the magazine that celebrates Los Angeles, available monthly at newsstands throughout California. And we're going to carry on now with the best female vocal record here, and this is by Carmel, and it's a 12-inch that was released earlier this year, taken off her album that was also released this year. It's called It's All in the Game.

0: This is Michael Hodgson wishing you all a happy new year as well, and hoping that you're enjoying listening to the best of 1987 for stepping out on KCRW, certainly by the phone calls, which seem to be higher in number than normal. You're listening to a lot of sounds that you like. In that last set, we had Best Female Vocal Record, Carmel, It's All in the Game, and that's from her album that was released last year. After that, must be the best soundtrack to the film Walker, Joe Strummer there with a track called Filibustero. And right after that, best compilation, Latin compilation. We got Latin Soul put out on through Earthworks Records, not through Earthworks Records at all. Excuse me, let's have a look at this. Through Charlie R&B Records, Musica Latina, and put together by my good friend Dave Hucker, we heard Joe Cuba do Bang Bang. After that, I would say tie with Best New Artist and Best Live Performance in LA. Terence Trent D'Arby did Dance Little Sister, the 12-inch version. Following that, Best Soca Record out of the Caribbean, of course. Baron there doing Say Say from the Soca compilation released a couple of months ago by Sire Records. A two-record set, the other record featuring Dave Rudder, who was in our Best of 86 show with his record Bahia Girl, and finished up with Best Sucus record Cas Cas from their four-track EP released this last year on Stern's African Records, and a track called Mr. O. And don't forget, as Ben K said, if you want to sign up and take advantage of the tax breaks that you get by subscribing to KCRW, you only have a few weeks left to do it. The number again is 450-5183. Call us now and we'll send you a packet with all the information that you need in order to take advantage of those tax laws. Meanwhile, time to take advantage of the show and to carry on listening, and we'll start probably the last set of records today before CC comes in with Best Hip Hop, which goes to Eric B and Rakim, and this is Hip Hop and House. Eric B is the president.
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rebellious adolescents searching for identity.

Well, 12 minutes to go now, and CC Smith's ready for the African beat. Another 2 hours. Anything special lined up today, CC? Oh, the top 20. Another top 20. How about that? Best of 87 in an African styley. And finishing up the stepping out, best of for 87, Eric B and Rakim. Eric B for president from Paid in Full. Best house record there. Decadent Dub Team, Just Say Yo. Best unreleased record and courtesy of Kim Bowie at Island Records and the Decadent Dub Team, who of course were guests here during the year. After that, another unreleased, best local band, or still without a recording contract. Talkback did this time, and my thanks to Bruno for that tape, and sorry to miss them when they played the Music Machine recently. The day it came and went without me even realizing until it was too late. And finished up with what Ralph would said I should describe as best techno pop, Eurythmics, I Need a Man, single from their brand new album. And we have, as I said, about 10 minutes to go. And where would a best of be without this gentleman?

0: Well, for one short second, about a half an hour ago, I thought I wasn't going to have enough to fill the show, but of course, faded it before it finished. Pump up the volume. Got to be the record of the year. Mars there on 4AD Records out of London. And let's think, before that, Prince. It's going to be a beautiful day from the Sign of the Times album. I said it when I first played it, and I stuck to my word. It's definitely in the top best of list for 1987. This is Michael Hodgson, and it's been my pleasure. Thank you very much for all the phone calls, and see you next week, I guess, with another show. In the meantime, here's a message from Michael Oakes, and then some music from CC Smith. And don't forget that funds for this broadcast time are provided by LA Style, the magazine that celebrates Los Angeles, available monthly at newsstands throughout California.
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89.9 KCRW, the program Nocturna. Raul Campos here, your host, DJ till midnight. Music from 7 Hertz to round out the opening set. It's called Malibu. Also played a little 07 featuring Sophie Parker, Passing By from the full length When It Falls. And I start off the program with a couple from the new Elements of Life extensions from Louis Vega. Heard the Roots mix of Love Is On The Way featuring Blaze. And a brand new cut, Let The Children Play, featuring Raul Midon, my tocayo. Tocayo, what does that mean? It means somebody with the same name, Raul Midon. Again, the full-length Elements of Life extensions coming on Vega Recordings, dropping at the end of this month.

0: pulled out a few little goodies for tonight. We'll be checking out music from Rufus, brand new. Music from Ulrich Schnaus. Some new Sia remixes. We'll dip into a little bit of house music later on in the program, as well as tickets for our subscribers. Speaking of house music, Doc Martin, Marcus Wyatt, Charles Feelgood, Donald Glad, a big old birthday bash at the Conga Room for Scott K and Brett Ballou. Those will be coming up for our subscribers. Do stay tuned for that. And over the next couple weeks, KCRW presents a number of upcoming shows. Singer-songwriter Grant Lee Phillips at Largo. That's going to be Saturday the 15th. Canadian buzz band The Arcade Fire for a sold-out show at the Troubadour. Sunday, January the 16th. KCRW.com presents dance punk group Moving Units at the Pop Scene in San Francisco. Thursday, January the 20th. London-based producer Matt Hales, also known as Aqualung, at the Hotel Cafe, Friday the 28th of January. And singer-songwriter Ani DeFranco at the Wiltern, Saturday the 12th of February. You can also check the website, kcrw.com, to see the complete list of all the shows we're presenting, as well as a chance to win tickets to see shows in New York and San Francisco. Any questions? Number here in the studio, 310-450-5183. Harold's in the house to take your telephone calls. It is Nocturna.
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0: And there's still time to enter two sweepstakes. 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

to music from Sia, Breathe Me, the Ulrich Schnaus remix, 12-inch single on System Tactic. Just out of that, something from Michael DeVellis. Wait a second, that's a brand new single coming on Citrona Records. The classic by Malaz in the set, No No No, played that off the DJ Kicks compilation, this time put together by Daddy G of Massive Attack. Studio K7 is the label. And at the very top, a little Sade, The Sweetest Taboo. Played it off a best of that is now 10 years old, The Collection. Couldn't decide on which Sade track to play. So many good ones. Played The Sweetest Taboo. Hope you enjoyed it. In the background, music from Soul Savers. Rumble Fish is the track. Keep in mind, subscribers, tickets, to check out Doc Martin, Marcus Wyatt, Donald Glad, Charles Feelgood, Scott K, Brett Ballou, all in the mix at the Conga Room. So tickets for our subscribers coming up. Do stay tuned for that. And new in the KCRW Music Archives, The Deers on Morning Becomes Eclectic. 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

0: This is Nick Harcourt, KCRW's music director, and this month our 10 CD club features the new album from the Zutons entitled Who Killed the Zutons on Epic Records. The disc includes Zuton Fever and Dirty Dance Hall.
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It's brand new music from Joyful Noise coming on QM Records, Across 96th Street. That's the name of the tune from Joyful Noise. Also played the Marcus Wyatt remix of Cascade, Sweet Love. That is coming on Ohm Records. And at the top of the set, Shea Damier featuring Leroy Burgess. Your Love Lifted Me Up, Harley and Muscle remix on Track Mode Recordings.

Mighty. Well, subscribers, give us a call right now, because on Wednesday, January the 12th, DJs Doc Martin, Charles Feelgood, Donald Glad, and Marcus Wyatt all spin at the Conga Room. 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It's going to be Wednesday, January the 12th. 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Should be a hot night. A bunch of excellent DJs in the mix. 310-883-7700. Good luck.

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Not eligible are KCRW and Santa Monica College employees or their immediate families or employees of companies donating prizes. Odds are determined by the number of entries. 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Round-trip fares from Los Angeles. Winner of the Mini Cooper convertible must be a licensed driver and claim prize in Los Angeles. Let your soul

This music from Elia Isola. It's called Blue. B-L-U. It's coming on Jalapeno Records. Italian Style Number 2 is the EP. Elia Isola is the artist. Something new on QM Records from Rufus featuring Giannis Woods. It's called Keep Your Spirits Up. Something new in the set from local producer Nikos. My Secret Place, coming on Under My Skin Records. And something I just got in the mail today, Loop De Loop Records, putting out a new Pal Joey single featuring Kemdi. It's called Show Me. And at the top of the set, Rodney Hunter, doing Let Your Soul Guide Your Heart. Track appears on the Hunter Files on G-Stone, but I played it off a compilation put together for American Rag. Yes, the clothing store. And it's coming on Quango Records. Excellent double CD set. The program is Nocturna, continuing for another 25 minutes or so. At the top of the hour, Mr. Kevin Pontier with Let's Get Lost.

0: 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You'll also be entered in a trip to Greece if you act by January 28th. Rules at 5 a.m. and 11 p.m.
1: 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And Nocturna does continue with requested music. It's Fertile Ground, Live in the Light. 89.9 KCRW.

music from Index to round us out. Bandolero is the track. Beatwave Argentina is the compilation on Sonic 360, brand new. Again, the artist Index to round us out in Nocturna this evening. Also something from Federico Abuele, Postales from Gran Hotel Buenos Aires. It's produced by Thievery Corporation, 18th Street Lounge. Also in the set, a few requests. We heard Coop doing Waltz for Coop, the title cut on Palm through Quango, a little NERD 07 remix of Provider. And I played that off the Chill Out 04 compilation on Network, Provider by NERD, remixed by 07. And at the top of the set, Fertile Ground, Live in the Light. 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Rafael Sadiq, Platinum Pied Pipers, Los Amigos Invisibles, Brazilian Girls, Bebel Gilberto remix by The Latin Project, RSL. All kinds of peeps. We heard Fertile Ground, Live in the Light. 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As always, we thank you for your company. It's a huge pleasure to come in and spin some records. And I want to thank Mr. Harold Kane for coming through in the studio tonight. Thank you, sir. Catch the program most weeknights, 10 to midnight. Up next, Kevin Pontier. Let's Get Lost till 3 o'clock in the a.m. Buenas noches.

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2: Together, a really great show from all that stuff. We're going to start off with one of those records, in fact, direct from West Africa, Jali Musa Jawara. This is an album that was originally released in 1983, and has just been re-released. As Charlie Gillett says in the last paragraph of the liner notes on this, immaculately recorded in Abidjan, the Ivory Coast, where Jali Musa Jawara now lives, this record is an essential cornerstone of modern music. It's released on the label that Charlie Gillett owns in London called Oval Records, and it's released through them and Go Global. And we're going to hear a track called Fote Mogoban to start stepping out today.

0: Whoa.
1: Yeah.
0: Sound there of...
1: Oh, big fella.
0: We've got friends in the studio today. I'll get to them in a minute. Just tell you what you listen to. Dan Reed Network there finished the first set of music with a track from their debut album on Polygram Records called Baby Don't Fade. They're going to be opening for UB40 this Wednesday and Thursday at the Greek. Dan Reed Network, that should be a good show. They're a band from Portland, Oregon, a sort of strange mixture between sort of Prince-type lyrics and some heavy metal, bless you, or something like that. Heavy metal guitar. Before that, the Blue Rhythm Band, no longer in existence, from Kansas City, six white guys who shook up Sunsplash early one morning a few years ago, doing Heaven or Hell. Before that, brilliant piece of hip-hop that samples heavily from the Eric Clapton I Shot the Sheriff EPMD. They're doing Strictly Business, 12-inch on Sleeping Bag Records. Before that, Sugar Minot, his brand new album called called African Soldier on Heartbeat Records, released out of Cambridge, Massachusetts, and started off with Jali Musa Jawara from their album of the same name, direct from West Africa, released on Opal Records and Go Global, and that's available as an import at Rhino Records. My name is Michael Hodgson. You're listening to Stepping Out on KCRW, and with me in the studio now, it's my pleasure to welcome Richie Lawrence from Rotundi and Paul Axe from Rotundi and the Bone Daddies. Yeah. Good afternoon, guys.
2: Hey, Michael.
0: How you doing?
3: Good. That was Richie's son, Ian, who started off things with that belt.
0: I see.
3: He's not one of us adults.
2: It's a new thing that he's just discovered. It's spontaneous belching at any given moment. It's quite
0: hi, Ian.
3: And of course,
0: he's going to now ignore
2: yeah,
0: us. Okay.
2: Right.
3: Now he won't say hi.
0: So you guys are pretty busy one way or another.
2: Yes,
0: you have
2: busy.
0: two brand new albums out from the... from the different bands. Paul, how does it work out being in... Actually, you're not in two bands, are you? You're in like three or four, aren't you?
3: Well, I'm trying to cut down. Well, sometimes it doesn't work out so great. Last night I missed the first song of my new band, the Under Things set, and it was pretty grim. But
0: because you were coming from playing with
3: The Bone Daddies down the Strand, and then Rotundi and the Underthings played at a club on La Brea called Famous Nod, and it was a very, very hectic night.
0: Yeah. So who are the Underthings?
3: Well, it's members of Rotundi and Eric, the bass player, old bass player from the Bone Daddies, and a drummer named Keith right now, and Stephanie Nafies, a lead singer and a songwriter for the band also.
0: Great.
3: It's like jazzy.
0: Yeah.
3: Lounge music, post-lounge.
0: Post-lounge. Sort of anything like the Lounge Lizards?
3: Oh, there's probably one tune we do that they might say, hey, that sounds like us, but it's pretty individual, I think.
0: Great.
3: Richie's in the band also.
0: Good.
3: I don't think the Lounge Lizards have an accordion player.
0: I don't remember seeing one.
3: Maybe in the back.
0: And you guys, the Bone Daddies played the Pier on Thursday. And you guys are playing tonight, right?
3: Yeah,
0: as Rotundi.
3: Right, Rotundi. And hopefully a lot of the Bone Daddies will come down. It's kind of a jam session.
0: Yeah.
3: Maybe you could say where it is. Musicians get in free if they want to come in and jam with the band.
0: How do you prove that you're a musician?
3: You bring your instrument.
0: I see.
3: And
0: if I walk in with a mouth organ in my pocket, I can...
3: Try to bring something that weighs...
2: It might work.
3: Better to bring something that weighs 5 or 10 pounds at least.
0: In a case.
3: Yeah.
0: Right. It's at the Vault, 3705 Sunset Boulevard, and it's tonight, Saturday, September the 3rd, from 10 p.m. until who knows when. That's a new club. It's $5 admission if you're not a musician. There's a full bar, and you can jam it, you can mash it, you can cold clock it, you can poker, it says on the flyer. So that sounds like fun. So we're going to... when I do have guests on the show, I sort of try and make them fit into the format of the show and not make it too much of a sort of morning becomes eclectic, straightforward interview. So the next hour we're going to spend as co-DJs here. Yeah. And the first record is my choice, one of my favorite tracks from your new album on ROM Records.
2: Yeah.
0: This is called Play On, and when I heard this, I remember driving down to Manhattan Beach to have a dinner with a friend one night, and I just played this and played this and played this. This is such a great song. So
2: right.
0: Here we go with Rotondi and Play On. You don't remember it sounding like that, do you?
2: It's been a long time.
0: Yeah. That's none of the bands that you're in, but this, we've got totally mixed up here. Hang on one second, guys, and we'll be right back.
3: Ian could belch for us. Ian, yeah, right? What do you think?
2: Can you do it on the spot? No, only when you want to.
3: Ian's only 18 years old, by the way. You know.
2: No. Just turned 6. A whopping 6.
4: Yeah. I woke up this morning feeling so blue.
3: That wasn't it. Well, that was Rotondi, but...
2: That's right. 3 more songs later.
3: Oh, that's right. It's a CD, so you can program it. Or, of course, it can fight back. That's the downside of technology.
2: Yes.
5: Here we go.
2: A wondrous...

0: There you go. That's a live track there from Rotondi. And first off, guys, I want to apologize for some terrible, I guess engineering is the word for it, but I never said I was an engineer. I just like...
1: You bring your own beer and it's a great scene if you can make it down there.
2: Yep.
0: And then after that, we heard Salif Keita doing Koro, I think the name of the track,
1: yes,
0: from the album called Sorrow. And you were particularly enamored with that.
1: Yeah, he's my favorite guy right now. It's
0: he's definitely a favorite at the station.
1: Oh, great.
0: He's been played a lot down here, that album.
1: It's really a great mixture of really high-tech recording and very real rootsy singer.
0: Yeah.
1: I mean, it's sophisticated, but just
0: it's, I think
1: very
0: it's a good example
1: soulful.
0: of the Africans using all the technology that's there today, but not letting it sort of influence their music too much, still keeping
1: yeah.
0: the roots in there.
1: It's so it's very soulful. They're using synthesizers and a 48-track digital stuff in
0: right.
1: Paris and drum machines, and but it's so moving.
0: Yeah, and the interesting two rhythms that were going on in that track that you were talking about.
1: Yeah, it's I would say it's in 6/4, not to get too analytical, but it's really unique beat, and there's two beats going on at the same time. You can hear it one way, and then you hear it the other way,
0: right.
1: And it's like hearing two different songs
0: yeah.
1: at the same time.
0: After that, Desmond Dekker with a really strange track from him called Cindy off his album called Compass Point, which was recorded at Compass Point, and is a strange sort of nowhere album for Desmond Dekker,
1: yeah.
0: released on Stiff Records, I guess a little bit after all the major Stiff Records action had happened, for want of a better word, like Costello and all the Stiff Little Fingers people, Ian Dury, but there with Robert Palmer on there, and I mean, not a reggae record at all.
2: No, it's kind of a rocked out,
0: yeah,
2: weird. It's just a weird record.
0: Novelty.
2: Yeah, I mean,
0: yeah.
2: quite a bit different from the Israelites
0: right.
2: or something like
0: yeah.
2: that. So, but it's, you know, it's kind of a
0: yeah.
2: weird rock thing.
0: And then two tracks from the Big Easy soundtrack: Beau Soleil doing Zydeco Grigri, and Terence Simeon and the

0: Engineering difficulty. Well, Beau Soleil is a favorite band of ours. We wrote a song sort of about them,
1: which was that?
0: Well, it's called
2: Beau Soleil.
0: Beau Soleil. Okay. And it'll probably be on the new record, which will start in December. But Beau Soleil, they're just the most exciting Cajun or modern kind of Cajun band out of Lafayette now.
1: So you're going into the studio in December?
0: Yes, that's the plan.
1: And is this going to be another ROM Records?
0: Yes, absolutely. Great. Be another ROM project.
1: Right. And how's the first record doing?
0: I think it's doing
1: pretty well.
0: You seem
1: to be getting airplay from the list that I've seen.
0: Yeah, a lot of airplay all over the country. And
1: you're about to go off back east, right?
0: Yeah, we'll go in October, and we'll go to New York and kind of take a loop out to Chicago and around from there. Yeah. Be all New England stuff.
1: Yeah, playing what sort of venues?
0: Oh, clubs and some interesting like polka halls and, you know, and once again a mixture of crazy things, but mostly rock and roll clubs, you know, medium-sized rock and roll clubs.
1: And just playing on your own, or do you have do you have someone opening for you, or does it vary according to the venue?
0: It will vary, absolutely. You know, we'll do some shows on our own and have openers as well.
1: Yeah, great. So how are the rest of the guys? How's Tony doing?
2: He's taking care of his 8 children.
1: That's
2: kind of a constant thing.
1: Yeah, that's a full-time job.
2: His littlest girl can now walk around and remove small articles from desks, so it's kind of a special time in Tony's life.
1: Right. Well, we should get on with some music. We have another record, a reggae track queued. Well, not really reggae, I guess more ska, Danny Livingston. But before that, there's one thing that you wanted to...
0: Speaking of Zydeco music, take a trip to the Bayou every Saturday night. Host Chuck Taggart brings you a spicy gumbo of Cajun and Zydeco music, New Orleans rhythm and blues, and traditional jazz, plus a little taste of Southern Louisiana culture. 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
1: That's right here on KCRW Santa Monica, and right here is Dandy Livingston.

0: Hello,
1: hello. that was the Bone Daddies there doing a track that's also available on the CD of Rotundi, right?
2: Yeah, that's right.
1: She's the Lion.
2: Paul Lacks tune.
1: Right.
0: Yep.
1: Sort of one that I know that I remember seeing in your press release that Doug Wendt really raved about as well.
0: Yeah, he was. It was great. He sent us a tape of his show with all his heavy dub and then our humble polka band in the middle of it. It was pretty cool.
1: Yeah, he's an interesting guy. Doug Wendt, for the listeners who don't know, is a DJ in the San Francisco area. I've lost track of what show he's doing now. Sort of, it varies as he moves from station to station, but he has a World Beat show. I know that.
2: Syndicated.
1: Yeah.
2: Yeah, he put all these big lion sounds, so dubbed all these sounds on the song.
1: He likes putting those stingers on over stuff, as they call them. Danny Livingstone started off just a nice piece of old ska there. Suzanne, Beware of the Devil, from a triple album compilation called Happy Families?
0: Yeah, it's an amazing compilation. 50 big tracks for $12.99.
1: There you go. If someone wants to get some good reggae.
0: It's on Shangri-La.
1: Okay, and then Buddy Guy, Every Girl I See from Left My Blues in San Francisco.
2: Yeah, Buddy.
1: The great Buddy Guy there on guitar. And any comments on that one?
2: Kind of speaks for itself. Yeah, Buddy Guy is one of the great, blues guitarists, I think, of all time. And he pretty much speaks for itself.
1: And then Los Locos del Ritmo.
0: Sí. Yeah, that's... They're a band from Mexico, I believe, and that was actually off some bootleg that this guy just put out. He just stole all these masters and put out the record and kept all the money for himself, but that shouldn't keep Los Locos del Ritmo off the air, so we went ahead and played it.
1: Okay, and then some contemporary Chicago polka.
0: Yeah, Lenny Gomulka, he's another personal favorite of mine and of Rotundi. Money Can't Buy Everything kind of speaks for itself also.
1: Do you know these guys? I mean, is there like a polka network where if you go into... You're going to play Chicago, so will you see him while you're there? Or
2: if he's in town, it's kind of festival season, so he may very well be gone. But, yeah, it's kind of a world unto itself, and there's the top five guys, and everybody knows everybody. And we haven't met him, but I talked to him on the phone. And,
1: yeah.
2: They're all pretty cool people. And Lenny Gomulka is one of the classic, modern polka sounds right now. And it's pretty rocking stuff.
1: Yeah. And then we finished with the Bone Daddies doing She's the Lion. From how do you pronounce the name of this album?
0: Accoudier,
1: okay. And this is just released on another local label, right?
0: Yeah, Chameleon.
1: Chameleon Records. Produced by Dusty Wakeman and the Bone Daddies. And... are there any more dates for the Bone Daddies coming up?
0: Oh yeah, let's see. Where are we playing? Oh, we're playing Tuesday at Lingerie.
1: There you go.
0: And KMPC is going to broadcast some of it live.
1: Great.
0: That should be pretty good.
1: Yeah. So very quickly, for those listeners out there who are confused, and you actually there was Eric. Is it Eric Meister was in here earlier who does In Town Tonight?
2: Gary Kaiser.
1: Oh, Gary Kaiser. Okay.
0: Who plays tuba also?
1: Okay.
2: Yes.
1: As he was pointing out, you're not exactly strangers to the station.
2: No, we've played here several times.
1: For those of you out there who might be getting confused, let's do a quick rundown of who the bands are and what they play.
0: Well,
1: Rotundi is a polka band.
2: Rotundi is a rock and polka band, and that's composed of Tony Patellis, Mike Rose, Ray Simzik, Peter Lacks, John Noreen,
0: Richie Lawrence,
2: and the infamous Paul Lacks, who is also in the Bone Daddies.
0: Yes, the Bone Daddies. And that's, who's in the band these days? Let's see. Mike Tempo, Rick Moores, Kevin Williams, Jeff Hawley, Jay Vatouk, Marv Kinnerick. Is that everyone?
2: Don't look at me. I'm in Rotundi.
0: It's a very large band, growing all the time.
1: And how would you describe the music of that? It's sort of...
0: It's in a way, it's like Rotundi in that it's very eclectic. It's a lot of different styles of music. It's more heavy beat-oriented soca music, a certain amount of reggae, and a lot of African influence. And New Orleans stuff.
1: Zouk track. And
0: a Zouk track, yeah.
1: And Soul Mikasa, the Manu Dibango, was on the new album.
0: Right.
1: And then the band that you just mentioned, who's opening for you tonight, right?
0: Oh, The Underthings, yeah. That's a brand new band, and that's Richie and Ray, Mike and myself from Rotondi, and Eric, the old bass player for the Bone Daddies.
1: Right.
0: It's kind of a musical mafia, I guess.
1: So once again, that gig is tonight, and it's at a club called, what happened to the flyer? There we go, thanks, Regan. The Vault, 3705 Sunset. Do you know whereabouts on Sunset that is?
0: Well, it's near Olio. It's two doors down from Olio. It's right near where Santa Monica hits Sunset, which a lot of people probably don't know that who live on the west side, but Santa Monica and Sunset Boulevard run into each other. It's really weird.
2: Way down on the other side
1: of town. Worrying.
0: It's kind of a cosmic experience if you've ever gone through that.
1: Especially if you're from the west side, right?
0: Yeah.
2: Parallels meet.
0: Yeah.
1: So that's tonight at 10 o'clock, musicians free. And that's it. Thanks for coming down, guys.
2: Yeah, thanks, Michael.
0: Yeah, thanks for having us.
1: My pleasure. And we're going to start off the next set of music with another track from Play On, and this is called
2: Mechanical Nature of the Soul.
1: That's it.

0: sound there of a record that I haven't been able to stop listening to all week. It's Linda and Cecil Womack, known collectively as Womack and Womack. The album's called Conscience. It's on Island Records, and it's really amazing. I know right now that that'll be in my top 10 at the end of the year. The production on it's wonderful. The vocals are great. It's just unbelievable. Check it out if you haven't already done so. Rotondi started off that set, Mechanical Nature of the Soul. My thanks once again to Paul Lax, as in LAX, and Richie Lawrence from Rotondi and various other bands, the Bone Daddies. And they're playing tonight at, as we've mentioned before, at the Vault on 3705 Sunset, and have some other dates coming up. So check out the Weekly or the Reader or the Calendar section, and you'll have fun if you go and see them. They're a great band to see live. Shy Lights after that did Stoned Out of My Mind, 7-inch from about 20 years ago. Salt and Pepper there doing Shake Your Thing, a version of an old Isley Brothers record, a 12-inch there. And finished up with Womack and Womack on Conscience of My Conscience from their album called Conscience. Latin pop star Jose is appearing with special guest Tolly Melendez on Saturday night at the Greek Theatre. They will perform at the Greek Saturday the 9th and 10th. This is weirdly written, but what else is new? Anyway, here we go. If you'd like to see Jose and Tolly Melendez on Saturday night, September the 10th at 8 p.m. Call us now at 450-3524. First five callers who correctly name this event and have not received a gift from KCRW in the past 30 days will receive a pair of tickets, compliments of KCRW 89.9 FM and Stepping Out. My name is Michael Hodgson. Just to remind you that Tim House is on tomorrow between 12 and 2. CC's on right now. And there's probably some other things I have to do. So, it's kind of difficult when you have a guest on the show. This is almost like an excuse over the air to the authorities that be, but when you have people on the show to do all these PSAs, as I call them, I'm glad to see you brought something down to keep you warm, CC, even though I didn't give you a weather report. It's pretty cold in the studio today. But don't forget that KCRW does, every month, in conjunction with Amnesty International, invite you to participate in a Human Rights Urgent Action Commission. Urgent Action. It's something that's really simple to do, and it's just a matter of writing a letter, a 45-cent stamp on the letter, and that's it. We send you background information on the different cases and letter-writing instructions, and for those people who have written letters, it's really a wonderful thing to do in these days when most people have, little time to read the newspaper or open the magazines that they get every month or even go to the store. It's nice to take time off and do this. This month, our prisoner of conscience is somebody called Lee Tae-bok of South Korea, who was sentenced to 20 years imprisonment after he was forced to confess under torture that he was a communist. He later repudiated the confession. South Korea is hosting the Olympic Games this month, of course, as we know, in Seoul, and Amnesty is hoping that this is a great time to focus on the human rights record of that country, of South Korea, and on the fate of this prisoner in particular, who's already served 7 years because of his beliefs. So if you have the time to call us now, maybe even wait a little while and call 450-5183, we'll send you information, and if enough of these letters get written, then maybe South Korea being in the spotlight of the Olympic Games will release Lee Tae-bok and change his life for him. It's such an easy thing to do. It's such a wonderful thing to do. 450-5183 once again is the number, and 450-3524 is the number for tickets for Jose. There don't seem to be any lines lit up for that. So it's Saturday, September the 9th, and September the 10th rather, that we've got tickets for, and just call us. My name is Michael Hodgson. The show has been Stepping Out. Special guests today, Richie Lawrence and Paul Lax from Rotondi. And next week, it'll just be me and music. So until then, Stay tuned for CC Smith and the African Beat.
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2: And Snap is coming up here with Deirdre O'Donoghue. She's so busy. Oh, wow, what a show for you, ladies and gentlemen.
3: What I'm trying to do here is cue up this band that I discovered last night.
2: Yes.
3: I got to tell you, what a great treat. Opening acts, occasionally there are brilliant double bills, but if it's a brilliant double bill, you know about it in advance, e.g., Blue Airplane's opening for The Church. Okay, they happen from time to time. Ordinarily, you know?
2: Surprise.
3: So unbeknownst to me, I had been led to believe that the Dirty Dozen Brass Band were going to play early last night at the Roxy, that they would actually go on at 8:30. Mm-hmm. So I was there, ready. And it was really fun because I didn't know anybody there until later on in the show. Harry Shearer was there, of course, dancing like a wild, wonderful man that he is. And Michael Hodgson from Stepping Out was there. But other than that, and my friend Chris Morris was there. Other than that, it was me and Kathleen, and that was it. And a great room full of people. This band that opened is called Royal Crown Review. There's six of them. Three of them are Sterns. I'm not entirely sure of the lineage, but somehow related to Sean Stern of Youth Brigade. And with that same attitude. So you got these six guys in gangster's hats doing jumping jive that rocks. That's what I'm going to start with. I had the best time. That was a good surprise from the universe, which is handing me a lot of surprises lately. Yes, last week you said when it was the full moon, you said, yes, it's on full. It's on 11.
2: Yes, and it's on 11
3: now. It's on 11.
2: Oh, wow, it's up there.
3: So coming in tonight, David J. is going to be here. Yes. We'll have his new solo album, which I think is some of the loveliest work he's ever done. He's going to come in. Tom Verlaine's going to come in a little while later. And in between now and then, I've got Breeders to play. I've got the new Heartthrob single. I've got, oh my God, and the weekend started out with the Steve Wynn Band at Club Lingerie. Remember when they played here live a couple Fridays ago and
2: of
3: how
2: course.
3: Good it was?
2: Yes.
3: Nothing. Not a patch. They were like little old ladies at a tea party on that show compared to what they did. Just stunning.
2: What a weekend you've had.
3: I know.
2: It's
3: See what
2: amazing.
3: I mean about the moon?
2: Just amazing.
3: It's,
2: I think it's 12.
3: I decided that the
2: I
3: way he's got
2: 12.
3: Things going now, this band, what's happening now?
2: Yeah.
3: He's got on Bob Dylan's brain and he's got Mick Jagger's band. That's how tight the show was at Club Lingerie with Steve Wynn. So I'll play some of that. And, I don't know. Things, stuff. Meister's here. He'll help me answer the phones. We'll have fun with this.
2: She's caught her breath now.
3: One more time. I can't keep doing this. Busy, busy days, but fun days. Good times. I like summer.
2: Monday.
3: It's almost the solstice.
2: It's right.
3: Yeah,
2: it's coming right up.
3: Yeah, and this is my last week here for a while. Next week, this time, I will be, where will I be?
2: You're
3: I'll
2: a
3: be
2: traveling
3: in,
2: lady.
3: No, they won't be here yet. No, Blue Airplanes aren't going to be at Glastonbury because they're doing the church tour.
4: Oh,
3: Michael's making comments. Not quite. No, I'll be in Charleston. I'll be visiting Vanessa Bell's house is where I'll be. You know Vanessa Bell, painter?
2: No, I don't.
3: Vanessa Bell Duncan Grant. She was Virginia Woolf's sister. Going to be neat.
2: I didn't
3: she's
2: know Virginia Woolf had a sister.
3: Oh, yeah. She's great. The Omega Workshops with Clive Bell and Roger Fry.
2: Mm.
3: Oh, it was a great arts crafts movement of the early 20th century. She and her gang, Duncan and Roger and such, were to the arts and crafts as Virginia and T.S. Eliot and that gang were to literature. And this place where they lived is
2: in
3: pretty
2: Charleston.
3: Special. It's called Charleston. It's actually just outside Furl.
2: Mm-hmm.
3: So I'm going to go. They've refurbished it and just reopened it since I've been
2: since
3: there.
2: The
3: so
2: hurricane?
3: I'm going to go see it. And since who knows what the hurricane did, the last hurricane.
2: Yeah.
3: Do the credits. I want to play this band. I'm itching to play Royal Crown Review.
2: Well, I better do the credits then,
3: okay.
2: Hadn't I?
3: Yeah.
2: Okay, the Royal Crown Review coming up next. Okay. 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
3: Ducks, sinister ducks all around. This program coming up is a production of a particularly bent and twisted little mind that wants to play you something from this very fine. It's a sextet, the sex of them.
2: Six of them. Yes.
3: They are that too. Boy, yeah. They're good looking guys and they got great hats and nice ties. God help me. They are the Royal Crown Review. It's a cassette that they've got. And this is actually a pretty good song to start with. It's called Swingin' Off.

0: Aw, that's a fairly apt description of what that man's doing these days. On Snap on KCRW, Steve Wynn with the title track of his new album. It's a solo effort in the sense that it's not a band. There are a variety of different players on the different tracks, but geez, have we got a band put together here. And as I said at the top of the show, the show that they did here on Snap Live was superb. And I went expecting to see that band, and I found something that just ripped the place to shreds. These guys are definitely rolling along. So get that one. I really wanted to be on the air Saturday to tell you to get down to Bogart's and see them, but I couldn't. So they're going to go off on tour. When they come back, make sure you see them. Just before that, on Snap 1052, brand new from Coco Taylor. The album is called Jump for Joy. This is definitely a good one. She sang Tired of That from the Urban Dance Squad from their first album, Mental Floss for the Globe. We heard Rude Boy and Tress singing Deeper Shade of Soul. The Jody Grind from Atlanta, Georgia, with the vocals of Kelly Hogan Murray. 2 weeks down the road, they're going to be in town at Bogart's and at Club Lingerie. And the album is called One Man's Trash is Another Man's Treasure. And we listened to Just Because You Wear Big Shoes. The Dirty Dozen Brass Band, who were... what a weekend. Just amazing music. This new album is called the New Orleans Album. Get your hands on it pronto. It was such an experience, and you ought to see Harry Shearer dance. When I'm Walking was what we listened to, and the Royal Crown Review in the first place. These guys are so much fun. Eddie Nichols is the vocalist, and he plays rhythm guitar and dances swell. And then we got Mundo. I'm going to have trouble pronouncing these names, I think. Mundo, it's either Jerome or Doremy. James, I can't pronounce James's last name at all. He plays the lead guitar. Mundo plays the tenor sax. And then there's Jaime Stern, Adam Stern, and Mark Stern playing the alto sax, the bass, and the drums. And in some way, they're related to Sean Stern from Youth Brigade, which I love. I think a couple of them are going to come in Thursday night. We'll chat a bit about what it is they're up to and why they're doing this sort of music and play some more tracks from this cassette. And then later on in August, later on this summer, I'm going to bring them back and have them perform live for you.
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0: It's All Things Considered. 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Now showing at the New Art Theater in West Los Angeles is Pedro Almodovar's film Labyrinth of Passion. Just out now in stores that carry imports, a brand new single by Hothouse. You have heard the album South played a lot here on KCRW, and all of us owe thanks to Michael Hodgson for introducing this group and this very special voice to all of us. Her name is Heather Small. Losing the Feeling is the brand new single on Snap on a Monday night. David J. and Tom Verlaine coming up.

0: 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For most of Southern California, I'm Deirdre O'Donohue, and that last band there, brand new. They're called The Heartthrobs. It's their first single. Out now, Dreamtime is the piece we just listened to. Before that, Nick Cave and the Bad Seeds from their brand new album, which I am very, very fond of, the more and more I listen to it. We actually ended up with a bunch of Southern boys in that set, because just before Nick Cave and the Bad Seeds, it was the Gun Bunnies from Arkansas, and they are in town next week, I believe it's the 19th, at the Whiskey Break My Fall, the song from their debut album, Pawpaw Patch, which was produced by Jim Dickinson. He's apparently from Arkansas himself, and that was why he was drawn to the band. Then they went to Memphis to do it, but it's got a nice country sound. The Go-Betweens, originally the song was on the album 16 Lovers Lane. It's Robert Forster singing Love is a Sign. It's now on the retrospective collection album called The Go-Betweens 1978-1990. Another Southern boy from south of the equator, Peter Blakely from Sydney, from the debut album Harry's Cafe de Wheels, the song, one that he co-wrote with Paul Kelly, called Lost on the River, and Hothouse, a trio from England with the vocals of Heather Small. She's too much. I love them. I'm Losing the Feeling was the name of that song. I'm just losing it, period, in no small way. And I'm going to look and see. David, you're purple.
1: Purple.
0: You're the purple microphone. I had to look and see. Everything's been going at 90 miles an hour. It's Snap on KCRW on this Monday night, the 11th of June, and something is happening that I've waited for. I don't know if the word is dreamed or fantasized or whatever, but when you came in...
1: Steady on.
0: Well, you don't have to draw implications for that aren't there. One can dream about going on a vacation. One can fantasize about a particular painting one might wish to own. Conclusions should not be... In any event, Mr. J, for a long time I've wanted to have you here in this studio as a performer, as a writer, as an artist. I have been fond of your work for a good long while, so it's fun to have you here. My guest is David J, who's got... Oh, how much of your pedigree should we go into? I'll just tell him what I know.
1: My
0: about
1: dubious
0: you.
1: Pedigree. I don't know. It's up to you, really.
0: Well, there was Bauhaus, and then that ended, and then the work with the Jazz Butcher, and your solo work that you've been releasing sporadically over time, and most recently, Love and Rockets, and a brand new solo album. Are we going to be able to play a couple of tracks from the new album in
1: sure,
0: this
1: yeah.
0: hour?
1: Okay. Yeah.
0: Great. Okay, but what I'm going to do, what David's going to do first, is be our guest host. So he's going to be here with us from 8 to 9, and then at 9 on this action-packed, adventure-filled evening on Snap, Tom Verlaine's going to be here. And there are little bugs in the studio making us crazy. Could we talk a little bit first about this new album of yours?
1: Yeah.
0: Tell me about putting it together. I think it has some of the most delicious writing you've ever done, in the sense that your sense of metaphor is expanded. You're taking... You can just move that around. It's okay if we make noise. It's Snap. There are two things that you do. You've come up with some very weird metaphors. You've come up with some very familiar David J metaphors. And as you did on the song Hellbound Train on the Love and Rockets album, you've taken a very familiar metaphor, one that, you know, goes back into the blues and probably before in some other way, and made it brand new. I'm talking about the chauffeur blues there. Drive my car, baby, I'll drive your car, do all that, dot, dot, dot, dot. So tell me about the frame of mind you were in as you were doing it, as you were putting this together. I'll tell you first my first reaction to it. I said, I don't think David had a good time touring last time.
1: I had a, well, no, that isn't
0: no,
1: entirely true.
0: Okay.
1: It was just one bad night.
0: What, you wrote the whole album in one night?
1: No, it was just that one song that was written on the tour. It's a real hotel room.
0: Oh, that's what I mean about the metaphors. It's classic.
1: Yeah. But the record itself was put together over 2.5 years, believe it or not. Although actual recording time spent on it was maybe 10 days, but it was just spread over that time.
0: Well, I've just gotten in my hands just moments ago the actual album itself. I've had a tape for a while, so I don't know any of the credits or who's working on this with you. It's called Songs from Another Season by David J. And I think it's your best work yet. And I've liked your material for a long time. So who's on this with you?
1: Well, it's different for each track. There's about three tracks with my old comrade Max Ider on guitar, and Owen Jones plays on one of them, and another old face, Alex Green, pops up here and there, as well as a few local friends and relatives. Actually, my stepson plays on one track. He's 17. He plays percussion.
0: Oh, how great.
1: Yeah, he's good.
0: That's fun to make it a family affair. Well, it's sort of the Northampton gang. Did you guys know each other as kids, you and the Jazz Butcher and Max and this? And
1: no,
0: Daniel
1: no,
0: and...
1: I met Max and Pat and Owen when I was touring on my own, and they were playing with me. They were playing as a duo. It was the Jazz Butcher and Max Ider. And we got on famously. And
0: can't imagine why.
1: Well, we became drinking partners, really. And
0: well, Max's song Drink.
1: Yes.
0: One of the all-time greats.
1: Yes, yes.
0: If it weren't for Drink, we'd never play Sweet Jane.
1: Exactly. Which is what they were doing a lot at the time. And in the end, I joined in with them.
0: Playing Sweet Jane.
1: I ended up playing Sweet Jane with them. And had two really great years with them.
0: Let's play, before I let you be a disc jockey, which I'm going to do, let's play a track from this album. Should you pick or will I pick? Your album, I mean, Songs from Another Season, David J.
1: Well, do you want me to pick one?
0: Mm-hmm.
1: Let me have a look at that.
0: Okay. It's David J. who's my guest here tonight on Snap on KCRW. I'm Deirdre O'Donoghue. I'll remind you that later on this week, Peter Himmelman is going to come in on Wednesday night. He's got some new songs he's going to be playing. David's going to play a couple songs for us a little later in this hour, and I'm going to make him do the work.
1: All right. Let's play Sad Side to the Sandboy.
0: Okay, which number is that? Because I only know that on the tapes now.
1: Okay, it would be track
0: four.
1: Three.
0: Four.
1: No, four, yeah, because you've got the other tape. Yeah.
0: Right.
1: Four.
0: Okay. Oh, this is really a nice one. I like this. This is brand new from David J. When is this album actually coming out?
1: Around about 3rd of July.
0: 3rd of July. Oh, great. Okay, so you got it tonight on Snap, Songs from Another Season.

Okay, that was genuine country music from the Midlands in England, and what you're going to hear now is extremely English, really. And it's Mr. Robin Hitchcock, and it's from his latest release, and it's a song entitled "Queen Elvis," and I like it.

0: Now, I have to confess my ignorance here. this man is quite a recent discovery for me, although he's been around for years and years and years. And I'm not sure if it's Bert Jansch or Bert Jansch. It's probably the latter. Do you know, Deirdre?
1: I think it's Jansch, but again, yeah, the same thing. Jansch. Sounds right. But isn't that fun when you go back, when you find a character from music in the past, whether it's that or you go back to a jazz figure or a little-known classical figure or something, and it's the great joy of discovery. It's like they're a brand new artist.
0: That's right.
1: This guy's great. All right, so how'd you find him?
0: Well, I bought the record a few years ago, but it was just lying at the back of my record collection, and I went into a record shop and I bought his first album because it had been recommended to me. And then I remembered I had this other one, which was his second album called It Don't Bother Me. So I fished that out and I was just amazed because it was so good. And I've probably played this record more than any other record over the last 2 years. So I was playing it when I was making this album that has just come out. Anyway, this track is called It Don't Bother Me and it's by Bert Jansch.
1: Okay, we'll listen to it, and then I want to ask you what it is that appeals to you especially about it. David Jase, my guest here tonight on Snap.

0: That was Bert Jansch, and It Don't Bother Me. But he bothers me. But
1: how does he bother you? What is it about
0: in the best possible
1: that
0: way
1: that appeals to you?
0: It's just got this quality of aching. I love music that aches. And it's his voice. I love the way his voice cracks, and it's so honest and immediate, and it's just. A soul. He's listening to somebody's soul.
1: Yeah.
0: I like his soul.
1: I think someone said to me once, in much the same way that one reads between the lines in a book or a phrase or whatever, I think that one hears between the notes.
0: Yeah.
1: And there's an enormous, enormous quantity of extra material in the spaces in between his music. And I think that my favorite people, there's always something more there.
0: Yeah, it's very stark.
1: Yeah.
0: But it says so much.
1: It doesn't need all of that, all of the window dressing and the icing and this, that, and the other.
0: No.
1: Just very, very direct, very human. As is David Jay, who's my guest here tonight on Snap Peas Being the DJ. And you're gonna play something else, and then I wanna play one more from your album, your new one.
0: Okay.
1: Okay. So what's your next one?
0: The next one is by Marianne Faithfull, and it's a track called Times Square, which I believe is a new song. And I was in Hamburg recently with Mr. Jones, who lives in Hamburg, and we saw Marianne Faithfull perform, and it was the most moving concert I've ever been to.
1: Really?
0: And that was one of the songs that she did, and it was just her and a guitarist. And the thing with her is that you can't divorce the material from her own life, and you're aware of her history. And she's gone through what she's been through, but she's got great dignity, and she's become something that wasn't at all implicit in her first appearance. I mean,
1: excellent way of phrasing it. That's a very good description, because I think that a lot of people originally, I mean, it was rather fluffy. And in fact, there's a very strong person there, an extremely
0: very
1: good
0: strong,
1: writer,
0: yeah.
1: And a very interesting character.
0: Yeah.
1: I like this pick. You can come to the show anytime you want to, David. I'm going to call you in to... what are you doing next week? I'm going to be away. You want to do some shows? This is David Jay, who's my guest, and we're going to play a track for you now from the brand new Marianne Faithfull album, Blazing Away.

0: That was Marianne Faithfull and Times Square.
1: That woman is very substantial.
0: She's the brand new kind of woman.
1: And you've written a song about those kind of women. We're going to play a song from your album now. Or maybe it's not those kind of women. I don't know. I think that's not exactly correct. But I must tell you that when I first heard the song, because you guys who write songs and send them out into the public must realize that they're like little birds or little animals you send off, and then I take it into my house and it becomes my pet. It's sort of yours, but then I can do anything I want with it.
0: Sure.
1: So when I first heard this song, I roared laughing. I was so happy. It was like, I didn't think that there was a male on the surface of the planet who understood this at all. As a matter of fact, the question of males has been particularly confusing to me lately. I have some of them, like my brothers, good male friends. And I've been asking them some questions and they can't come up with any good answers. You think women are confusing, David? Let me tell you, from this side of defense, it's much worse. So tell me about writing this song. Tell me about why these are your favorite women.
0: Not really my favorite women, but...
1: you said you liked... how did I misunderstand? What did you say, that women that you love?
0: No, I say Marianne Faithfull is
1: kind of woman.
0: Well, yeah, in a way.
1: Yes, what way is that? I don't know. That's why I asked you.
0: Well, it's there in the voice.
1: Okay. Yeah, it's that same quality.
0: Yeah. Like Burt Jansch. You know?
1: Yeah.
0: But this song... This song
1: which is called
0: about...
1: New Woman is an Attitude, by the way, from the brand new album by David Jay, which is called Songs from Another Season, that's coming out on RCA Records in this country in just a couple of weeks.
0: Yeah. I'd really just rather play
1: the
0: record.
1: Perfect. That's what I'll do then.
0: Okay.
1: David Jay.

0: Sam.
1: What is it? What is
0: Sumo
1: it?
0: Sam.
1: Sumo Sam? Is that yours?
0: No, it's not mine.
1: No? Where did that one come from? Well, you have a little baby now, don't you?
2: He's yeah.
1: How old?
2: 2.5.
1: Oh, he's big. He's toddler. He's walking around being a terror already.
0: Oh, he certainly is.
1: Yeah? Does he take after his dad?
0: Yeah.
1: Watch out, world. It's David J., who's my guest here with me on Snap Tonight. And as I like that song very much. There are, I think, any number of different women in there. But I think as this becomes available to the public to hear, I think you're going to have a lot of new women friends, David.
0: Ooh.
1: It's very...
0: That song is sympathetic towards women.
1: Mm.
0: Hopefully.
1: Yes.
0: That was the intention.
1: Well, what I said before we played it, I listened to it and said, Guy, I didn't think guys understood things like this at all. Talking with a friend of mine recently who's experiencing similar conundrums, Ray Males, in our lives, and we said, you know, they just don't talk the same language. Are they really the same? They're very different languages that men and women use. And in the sense of like body language or things that are automatic and easy or very natural things that one does. Mm. And I wonder how much of that is the culture and how much of it is genetic memory.
0: Yeah.
1: Yeah. So thanks for writing this song, David. Now, we're going to do one more track from your album and then we're going to get you to play live, yeah?
0: Okay.
1: If I can make this machine work. So we have this spiffy new CD system that our crack engineering department just installed last week. And I must tell you, I was listening to the station over the weekend and I could hear all of the different program producers having a wonderful time with this easy, simple, efficient, and effective system that's been given to us. So we thank them. And I'm going to, and now that I've got it queued up, I'll play this this song. I guess this is going to be the single too.
0: I'll be your chauffeur.
1: I'll be your chauffeur.
0: Mm.
1: All right, now this is one of the things I referred to in the beginning when I said about your sense of metaphor. There have been any number of I'll drive your car, I'll be your chauffeur analogy songs written over the years. And as with Hellbound Train, yet another train song, you've taken it and made it something quite new and very special. And it aches. It's got that ache that you like in it, I think. So having said that, I shall play this for you. It's David J. from the forthcoming album, Songs from Another Season, on Snap.

0: Ooh, what a nice piece of work that is, David. I like that very much. Making it brand new again. David Jay with a song called I'll Be Your Chauffeur. Again, a situation where I had had the tape for a while, loved it, and there are a few different versions on the tape that I have as well. A 7-inch mix and the 12-inch mix and the extended blues double solo remixed extra mix. And I liked it very much, and it had nothing to do. And then being one of those women men hate to love, and then this thing happened in my life, and there was somebody driving me around. I'd always drive, and then here was somebody, I didn't drive a car for days. It's great. I liked it. So just, you caught it again. One more time. This man's locked into it. He knows. I'm Deirdre O'Donohue. It's David Jay, and he's got his guitar there. We got everything set in the other room, Bob? Okay, we're all set there. So I'm going to, this is, now tell me what it is you're going to do.
1: This is called Little Star.
0: All right, now what I need to do, since we're in this room here together, is get you to play, can you do like two lines so I can get the right levels here for the guitar and the vocal? We have to do an on-air sound check.
1: Do we?
0: Yeah.
1: Okay.
0: just so I have a hint, so I don't mess it up completely.
1: Okay.

0: Okay,
1: can I have the
0: vocals
1: up a bit, please, Deirdre?
0: Yes.
1: One, two, two, two. Check, check, check. Okay. All right.
0: How much godlike echo do you want on your voice?
1: Not too godlike. Just make it vaguely angelic. All right.
0: Okay.
1: Shall I do it?
0: Yeah.
1: Okay.
0: Do it.
1: Right. This is for Joe.

0: soaring rounds of applause. The audience go wild. Unsnap, it's David J. That's a brand new one. Is this song?
1: It's on the record.
0: Yeah? Oh. No, not on my tape. Are there more things?
1: Yes, it is, Deirdre.
0: I'm losing it then. I not only got driven around, I got driven crazy too. So bear with me tonight. It's David J. who's here with me on Snap on KCRW. And you got another one you can do for us live?
1: Sure. Penny in the cap. Penny in the cap, please. There's no songs. Thank you. Thank you.
0: Wait, you want me to throw pennies at you? Hang on a minute.
1: Well, dollar bills would be preferable. Thank you. Yes, they don't hurt so much.
0: Yeah, exactly.
1: they certainly don't hurt.
0: Paying him off live on the air. The things these rock guys put me through, I'll tell you. I love it. Snap 1052 on this Monday night, the 11th of June. Before you play the song, let me ask you about your plans to come back around with the band.
1: Yeah, with Mr. Jones and Mr. Ida.
0: Mm-hmm.
1: Ida down to his friends. We plan to come back first couple of weeks in September. And we're going to do it's a pretty low-key kind of wandering minstrel, strolling troubadour, pick up suitcases and go type of tour. And we're going to play smallish venues, clubs and cafes, and probably a bit of busking along the way.
0: Oh, great. Luca Bloom just did that on Saturday night. They oversold the pub.
1: We tried to get in. We ended up on the street standing next to Luca Bloom, who was trying to get back into his own gig. It was outrageous.
0: He was telling me about it this morning, yeah. Dealing with the police and the fire marshals and all things, and he played out on the street. And you saw that?
1: He played out on the street?
0: Yeah.
1: Oh, we must have just left before that.
0: Oh, no, he talked the cops into letting him play. And he did
1: You hadn't told me that,
0: did
1: you?
0: Oh, I'm sorry. I wasn't there either. He called and told me. I said the same thing.
1: Oh, God.
0: He's a swell guy. Yeah, I like that attitude. Yeah, he just wanted to, because he cared about the people who came to see him. And he said, I'm going to do this one way or another.
1: I love
0: that. Yeah, very much. He's a swell guy. He was just in here recently. So will you bring your mates back and do a set with the three of them in the real studio instead of...
1: I don't see why not.
0: Deirdre being a fumble fingers here at the board. See, that's what it is. I'm just distracted.
1: We can be fumble fingers in there in the studio.
0: No, you'll have a brilliant engineer, Bob Carlson.
1: I know, but that doesn't stop you being fumble fingers, does it?
0: No, but you'll be in better hands engineering-wise. You can fumble. I'm talking about me fumbling.
1: I'm talking about us.
0: God, what a pair of diffident creatures we are here. It's David J., who's my guest tonight on Snap, and he's got another song that he's going to sing for us.
1: This is the National Anthem of Nowhere, and it's for anybody who plays on the street.

0: David J. live on Snap. Yay! From the new album, Songs from Another Season. Performed live as I'm trying to prevent my CDs from all falling over in a pile here. Thanks for doing that. Excellent. I'm happy that you did. You're going to be happy when you hear the tape, David. Sounds great. He's grinning. Sort of. So did you ever end up getting in to see Luca Bloom?
1: No.
0: You didn't. So you didn't hear the version of I Need Love that he does?
1: No.
0: Want to?
1: Yep.
0: Okay. Yeah, that was it. What else do you say? No. He took LL Cool J's song. I think you're going to like it because what you said about that ache in the voice.
1: Mm-hmm.
0: He took, in its original form, it was kind of almost a Barry White sort of parody on LL Cool J's part, just real slinky and oh, I need love. Mm-hmm. Luca takes it and makes it a painful, cathartic experience. It's and wonderful all at the same time, which is an ability that I believe the two of you share in common. Actually, the three of you, I think you have that in common with Tom Verlaine as well, who does that superbly. Sure. And he's going to be coming in here shortly. Have you heard his new album?
1: I've been trying to get it. I've been looking for it.
0: It's been hard to find, yeah, because it's an import.
1: Want...
0: Well, it's from your country. Because it's only an import. They haven't released it in this country yet.
1: Oh,
0: if they're
1: going to,
0: they're so dumb. That's why it's hard to find. It's so good. It's the man just astonishes me. It's like a favorite author. Someone you look forward to their books coming out. These are not pop records. This is not something on the plane of a you know, those pages in the NME or Billboard. I mean, I always want artists that I care about to do well financially. You know, I want lots of people to like them, but they're not little ditties. They're such beautifully crafted pieces.
1: Sounds
0: you got
1: great.
0: A favorite song? You have a favorite song of his?
1: Tom Verlaine's?
0: Mm-hmm.
1: Oh, wow. I mean, the whole of Marquee Moons.
0: Mm-hmm. Oh, that was when I was telling you about when I went off to Paris, when I quit radio and the only quote-unquote pop album, but of course it wasn't. I took a tape of Bartok and some Keith Jarrett, some mixed Keith Jarrett early, and a Bill Evans tape, and Patti Smith. I took Horses, and that was all I had.
1: I love the track on Horses that he plays on. I love his playing on that track.
0: Yeah, well,
1: God, it's really something that.
0: Well, he's an amazing fellow.
1: Which track
0: in
1: is that?
0: In any event, in any event.
1: Yeah. What's the track called?
0: You Lad from Northampton.
1: What?
0: No.
1: What?
0: In any event, the first album that I heard when I came back was Marquee Moon. That someone said the first time I had any deal with it again at all was with that. So it was fun. So I'm looking forward to it. Now, should we play one more track from your album? And then I'll play you the Luca Bloom?
1: Please, yeah.
0: Okay. Which one?
1: You choose.
0: Okay.
1: I don't know.
0: I'm going to play.
1: I'll tell you what. Can I? No, I'll
0: Yeah,
1: choose.
0: Go ahead. No, yeah, all right.
1: Nature Boy.
0: Oh, you cannot tell me why you did this cover.
1: What?
0: Tell me why you chose this song. Who did that? Who did it originally?
1: Well, most famously, Nat King Cole.
0: Yeah. But where did it come from before that?
1: Well, it's written by Eden Arbez.
0: Yeah.
1: And we have initiated the Eden Arbez Where Are You campaign.
0: Oh, well, this
1: and we
0: is
1: want
0: a good
1: to
0: place
1: find
0: to
1: him.
0: Start it.
1: Yeah, so that's a good reason for playing it.
0: Who's we when you say that?
1: The Royal We, that is.
0: Oh, I see. I forgot, Squire. What is it about this song that you like?
1: It's very strange and haunting, and it's a song from my childhood, because my mum and dad used to have this Nat King Cole album, which I've now got. I inherited it, and I remember that song from when I was, you know, knee-high to a...
0: That must have been a very long time ago, because you're a very tall fellow.
1: Yeah, it was a long time ago. But Eden Arbez is a very strange character.
0: Do we think he's still alive? Do we think he's still alive? We don't know. We're trying to find out. Okay, if anybody knows about this man, give a call to the station. Let us know.
1: Yeah, he's something of a prophet, from what I gather.
0: How so?
1: Well, the story is that when Nat King Cole was playing in L.A., he was playing some concert in the late 50s, and this character turned up backstage with this bag full of songs, and he wanted to see Nat King Cole because he'd written these songs for him, and he was admitted purely on the strength of his bizarre appearance, which was I've seen photographs of him, and it's so incongruous at the time. Remember, this is 1958. He had shoulder length hair, well, no, longer than that, you know, over his shoulders, a beard, a long white flowing robe, no shoes or anything on his feet, just barefoot. And, you know, Jesus comes to LA and to see Nat King Cole. And he was let in just on curiosity. But Nat King Cole looked at these songs, sat down and played it on the piano, and he was amazed at the quality of them. And he recorded Nature Boy. But there was another song, which apparently was his autobiography set to music, and that was called, I believe it was called I'm a Gone Yogi. And I'd love to hear that.
0: I'm a Gone Yogi.
1: I'm a Gone Yogi.
0: Ouch.
1: Daddy O.
0: Did he record that? Did somebody record it? Do we know about it?
1: I'm not aware that he recorded anything. But I don't know. I mean, this is part of the campaign. We've got to find him. Where is he? Perhaps he went back to the desert.
0: We'll find out.
1: I don't know. Perhaps he's on Wall Street. You know, I don't know.
0: No, he's probably... The desert is a strange and wonderful environment. I love the people out there. I love this new record of yours, and I'm looking forward to this tour, and I hope that you will come back in with Max and Owen. We'll play David Jay's cover version of Nature Boy from the brand new album on Snap on KCRW Santa Monica.

sweet as a dove. For the first time in my life, I can see I need love. There I was, joking at my games. So many hearts and I'm saying no names. A thought occurred, tears made my eyes burn. I said to myself, look what you've done to her. I can feel it inside, I can't explain how it feels. All I know is that I'll never dish another raw deal. Playing make-believe, pretending that I'm true. Holding in my life as I say I love you. Say no more, I whisper in your ear. I say I love you, and that I'll always be here. And though I often reminisce, I can't believe that I found desire for true love floating around inside my soul, because my soul is cold. Half of me deserves to be this way until I'm old. 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

A playboy of the world, I need something that's stronger. 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Taught me love and how to be a real man. Always be considerate and do all I can. 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When I find you, I swear I'll be a good man. 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I've searched the world for a special girl. When I find you, watch this love unfold.

0: From the Blue Airplanes album Swagger, which is just out, the song called What It Is, which features the angelic vocals of Michael Stipe in the background. Prior to that, brand new from the Jazz Butcher, the song was Girl Go. It's a single in advance of the new album. Luca Bloom, what a guy. The live version of LL Cool J's I Need Love that he did here on Snap on the 26th of April. And what a nice man. He called me this morning and asked me to say thanks to you guys. He had a great time when he was here in Los Angeles last week, and he's planning on coming back sometime late summer, early autumn, and I'll certainly let you know about that, because he is superb live. And David J. himself in the first place with a new album, Songs from Another Season, and his cover version of Nature Boy. David, before I let you get out of here, tell me again the name of the author. Who is it we're looking for? The campaign to find the author of Nature Boy.
1: Eden Arbez.
0: Eden Arbez. Yeah. All right, it's an Eden Arbez alert. We are looking for him. Any information?
1: Eden Arbez, where are you?
0: This is going to... Well, we'll get the National Enquirer going on this. It'll be like Elvis on the Moon sightings. And David J. is responsible for all of this. Who else? I'm Deirdre O'Donohue. Just as the Blue Airplanes were saying, I looked at David and said, where is Meister? How is he doing this to me? I sent Michael Meister off in my car to go get Tom Verlaine. I said, how do you lose Tom Verlaine? What is this? He promised me he'd be back by 9. And just as I said that, Michael, God bless him, who never lets me down, opened the door, and there he was. So now Tom Verlaine is here, and we will make a switch in things. I have to do two little bits of business here, and I have to find the Tom Verlaine album. Here it is. Tom, we're going to figure out which song we're going to play first while we change microphones. I'm going to catch my breath. Look at this. Tom Verlaine and David J. both sitting across the console from me. Am I a spoiled kid or what? I'm Deirdre O'Donohue. Actually, let me ask, is it okay if I play... I was going to play Dissolve Reveal from Cover.
2: Sure.
0: Yeah? Is that okay? Or maybe Pillow from the new one?
2: Well, let's hear that oldie first.
0: We'll hear the oldie first, and then we'll come back and do more with Tom Verlaine on Snap.

0: That song is ostensibly 6 years old. I don't know, Tom. To me, it sounds like everything that's coming out of England right now. Tom Verlaine is here with me in the studio, and from his 1984 album cover, a piece called Dissolve Reveal that I dearly love. I treasure that song. And apparently somebody wanted to release it now.
1: Well, I was over in London 2 weeks ago, and this promo guy who works, he used to work on all that Manchester stuff in the clubs, you know, club promo guy, said he wants to do a remix of it because he said it sounds like all these Manchester bands, who I haven't heard yet, actually. But like, I don't know if Virgin will let him do it.
0: Virgin, let him do it. This should happen. It is. It's incredibly contemporary. Have you had a sense of that throughout your life, of being in the forefront?
1: Contemporary.
0: Oh, we are. We are all very temporary. And we find out all the time. I'm feeling particularly temporary myself these days. Well, no, for example, I was talking to somebody. Now, this story may be apocryphal. You might have to correct me. I don't know if this is actually true or not. But the story that I heard was that Malcolm McLaren was in New York and watched you guys at CBGB's and went back and invented the Sex Pistols.
1: Yeah, that's true.
0: Okay. Well, you see, now I was telling
1: him to manage us, and he was particularly taken by the fact that our clothes had holes in them. I guess he thought this would be a remarkable marketing thing in England in around 77.
0: Yeah. Well, he turned it into something.
1: Yeah.
0: All right. Well, you see, so I was telling somebody that story this weekend, and they said, "Oh, you're kidding. You mean it came from New York first?" I said, yeah. Tom Verlaine invented this stuff. CBGB's is what it is because you and Richard, you took it over on Sunday nights?
1: Yeah. It was a kind of an Irish bar is what an Irish Hell's Angels bar, combination of the two. And we just sort of went in there and said, "You ever think of having electric stuff?" He said, "Well, you can come down and audition." So we went down there and he said, "Okay." And then we had to move the stage because the stage was sort of, it's hard to explain. You have to see it. It'd be like you'd be sitting in a bar and turn around your stool and there would be the stage. It was a real weird setup. So we took the stage apart and moved it to the far end of the room there, and there you go.
0: Well, along those lines, in terms of that happening and with this song now 6 years on, it sounds very Manchester. I think they've listened to a few television and Tom Verlaine records in their lives. Do you have a sense now of what you're doing? Or did you have any sense then of being very far ahead of the pack? Or is that something that never even crosses your mind?
1: No, it doesn't cross my mind really, but there seems to be some irony in all of this, you know?
0: Is it fun irony? It crosses your mind when fools like me ask you these simple questions.
1: Then it has to cross my mind, and I have to.
0: Yeah, we force this on you.
1: I have to pretend to come up with an answer.
0: You don't have to do any of that here. It's Snap. Tom Verlaine's my guest. The brand new album is called The Wonder. It's a beaut, but you know, because you've been listening to it a lot on this show. Can we play a track from it?
1: Which one do you want
0: to hear? You want to pick it, or should I pick it?
1: Oh, you can pick them.
0: How about Shimmer?
1: Okay.
0: Is that one okay with you?
1: Mm-hmm.
0: I'll cue up these fabulous new CD players we've got in here and play Shimmer by Tom Verlaine from the new album, The Wonder.

0: You know, I had the microphone open the whole time. Tom Verlaine is here with me in the studio. That's from the new album called The Wonder. I think my headphones just came unplugged. No, I can't tell. I don't know. You know what? Could you hand me those headphones right there? The ones right in front of you.
1: Sure.
0: This is going to work better. Tom Verlaine is my guest here. Tell me about this new album. It's come out on Fontana in the UK. Mm-hmm. And what are they going to do? Are they going to release it here?
1: Well, this record is a sack of jelly beans.
0: Well, it sounds like it's problematic.
1: The business side of it is incredibly complex. And it was actually finished in March of 88 and ready to go.
0: Can I tell you how long I've been talking about this album on the air?
1: I didn't even know it was out. I just finally booked a tour of Europe a couple months ago and went over there and finally found out they'd put the record out. So that's about the...
0: You didn't even know that it was going to be released?
1: Well, they kept telling me that it was going to come out, and they would send me weird mixes that aren't on the record, and by the time I finally heard it, I couldn't figure out what it was. It sounds
0: pretty good to me.
1: Peculiar
0: and you've,
1: situation.
0: You co-produced this with Fred Smith.
1: Yeah, plays bass on there.
0: Yeah,
1: on most of it. Yeah.
0: This is one of those things. I'm going to assume that you didn't have much to do with this cover.
1: No, the painting I did. The painting's done by a friend of mine.
0: That. Yeah. Okay.
1: In Austria. And the rest of it I had nothing to do with.
0: Yeah, because there's no credits.
1: There's no credits.
0: I found that, yeah.
1: I sent the credits to the company three times, and when I finally saw it, there weren't any credits on there.
0: They had lost them one more time. All right, so Fred is playing bass.
1: Yeah, J.D. Dougherty's playing drums.
0: Ooh, yeah.
1: And I'm playing the guitars, and there's various friends playing little bits here and there. For instance, the woman who sings background on Prayer also plays keyboards which song is she on? On that first song, Kaleidoscoping.
0: Mm. So, and her name is?
1: Vera Baron.
0: Okay, well, I'll do my best from this end to provide. I'll do the aural credits for them.
1: Right.
0: There's a very interesting bit of... I was talking with David Jay, who you just met, who has a swell way with words. The man knows his way around a metaphor. Mm. And is twisted in all the right ways. The phrase, Deirdre, put your brain back in gear. Waterloo, for one to have met one's Waterloo, is a commonplace expression in the language now.
1: Mm-hmm.
0: And here on this album pops up this song, Stalingrad.
1: Oh, yeah.
0: Where's that? That's real interesting twisting of terms. Or am I completely misreading the song?
1: Well... The irony of that is that I was living in Paris in 84, and there's a subway stop there called Stalingrad.
0: Mm. I hadn't even thought of that.
1: Yeah, which every other subway stop there is, you know, a French name, and this one's called Stalingrad. I don't know, I was walking by there whistling this little tune. And then a couple months later, I saw this documentary about this battle in which... you know about this? Russians basically ate rats while living in holes in a bombed-out city for a winter, while the Germans tried to take the city. And finally, the spring came, and all the Russians came from Siberia and everywhere else and started pushing the Germans back. But it's a real survival.
0: It was bleak. Yeah, it was
1: survival story. Yeah.
0: Well, it's also in some ways because Stalingrad as that wartime situation is also a metaphor for staunch determination of people to survive.
1: Oh, yeah.
0: In addition to the horrors of it.
1: Well, my great grandparents were Russian. You see, that might have something to do with it.
0: Ah, interesting.
1: I feel something for that when I see, I see pictures of certain Russian churches and stuff. Must be in the genes or something.
0: Oh, I've been building a theory for a while about genetic memory, because the molecular basis of memory is something that fascinates me.
1: Yeah,
0: it's very
1: interesting.
0: Interface. And then the question becomes, if it is molecular, then there should be a genetic aspect to it.
1: Yeah.
0: And to what degree, in my molecules, in my molecular memory, is my grandmother in Ireland?
1: Mm.
0: Actually, my grandmother lived in Russia for a while too.
1: Uh-huh.
0: Yeah, just before the revolution. I have a weird family.
1: Well, it'd be curious to see if there was a way to make that stuff conscious.
0: I think that's what a lot of Oriental philosophy is about.
1: Yeah, possibly.
0: Finding it.
1: Yeah.
0: But, I don't know. It's just these theories I develop. In any event, can we play Stalingrad?
1: Sure.
0: So people can hear what I'm talking about. They've certainly heard it before, but now we'll put it in context. Tom Verlaine is here with me tonight, Monday night, the 11th of June. I'm Deirdre O'Donohue. It's Snap 1052. Oh, no, wait. This machine, I'm just going to... Could we hang on a second here? Sorry. Wait, we'll just... As I said, we have this wonderful new system that our crack engineering department has given us, and we've all been having so much fun with it. Take two. Snap 1052 on KCRW.

0: It's a whole new song for me now. I've got Paris in my brain.
1: I am.
0: Boy, am I homesick for Paris.
1: Oof. It's changed now. I was there a couple weeks ago. Yeah? It's getting... When I lived there, you know, it was $11 for a hotel room a day. And now that same hotel is up to like $45 a day.
0: So 45,
1: still,
0: wow.
1: Still cheap, but
0: yeah,
1: not
0: but
1: like what
0: not,
1: it was.
0: Not exactly the same. No, I like that. Yeah, if you're willing to stay in a no-star hotel in Paris,
1: that's right.
0: You can live for a very long time. Everybody thinks it's very... Paris is much easier to live in than London.
1: Oh, much
0: that
1: easier.
0: Way.
1: Yep.
0: And it's much and it's much nicer, too.
1: Food's
0: I love
1: good.
0: Paris. You are playing a series of shows this week. Tom Verlaine is my guest here on Snap. The new album is called The Wonder. I know that every store that stocks imports is trying desperately to keep it in stock. But I'll tell you what happens. They've all been saying this to me. Mm. They get it, you know, they order 25. The International Distribution Service sends them 10, and they last an hour.
1: Mm.
0: They're gone. Just like, you know, they get 10, and they've got a waiting list for 20.
1: All right.
0: So I know that they're all trying Rhino, Pooh Bah, Tower Sunset, Moby Disc, Penny Lane... They've all said, Deirdre, where did you get that? And where can we get more?
1: Right.
0: It's out there. They're working hard. The Wonder is what it's called. It's a fine piece of work. This is 2 years old? What are
1: you
0: doing
1: the
0: now?
1: The songs were actually... The recording of the record was finished, like I say, by March of 88. And then my beloved ex-A&R man started to tweak around with it.
0: Mm.
1: So, I don't know. So, well, lately I've been doing these acoustic tours just because they're, I don't know, that's good for the soul somehow. It's good for the voice.
0: Well, Steve Wynn, who was with the Dream Syndicate now has a solo album out, is, I've always liked that idea. He's done that. He's gone off around to Europe with just his guitar case.
1: Yeah.
0: And the idea of being able to take your livelihood and travel around, be a troubadour.
1: It's also how the songs are written, you know. They're written with a guy in a room on a guitar, and there's something... I like about that.
0: Mm, it's the very heart of it. It's the essence of it.
1: Yeah, that's right.
0: All right, and you're doing a series of shows. Tomorrow night is the Coach House in San Juan Capistrano. On Wednesday night, it's Bogart's in Long Beach. And Friday night and Saturday night at McCabe's here in San
1: Francisco.
0: Thursday and Friday,
1: Thursday,
0: I'm sorry. Yeah, I skipped today. Thank you. Thursday and Friday.
1: I skipped today, too.
0: Which is why now Tom was going to bring a guitar along, but he said, I just... You had about as much sleep in the last few days as I have.
1: That's about right. So I figure next time I'll be awake.
0: Next time you'll sleep and you come and bring the guitar with you and play something for us. All right, so, well, you were going to go see him anyway, right? Tuesday night, tomorrow is the Coach House in San Juan Capistrano. Wednesday is Bogart's in Long Beach. Thursday and Friday at McCabe's here in Santa Monica. Two shows each night. And I'm looking forward to it. I can't wait. I get to come Friday night. I come to the last show after I get off the air here. And if my life continues to run on the same course it's been doing for the last 3 weeks, I'm going to have somebody wheel me in or wheel me out, as the case may be. Great fun. I went and saw the Dirty Dozen Brass Band last night.
1: How were they?
0: And,
1: good?
0: Oh, amazing.
1: Yeah.
0: Just astonishing.
1: I've not heard them yet, but I hear it's good.
0: The live show is, the albums are great, but the live show is the first time I've seen them live. And David was there.
1: Oh, I know him.
0: Dancing
1: away.
0: Yeah, he's another fine fellow. I like him very much. So is it new material pretty much that you're covering in these shows, or do you?
1: No, it's a kind of retrospect. Lots of the ballady kind of things that I didn't get to do with the band live. So it's a mix of things. It's a lot of things off this new record and a lot of things off the last record from 87, the Flashlight record.
0: Right.
1: And then maybe 4 to 6 things, depending on the night, from the older records.
0: Yay. Oh, it sounds like a nice mix.
1: Mm.
0: Do you imagine now you've been doing this solo acoustic for a couple of years now, and being a wandering minstrel and a troubadour, a shanaky, it's more like a shanaky as well.
1: Mm.
0: Do you have a sense of that?
1: Well, I have a sense of wandering.
0: I meant of shanaky. Here's another radio fool asking you a silly question. Let me ask you an easier one. You've been doing that. Do you have any thought in your mind of doing a band and doing electric again?
1: Well, I really want to make when I had signed with this last label in 84, I wanted to do an acoustic record right off because, you know, they're very easy to do and they wouldn't let me do it.
0: What are you doing tomorrow? Come on in here.
1: That's what I was thinking. And then they wouldn't let me do it for another label either, so I was sort of stuck. So I think that's probably what I'll do maybe in the fall.
0: Yeah.
1: Let's get that kind of thing going. Yeah.
0: What, do the acoustic record and then do a band?
1: And then do a band record.
0: I've had more people say to me that they would give essential parts of their anatomy to see you with a full band these days. So, and actually, I think I'm very much in that camp myself. Mm. Tom Verlaine's here with me tonight on Snap. Can we play one more song from the album?
1: Sure.
0: Will you pick them?
1: Oh, it doesn't matter to me.
0: Want to do Kaleidoscoping? Storm?
1: Let's hear Storm. Let's hear Storm.
0: Okay. Okie doke. Storm is the song we're going to listen to by Tom Verlaine, who's my guest here tonight on KCRW.

0: Tom Verlaine from the new album, which is called Wonder, and that was the piece called, what did I just play? I'm sitting here talking to you. That's Storm. Tom Verlaine is here with me in the studio, and I've only got 2 minutes left, so I have to, well, you're around through town during the week. Maybe what I can do is, where are you going to record this album? When you do the acoustic in the fall?
1: I'm not sure. You know, the studio Ocean Way in Los Angeles here. I keep hearing really good things about.
0: That's where the church did their new album.
1: Is that right?
0: Yeah. And so you can ask them.
1: Yeah, plus my drummer's been working in there off and on.
0: Oh, that's right. He's traveling
1: JD.
0: With them now.
1: Yeah, he's playing with them.
0: God, they're coming for my birthday. I'm so excited.
1: Is that
0: with
1: right?
0: The Blue Airplanes opening. What a double bill. I'm thrilled. I can't wait for Friday night to come and see you, Tom. It's been a long 2 years waiting for you to come back. All right, so you do the acoustic album. And maybe do it here. Well, if you do it here, you can. Well, you'll come in.
1: Yeah, I'll come in and do a couple tunes for y'all.
0: Well, I would be honored and proud, sir. Do you have out of the body of work that you've done? Do you have a? Is there a song that's near and dear to your heart that kind of sticks in there with little hooks?
1: I wouldn't say there's one. No, I wouldn't say that there's one. I mean, what I tend to like the most is what I'm working on at the moment. So.
0: But you still like the old ones.
1: Yeah, I mean, I like.
0: Especially when things
1: pulling
0: are
1: pulling them out now and then, and, you know.
0: Do you go back and listen to your old material?
1: No, I mean, I have to pull them out to play them to remember them. Then I go, that one was kind of
0: right.
1: Nice.
0: To put
1: maybe
0: them into the set, exactly. Oh, that's funny. I like that. Well, he'll be doing them. Tomorrow, Coach House, Wednesday, Bogart's, Thursday and Friday at McCabe's. Thanks for coming in and doing this. This is really an honor to have you here in the studio. We like having this happen. I had one more thing I was going to say, and I completely lost it. So I'm just going to have to make room for John Hockenberry and Heat on KCRW Santa Monica Community Service of Santa Monica College. 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KCRW is national public radio for most of Southern California. What a night tonight. David Jay, and then.
1: You know, I
0: Tom
1: forgot. This Blue Airplanes band did a cover version of one of my songs in '84. As well, I was hoping to hear that. I don't know. I have it at home.
0: So yeah, I'll get you a copy of it before you leave town. They're a great band. They're gonna
1: I hear
0: come
1: that
0: here
1: real
0: and play.
1: Good.
0: Yeah. Oh yeah. Basically, the Blue Airplanes is Jared Langley and whoever he's playing with, and the collection of people that he's got with him right now is superb, and he is wonderful.
1: Yeah, they come out of a tradition of live playing.
0: Yeah, I can't. I've been waiting years
1: playing,
0: to see them live, and I'm looking forward to it. I got to make way for John. It's breaking my heart. Snap wrapping up. Tomorrow night, Snap Shorts from 7 to 7:30, just before the Santa Monica City Council meeting, and then back again on Wednesday night from 7 to 10 with a live performance by Peter Himmelman. He's going to come in and play some of his new material.

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1: 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And before I go any further, don't forget that right now is it's time for the summer sign-up. We were just talking about the T-shirt, and I just actually saw someone wearing one at down on the pier Thursday, Billy.
2: You did?
1: Yeah.
2: Wow.
1: Nice show, by the way. Congratulations. How many people? 15,000.
2: 15,000, they tell me.
1: Yeah, you said to me last week, just come and say hello. It's like, that was a, you know, ordeal in itself. I didn't even try. You were having a good time. I was having a good time, but we were a few hundred yards apart and 15,000 people apart, right? But that was fun down there.
2: Yeah, it was a ball.
1: Yeah. So anyway, we are in the middle of the summer sign-up, and we need your support at this time of the year. We don't do more than one subscription drive a year here at KCRW. Or we do. The second one's a silent kind. You just call in now at 450-3524. Show us that you support the station. Shows like Billy Vera's and Michael Hodgson's. And put your money where your ears are, I guess. We'll send you out a program guide, and there's a T-shirt and tote bags and all sorts of odd things that you can get. So... number once again is 450-3524. Anybody who's started listening to the show in the last few months or the station in the last few months, now's the time to join the family. Anyway, having said that, good afternoon. My name's Michael Hodgson. The show is Stepping Out on KCRW, and we have one hot show today. Nina Cherry's on the way. They just called me from the car driving along, and she's going to be here in a few minutes, and we're going to... talk with her about her amazing new album and what else she's got planned and things like that. And then Dave Hucker's here as well, my good friend, who seems to be almost a resident at KCRW today. We were here less than 12 hours ago on Latin Dimensions. And Dave Hucker will be on my show, and then going over into Cece's show, The African Beat, and then we're off to Alma del Barrio down at the next station on the left, minus one. Anyway, start off the show today with a band that did a killer, killer show last night at the Music Machine, and they're playing again tonight. Tabu Combo from Haiti.

0: There we go, finishing up the first set of music today on Stepping Out. Started off with Taboo Combo playing tonight down at the Music Machine on West Pico Boulevard between Sentinella and Bundy, doing Allo Allo from their album a couple of years ago. After that, some classic dancehall from the Trojan label. Keep On Coming Through the Doors, the name of the album, King Stitt and Clancy Eccles doing Dance Beat. De La Soul after that doing Say No Go, 3 Feet High and Rising, their album that... well established them in the charts over here, and finished up with a track from Nina Cherry, So Here I Come, from her brand new album, just released on Virgin. There you go, Nina, you're on now.
1: I'm on. Good morning. Good morning.
0: Welcome to Santa Monica.
1: Thank you.
0: Welcome to KCRW.
1: Thank you. I love you too.
0: You're just about to leave to go to New York, right?
1: Yeah. We're going to stay there for a couple of months, preparing ourselves for this tour that we're going to do in September.
0: And how big's the tour?
1: Big.
0: Yeah?
1: Yeah. Starts in September, finishes in October.
0: Are you ready for that?
1: Yeah, we'll be, when it happens, we'll be ready.
0: Everything's happened really quickly, huh?
1: Mm.
0: In a funny sort of way, although you've been, how old were you when you were in the Slits?
1: Well, it hasn't happened that quick. I just found an old buddy of mine, Joe Blocker, outside on the street. And it's like, we worked together, like, how long ago? Like, 8 years?
2: Yeah, 82.
1: 80, so, you know, it hasn't been that quick, but...
0: When you were in the Slits or after that?
1: That was with the Slits.
0: Right.
1: And then we went and did another record called Stop the War.
0: Right.
1: Which came out on Island. And the label that I'm signed to now, the guy that sort of runs it, Ashley Newton.
0: Right. Circa Records.
1: Circa Records, exactly. He was the guy that got us to do it. For Island.
0: Yeah.
1: He was A&R man there, so we were just laughing about him now.
0: Now, was it that album, the second one, is that the second Slits album, or is that the Rip, Rig, and Panic?
1: No, that was the thing that we did with the Slits was this tune called Shoulda, Coulda, Woulda, which was never released.
0: Right.
1: It should have been released. It could have been released.
2: It
1: would have been released, but it wasn't. It was just like one of those, you know, stories. And like we'd done a tour here and we stayed in LA for a while. And I found Joe Blocker through this guy called Frank Serafini. Hi, Frank, if you're tuned in. And we went and made this record in Compton, which is right down in the hood with the posse. And it was wild.
0: Right.
1: It was live.
0: Because in fact, another, I can't remember her name, but the first night that Dick got here, there was a friend of yours who
1: Tessa
0: was in the Slits as well,
1: yeah,
0: right?
1: Yeah, she was the bassie.
0: Yeah, right. And then Rip, Rig, and Panic came after that, which Dave was saying was well ahead of its time as a band.
1: Yeah, in
0: playing
1: some
0: sort of
1: ways, I suppose.
0: Jazz, funk, African influence on the music.
1: Yeah, combining all kind of different kinds of music.
0: Right.
1: But the funny thing was, it was like music that I'd grown up with. That's why it came so easy to me.
0: Right.
1: But I suppose it was just the way that, I mean, we were kind of into music then that people are sort of really getting into now.
0: Right.
1: And mind you, people have been into it, like jazz and African stuff here and there for a long time.
0: So yeah, but it's just gone sort of getting more crossover
1: getting more,
0: or whatever
1: you
0: want to call it. I mean, you must have grown up with an amazing exposure to music through your stepfather, right? Don Cherry.
1: Mm.
0: How was that?
1: It was...
0: I mean, you were on the road with him at times when you were young?
1: Yeah, there were times we traveled. I mean, it wasn't like that all the time.
0: Right.
1: But it was just the way... That was like our lives.
0: Yeah.
1: You know, they didn't really go out of our way to show us all these things. But, you know, my dad has always been dedicated to his music in a way where it's always been his life.
0: Right.
1: So that's how we lived. And the sort of people that he's played with were the same about the music that they went to.
0: Right.
1: You know, so it was just there. And at home, you know, we'd listen to all kind of stuff. But it's like when you're there and you're a kid, it isn't really a big deal.
0: Right.
1: But obviously it goes in and, you know, makes you into the person that you are.
0: Because when people think of Don Cherry, they sort of think of him more as a jazz musician. But I mean, he's played pretty much across the board, isn't he? He was with made an album.
1: He played with Lou Reed
0: and Ian Dury.
1: Yeah,
0: yeah.
1: So he's done all kind of stuff, and I think that's one of the things that's kept him exciting. You know, is the fact that he's always been into taking in
0: the all new kind stuff, of things. Right.
1: Yeah. And he was always into like what we were listening to. He'd go, oh, what's that?
0: Right.
1: Come home with the latest Chaka Khan record. And
0: do you see him much now?
1: Yeah, we've just been seeing each other a bit more lately. We did an interview together the other day, which was like real funny.
0: Yeah. What does he think of your record?
1: He's into it.
0: Yeah.
1: You know, I mean, I think that any parent is going to get excited by their kids doing kind of okay.
0: Right. And you are doing kind of okay.
1: Every little thing counts, you know.
0: Right.
1: But it's nice because, you know, we share a lot, so it's fun.
0: Well, we got Cameron over there as well. I don't know if he's going to join us on the mic at some point, but he's very much a part of your team. And one of the products of that part partnership is Lil Tyson over there. So seems like a good time to maybe play The Next Generation.
1: Yeah, let's hear that. Go for it.
3: Breeze, a spring tease, summer days and winter nights. The seasons change, and that's a fact. Is it not? Domarigato.

generation. And do you know what comes from the best love in the world you could possibly ever have? Yes, it's the next generation.

0: Yeah, there you go. Dad.
1: Daddy. Doing taking care of business, right? I love that.
0: Doing his thing in Paris. That's a great album that sort of shows what we were talking about, the fact that he's not straight ahead jazz. And he has a new one out just on that new A&M Modern
1: That's
0: Masters.
1: That's right, Art Deco.
0: Right.
1: That's a straighter kind of jazz record, but it's still got flavor and that edge
0: Absolutely.
1: To it, you know?
0: Doing well as well.
1: Yeah.
0: Which is nice.
1: Yeah, it's better than nice, as a matter of fact.
0: That's great. So, you have quite an entourage that you travel with. Cameron, or is it Booger Bear?
1: There's no telling. And, now, Cameron's here.
0: Right.
1: With Tyson.
0: He seems to be happy to sit in the background. But how do you guys work together when it comes to writing them songs and stuff?
1: Because
0: Cameron was... that your Buffalo Stance first came out on the back of a 12-inch that Cameron put out with Jamie Morgan. Is that right?
1: Yeah. That was Looking Good Diving.
0: Doesn't sound
1: we're
0: too happy
1: into,
0: about
1: we're
0: that.
1: We're just getting into sort of very, very touchy ground here. This
0: okay,
1: is like
0: okay.
1: shaky, shaky, shaky,
0: okay,
1: shaky
0: let's
1: ground.
0: Change.
1: You are sticking your nose into business, which I don't know if we should talk about. But
0: okay,
1: going back to the top, we could talk about the entourage, which is like it's important to have a family
0: right.
1: that you are with, that
0: True.
1: You are surrounded with and traveling with. Otherwise, it's like, you know, you wake up one day and you're just surrounded by people that you don't know.
0: No, right.
1: And it's important to have a good time. Unless you're having a good time, it just isn't worth doing it.
0: So who have we got in there? We've got
1: In
0: the family.
1: In the family. Well, this time on this trip, Judy Blame came along. Tessa Pollitt came along. Dick Jewell came along. Judy? No. Not your Judy.
2: No.
0: And so, what do they all do?
1: Tessa is a really good friend, and she needed to get out of London. So she came along to help me with the baby because I was obviously going to need a nanny,
0: right?
1: Judy Blame is the man who sort of designed all the sleeves, and he's my personal stylist. He gets me dressed in the morning.
0: Right.
1: Which is
0: a luxury.
1: Takes a load off
0: yeah, right.
1: takes a load off my backside. And it's all pretty casual, though. Dick Jewell has been documenting everything that's gone down.
0: For
1: since
0: how long?
1: Before Buffalo Stance yeah. came out. And it was like the rise and fall. He had me from like when my stomach was just sticking out a little bit when I was pregnant with Tyson. And then right out to the end, he was like there the first day after she was born. He got 22 hours of film here in the States.
0: Really?
1: Over that's... like a three-week period.
0: So how did you hook up with Dick?
1: I've known Dick from
0: for years.
1: From just, you know, yeah. around town,
0: right.
1: London.
0: The London posse.
1: Yeah. And the first thing I did was a thing for him. He's working on this documentary called Head Cases, where he just like did a 5-10 minute piece on different people in London.
0: Right.
1: In all different kinds of walks of life, you know, and that's the first
0: yeah.
1: thing that we did. And then it just seemed obvious to kind of use him on this stuff.
0: He's gone back now, unfortunately, because it would have been nice to have him down here. But he's, for people who, for the listening audience, I guess, he's a guy who I was actually at college, who started me DJing in a way years ago in Brighton and then had his own record label pre with working with...
1: Yeah, he's done some good things.
0: With like Ashanti Roy and Far Eye and all those people.
1: Gregory Isaacs.
0: Yeah. So, good man. And then Phil Chill...
1: Phil Chill, let's not forget our brother, Phil Chill. He's the beat master.
0: Right.
1: And he is the third person in the Foundation Posse, which is like there's like three of us that write the songs and put them together, basically. And then if anyone else is going to come in, they'll come in and like put the frosting on the cake. But we're like the... Yeah, the foundation.
0: So by the frosting on the cake, you mean when you use people like
1: Tim Simonon or Slam City
0: on the
1: Ultra Risque track. You know, it's important. I don't particularly want to get into a scene where it's like working with the same people and like where it's a band where you can't do anything else or work with anybody else. It's important to get an input from output from the outside, right?
0: Right. So you lay down the basic tracks and then
1: we stay there all the way through. I mean, I think that we've learned from the experiences that we've had. We've sent off the tracks to be mixed by other people without us being there. None of them have ever worked. You know, so I think that it's important for us to be there and to be part of the music all the way through.
0: Which Buffalo Stance remix were you happiest with?
1: Sucker Mix is my favorite.
0: Okay, is that on here?
1: Sucker Mix
0: side
1: is on
0: A.
1: There.
0: Should we listen to
1: There's
0: that
1: some
0: now?
1: Bad language in there.
0: Yeah, I know.
1: Don't take offense, anybody out there. It's positive bad language.
0: Okay, here we go.
1: Okay, so. Ready? Here we go. Sucker Mix. Give me a beat. Nothing's happening. We're having a little crisis. There goes. Right. Check it out.

0: That's a track from an album called Wild there by it's a compilation of female vocals. It's Raining from Irma Thomas, and before that we heard the Sucker remix of Buffalo Stance from Nina Cherry, who's just going through some albums here, pulled out of Bootsy Collins. We'll play that in a minute. So the compilation was put together by Dave. Dave, why don't you come around the other side there and have a seat?
1: I just found a song on here that I've been singing for the last 2 days because Bootsy has been on the tip of our tongues. And the song that reminds me most of him is, how does it go? Let me see. Where is it? Oh, I got the munchies for your love. Your love is kind of sweet. It's sweet enough to eat. So you're going to have to play this in a minute.
0: Okay.
1: Because now I'm really excited. Sorry, Dave.
0: That sounded good. I mean, that was better than the version I remember Bootsy doing.
1: So. No way. No, that's like a real baby-making version, this right. One here. Baby boom music, right?
0: Okay.
1: So,
0: welcome, Dave.
2: Hi there, Michael.
0: How are you? Oh, here we go. That would be better. Try that one.
3: Hi, Michael.
0: There you go.
3: Pretty groovy.
0: So, we were just talking about the club scene inadvertently, because you used to DJ, right, Nina?
1: Yeah, that's how I made my living for years.
0: Yeah.
1: Social Security and DJing.
3: And the classic one.
0: Right.
3: Yeah. Classic mixture.
0: And playing the kind of things that are now being sampled to death, but then weren't as popular, I guess.
1: What, like
0: James Brown?
1: James Brown.
0: I guess he's always
1: JBs,
0: been popular, yeah.
1: Pass the Peas.
3: Pass the Peas.
1: Parliament.
0: Cross the Tracks.
1: Right.
0: All those.
1: And yeah, I used to have like 10 records that I used to boom right at the end. It was Sweet Tea, you know, that Tanya Tucker?
0: Right.
1: The Vicious Rap, James Brown, One Nation Under a Groove, and Funky Jamaica, Funkin' for Jamaica, and there was like, and a few others, and I would just always tear the house right down to pieces.
3: Yeah, yeah, that was a great club, that was, the Hot Style.
1: The Hot Style, yeah.
3: Yeah, yeah, yeah, one of the great clubs of London.
1: It definitely was, it was a classic. On Monday nights, it was a real sweat pit.
3: It was the only place to go out on Monday night.
1: Yeah.
3: Definitely.
0: Obviously, I mean, the music is like very dance orientated. In fact, John Perales in the New York Times said that you've done for dance pop what Marvin Gaye's What's Going On and Stevie Wonder's Talking Book did for Motown. How do you feel about such accolades?
1: Speechless.
0: She proves that dance music can get down to earth without dropping that beat. I mean, it's funny because... I think one of the great things about your album is that it's like legitimized dance music. I mean, it's like the next, I hate to say this, but it's like the next step after Madonna, but in a very different way. Do you know what I mean?
1: I'm speechless.
0: Still speechless.
1: I'm still speechless. I think that, you know, you've got to be able to dance
0: right
1: to it. That's like the most important thing for me always is the beat.
0: Right.
1: And the attitude of the beat. So like the beats have almost come first. Even when the melodies were written first, right, and the lyrics, it's the beat that's really made it happen. And that's why we've stuck to the raw,
0: right,
1: and the hard. Because I think that positive raw attitude in the rhythms is what's gonna keep it more honest.
0: Raw like
1: and
0: sushi.
1: Real. So it's raw like sushi, yeah. And therefore it's raw like sushi.
0: Now, growing up on the Lower East Side, you were listening to a lot of Latin music.
1: Mm. Well, we were just saying here, as we were talking about Latin music a few minutes ago, that the real, I love the kind of ragamuffin Latin sounds, and they always bring me back to the Lower East Side. I always see, like, you know, Avenue C in front of me, rather than, you know, Puerto Rico, Cuba or something. I'm like right down on 6th Street and
0: right. C. When was this? What period of your life was that?
1: Well, we moved around all the time, but between me being about 2 and about 11, we used to live there mostly. Then my family got a place just over the bridge in Long Island City, so we've been there ever since.
0: Okay, so what have, you've queued something up, Dave, from your Latin collection?
3: Yeah, yeah. This is Wilfredo Vargas, who's a Dominican merengue star of many years standing.
1: Okay.
3: And this is a dancehall merengue.
0: Okay.
1: Can't wait.

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0: Okay, go for it.
1: Temptation. A wicked tale of seduction and betrayal by Vaclav Havel will be performed at the Mark Taper Forum at the Music Center through August 27th. Havel's hero succumbs to a pact with the devil in exchange for offers of forbidden knowledge and sexual conquest. Wow. 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Right, Tyson?
0: Now
1: she's quiet.
0: Now she's quiet. She didn't like you doing two things at the same time.
1: No.
0: Right.
1: It's like her eating time.
0: I'm right.
1: Getting busy down here with Tyson.
0: That was some serious P-funk there on that album, Bootsy, with the whole band there.
1: I know, I love that.
0: Yeah, Maceo.
1: The harmonies are outrageous. Yeah, when it goes into that, like...
0: horny horns and the just what a full sound they used to get. That's from the 77, the name is Bootsy Baby album. And
1: well,
0: and
1: he's out of a
0: it.
1: Job now. It's a crime, isn't it?
0: Really? He's not working?
1: No. No, apparently not.
0: Yep, well.
2: I thought he'd done something with, what's his name, old Malcolm McLaren. Was that, he was working on something with him?
1: Was he?
0: Was
1: oh,
0: it?
1: This is, yeah, that's right. I think he played on the latest Malcolm Nightmare ripoff.
2: Well, I mean, we don't disagree. Yeah.
1: The man who invented voguing, right?
0: Yeah.
1: And double Dutch and...
2: Okay. Oh, he invented punk, you know.
1: He
2: invented it himself, right? It was a Sunday afternoon, he told me.
1: Okay, let's not get bitchy now. This is getting dangerous.
0: Right. And before that, we heard some. What did you call it, Dave?
2: Dancehall merengue.
0: Dancehall merengue. Yes, serious.
1: That was wild. It was a melody in there that was just like a reggae.
0: Like a dancehall track.
2: Yeah. I mean, it's he. Oh, Wilfredo Vargas. He kind of does like a pan Caribbean mix at times. You know. So it really is a mixture of all different styles of music. I mean, he does a lot of zouk and Caribbean and merengue mixes, you know. He's done all kinds of stuff in his long, varied career.
1: Right. I like that.
0: You two, by the way, well, we haven't told anybody, but the you two kind of go back for a while, right?
1: Yeah, I got to know Dave through a friend of mine called Vivian Goldman. This is like In Talk. What's it like, people out there listening on the radio?
0: Well, the thing is that actually Vivian's been down here as well. So
1: has she?
0: Yeah, she's been on the show.
1: Well, Vivian is a very close.
0: Well, I think Dave came up with a good description for her last night when we were talking about it as being the sort of mother figure to the whole crowd, you know, and
1: right.
0: Everyone used to stay around at her place.
1: That's right. Well, her place is like a capital of, you know,
0: she's an important person in the London, in that whole London, you know, Ladbroke Grove scene, I think.
1: For sure.
0: I mean, she's been very pioneering and put
2: Well, yeah, I mean, she was the first person to kind of publicise and bring reggae to a wide audience, right, way back in 70...
0: When she was working for Ireland.
2: Yeah, well, when she was an Ireland PR person. And then when she was a journalist writing all about reggae and... Her enthusiasm and knowledge, you know, helped reggae sort of get established in the UK outside of the sort of West Indian community.
1: Mm.
0: Right. And the same for Zouk, really.
2: Yeah. Well, I mean, she's gone through all, you know, African music, all kind of things, you know.
0: And she worked with your brother on the disastrous
1: Big World Cafe. Which is going to be shown here on Bravo. Actually,
0: what is Bravo? Is
1: it's a cable channel.
0: Yeah,
1: and it's I don't know when they're gonna start

0: start running it, but they've bought up, I don't know if they bought the whole series, but definitely some of the shows.
1: Let's hope the better ones.
2: Well, I should imagine they just bought the white groups, white rock group bits, you know. Forget everything else, you know.
1: Yeah.
0: There was some good stuff on there. It wasn't all bad.
2: Oh, no.
0: It was just, you know, you could really feel that it was like a first series.
1: We should briefly describe it to the listeners, which is, the original idea of it was what?
2: Well, it was just to look at the whole world, music and of the world, you know, and take all of the music of the world and, you know, have 1 minute have an African group, next minute have Fishbone, for instance.
1: Right.
2: Then Gaylan Dorsey, you know, all kind
0: KRS
2: of things.
0: KRS-One.
2: Yeah, mix it all up, you know. But, you know, as usual, Money Talks, the loudest, and the white pop groups.
1: One out.
2: Yeah.
1: Oh, well. Tyson's getting...
0: Cesc Levi.
1: Right.
0: Not for long, though.
1: Tyson's getting restless over there. Nina, thanks for coming down. I know that this was officially a sort of day off for you, and it's been great to have you down here.
0: It was meant to be. You know,
1: a great pleasure.
0: Lots of family down here. I found Joe Blocker outside the building. Thank you. Thanks for getting me down here.
1: Playing tennis.
0: Thanks, and, thank you.
1: Come back maybe when you're on tour or whatever and just bring some records.
0: Definitely. I've loved it. It's real casual.
1: Good.
0: Much more my style.
1: Good, good. Thank you very much. We're gonna finish up with another track from your album. Is it Outre Risque?
0: Outre Risque Locomotive.
1: Okay. And good luck with everything. Have fun in New York. I'm sure you will. And have fun on the tour.
0: See you there.
1: Bye.
0: Bye.

0: Well, I said it was going to be a London jam, and a London jam it is down here today. My thanks once again to Nina Cherry for coming down, and Cameron and Tyson and Joe. And also I should send a big thanks out to all the people at over at Virgin who helped pull this together. Jeff Aeroff, Lydia Sarno, Paul, the whole gang, and say hi to Iris Dillon if she's listening. A great label and great music. And talking of great music, I should also thank my other guest, Dave Hucker, for being here. Thanks, Dave.
1: You're welcome.
0: We tried to get some clubs together, but we got one party which people can call us about. We can't give out the information over the air that we're going to be jamming at tonight, along with Steve LeClaire and some other wicked house mixers.
1: Yeah, some load of English DJs again. You know.
0: Yeah, now, Dave, not wishing to put you on the spot, but I know that you're not a big house and hip-hop fan, but give me your honest opinion of Steve LeClaire.
1: Oh, great, fantastic. I mean, you see, with house music, I mean, it's so kind of stripped down and minimal, right, and unrelentingly monotonous at times that you've got to sort of you've got to change it around and twist things around and put sort of a new little meanings to things with cutting breaks in and changing things around and keeping the beat, but keeping a kind of craziness going, you know, which he's very good at. Fantastic, really good, yeah. Really good.
0: He's off to Europe, and when he gets back, he's going to come down and mix this place up for a Saturday lunchtime, which will be fun. I've kind of been waiting for him to have a club, so, because I know that once people hear him, they'll want to go out and see him. So.
1: Oh, yeah, yeah, wicked DJ.
0: So welcome again. We're sort of getting close to the African beat. CC's hovering on the side, but no problem. We've got the whole afternoon until around 4 when we have to go off down to KXLU. So what did we just hear? We started off with another track from her great album, Raw Like Sushi. And the track was called Ultra Risque Locomotive. And then Snowboy.
1: Yeah, yeah, Snowboy's House of Latin. Snowboy is this English white percussion player who, right. That's a fantastic record. I mean, it keeps the house beat as it, under control, right? And free, you know, so lets the rhythm flow a lot, and the percussion's great. Then we went into Simon Jurad, a track called Valerie. From Martinique, and then there was Joe Arroyo, La Noche, and Joe Arroyo is a big
0: Colombian
1: star, and that track is a kind of shows a Haitian, very strong Haitian influence in that track, so we were sort of keeping in the Caribbean groove.
0: Now tell us about Colombia, Dave, or Colombian music at least.
1: Yeah, well, I mean, Colombian music is something which I've been digging deep into over the last 10 years now. And indeed, you can dig very, very deeply into Colombian music. There's so much, and it's fantastic stuff, right? And because they've been, this one, the main record label in Colombia called Disco Fuentes has been recording now since about 1935, you know, so there's huge amounts of really wicked stuff. And the cumbia style, which is one of the Caribbean coast music. People often come up to me and say, wow, that's just like Spanish reggae. Right. And I say, well, you've got to look at it a different way. I mean, reggae is like a Jamaican version of cumbia.
0: Right.
1: And it's wild bass line. And we're going to play a track in a second, La Coligiala, which is one of the biggest hits of Colombian music all through Europe. It was used as an advert for coffee. On TV,
0: right.
1: It was a number one record in France, in Europe, in Italy, and it's one of those records which, you know, is just a massive crossover record, a fantastic record.
0: Okay, well, talking of dance, which we kind of were, time to mention that Dance Kaleidoscope 2, the Festival of Dance and Performance Art, will present 3 different programs at Cal State LA. July the 21st to the 30th. The 2-weekend festival will feature some of the most promising emerging artists as well as more established soloists and companies of the Southern California dance and performance art vanguard. If you're a KCRW subscriber and would like to see Dance Kaleidoscope 2 on July the 20th, I don't know whether that's, oh, it's the 8th. I know it's the 8th. July the 28th, Friday at 8 p.m. Call us now at 213-520-KCRW. The first five subscribers to name this event who've not received a gift from us in the past 30 days will receive a pair of tickets courtesy of KCRW 89.9 FM. And if you're not a subscriber, I'll make you a deal. 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But if you're not a subscriber, think about it. You just heard a woman who's come from, who's spent a long time actually working on this record, but had a brilliant smasher debut album, Raw Like Sushi, just coming down and spending a couple of hours with Stepping Out and saying how much she enjoyed it. 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So the number to join is 450-3524. The number for tickets is 520-KCRW. And Dave, once again, having rattled on for a minute or two, we're about to hear a cumbia by...
1: Rodolfo Isutipica.

0: There you go. And before I go any further, just to once again give you the number for the Dance Kaleidoscope 2. It's 520 KCRW, and that is on Friday, July the 28th at 8 p.m. at Cal State LA. Tickets for the first 5 callers who are KCRW subscribers and would like to see Kaleidoscope 2. Call us now. Masako is back on the phones today. Welcome back to her. My thanks to her for being down here. So once again, that number is 520-KCRW. And Dave, you're not going anywhere, but I'm kind of stepping aside from this chair. So before I do that, we heard a cumbia, my favorite of the music that you've been playing recently. I guess because I, like a lot of other people, think that it's Spanish reggae.
1: Well, that one's not a particularly reggae-ish song, that one. Mm. I'll be playing some more, which, you know, just sound exactly like ska.
0: Right.
1: And it predates ska, actually, in its recording. You know?
0: Yeah. And then after that, we heard...
1: Peggy and the Mahatella Queens from about 74. I can't remember what the track's called.
0: Yeah.
1: But
0: Who's Peggy?
1: She was one of the lead singers. And now they were back in Macchiatini,
0: right?
1: Fantastic show that.
0: Yeah. We that was at also at the Music Machine about 2 weeks ago.
1: Mm.
0: So my name's Michael Hodgson. The show is Stepping Out, and just to remind you that we are in the middle of our summer sign up, and we. Thank you very much, Cece. Thanks. I'm looking for a cart, but the way the station runs and is that in January or February, I'm not sure, I can't remember exactly where it is, we come on and we do a 10-day subscription drive, which is just a lot of fun, and we have a lot of premiums, and most people join then and become a member of KCRW, get the program guide every month and a bumper sticker for the back of the car and just the 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So call us now at 450-3524. 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And here is another message along those same lines. My name is Michael Hodgson. You've been listening to Stepping Out, and I'll be back with you next week. 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
0: Yeah, just saying my goodbyes to Billy Vera, and... it's been real fun. Let's see how long we've done this. 69 shows back to back, and Billy's moving up to 11 till 1 next week, and then Chuck Taggart's going to be in with Gumbo Yaya from 1 till 2. A few changes going on. My name is Michael Hodgson. 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It's 12 o'clock, and that means it's time for Stepping Out here on KCRW. And a real special show today, very, very special, for several reasons. One is that with me, tuning up as we speak, are Mark Pringle and Heather Small from the band Hot House from London. They've been in town for 3 weeks recording some tracks for their new album, and have very kindly taken time out from mixing today up in Hollywood to come down and talk to us, play us some tracks from the new album, and I've even persuaded them to do one track live. And this is the last show at lunchtime. For a while at least, I'm being moved. The show is now going to be on from 10 till midnight on a Saturday night, so it'll be a chance for you party people out there to have me DJing your Saturday night parties. And we're going to start off the show today with a track from an upcoming record coming out on Warner Brothers on a funky reggae label. This is Latifah and Daddy O doing The Pros. That is not Latifah and Daddy O doing The Pros. So we will see what's going on here. Bear with me on this one.

0: Yeah, that's the sound there of Guy Lobet from his album called Union Libre, and we heard a track off of that album. Let's see, a little bit disorganized here. Called Pont de Sceaux. And so that's some music there from Cameroon. My name's Michael Hodgson. The show's Stepping Out on KCRW Santa Monica, a community service of Santa Monica College at 89.9 FM, National Public Radio for most of Southern California. With me in the studio today are Hot House, and it's just getting ready. Bob Carlson is with me, engineering. My thanks to him. My thanks to Hot House for coming down. And they're going to be joining me in about another 15 minutes. We're going to play some tracks from their new album and some stuff that their other music that they like. In the first set of records today on Stepping Out, we heard Latifah and Daddy-O from a forthcoming album put together by Matt Robinson called The Funky Reggae Crew, and they did a track called The Pros. After that, Lee Perry and an album just released called Lee Perry Meets the Mad Professor in Dub Chapter 1. We heard a track called Two Madmen in Dub, and that's released in England on a label called Angela Records. And it's Lee Perry, the great dub producer from Jamaica, teaming up with the Mad Professor, who's done a lot of stuff for the Ariwa label in London. After that, from a tape sent to me by Dave Hucker, a friend of mine who's often or been on this show a couple of times and is always sending me stuff. That's the Tabu Combo track taken here by a band called Dacando Lambada, and the track's called Avatar, and that's Lambada music, which is about to be the big new thing in clubs in London, and hopefully will spread over here. It's music from Brazil, from the northern part of Brazil, which I've played a little bit of before. And through some skilled marketing and things, it's become quite a craze in Paris. So that's my thanks to Dave Hucker from that. After that, Abdul TJ from his band, Abdul TJ's Rakoto, and their album called Kankakuru, we heard a track called Romanke. And then from a tape brought back to me by Wendy, my sweetheart out there, from an album called Kiz Evi Oglan Evi, we heard a track that somehow I managed to work out is called Sekel Lemisin Veve. And this is some current music from Turkey, and interesting, sort of, obviously the same sound spreads around the Caribbean, and it sounds to me a little bit similar to the Rai music that's coming out of Algeria. And then we finished up with Guy Lobet. My name's Michael Hodgson, and the show is Stepping Out, and I'll be back with you after this message.
1: Hello, I'm Harry Shearer. You know, there's just a few things that you can really count on in this life. There's death, there's taxes, and there's Le Show. Every Sunday morning at 11... Oh, this just handed to me. Le Show has been moved. Its new time slot here on KCRW is every Sunday morning at 10 a.m. That's Sunday morning at 10 a.m. for Le Show. So the only things you can really count on are death and taxes and a pledge drive.
0: Harry Shearer there reminding us that there are changes going on. If you've looked at your program guide recently, you'll notice that this show is not mentioned in there. It was up in the air, as they say, when we were going to be moved to, but now it's been decided, and I'll be on Saturday night from now on, starting next Saturday from 10 to 12, bringing you the best in dance music from around the world, featuring music from South Africa, South America, the Caribbean, and with some hip-hop and rap thrown in. This is David Byrne from his brand new album.

0: Yeah, that's the sound of Johnny Taylor from a collection put out called East Memphis Music, the hits from the Stax era. This is a double album, and one of the reasons I played this is because I was in Aaron's last night, and although this was always released as a strictly, says special limited edition for radio and television airplay only, I must tell you, for all those of you who wanted to get a copy of this, that it's for sale at the moment in Aaron's, and they've got so many of them that they're actually on display. So I think it was selling for around $10. So it's a great double album of all the old East Memphis music, hits from the Stax era. So there you go. Before that, we heard a man called El Puma, Jose Luis Rodriguez, from an album called Tengo Derecho a Ser Feliz, and a hit for him called Baja Mi Rumba, and that's a big hit in the Latin market. It's on a Mercury label, on the Mercury label, released through Polygram. Before that, La Sonora Dinamita, a favorite here on the show, doing Mil Horas from their album called Picante y Caliente, and David Byrne from his album going to be released next week, I think, called Rey Mondo, and maybe it's Mondo Ray, I'm not sure. Anyway, the track's called Dirty Old Town. And with me in the studio now, welcome once again to Heather Small and Martin Pringle from Hot House.
1: Hi.
2: Hi.
0: Good morning. You've recovered from your open-air trip down the freeway.
2: Just about. Me and the hair.
0: Yeah. The hair is actually wonderful, Heather. I wish people could see you. I was wondering how you were going to put headphones on around it.
2: I'm practicing it now.
0: Yeah. So you guys are back in town and recording again.
1: Yep. We were here last time we were on the show, which was March last year.
0: Something like that, yeah.
1: Yeah, we were did a track with Ron Kersey, and this time around we're working with a woman called Susan Rogers, who has engineered one of Lisa's albums and worked with Prince for a long time. It's going great. It's going real good.
2: Yeah, she's very good.
0: Yeah. It sounded good from what I've heard of it. And we've got some three tracks with us on cassette. And the going back quickly, that the Crazy track that you, the track called Crazy that you
2: Crazy track.
0: that you recorded before is really a beautiful track, as is the whole album.
1: Yep. And thank you. And you know, we don't disagree. They won't release it here, but we don't disagree.
0: I know we've already had people on the phone today before we've started playing your music.
2: Yes, saying, people go and pick it, RCA.
1: That's right. Yeah. Yes.
2: So why not? Why haven't we got Hot House in the show?
1: Yep. Address your letters to RCA America.
0: Right. I mean, the reasoning is that you haven't had a hit in England.
1: That's it.
2: Yeah.
1: That's it.
0: You know. Well, I hope, I think that this show gets listened to by a lot of people in the music business. I'm not sure. I know it gets listened to by some people in the music business, and it's certainly the right town to be in. And those people who haven't got a tape or whatever, or I know I've sent out some recently, hopefully something will happen soon for you guys. Now, what's happened in England? You've had three singles off the first album.
1: Four, I think.
0: Four.
1: Yeah.
0: And then you've had a single that, sort of a pre-release off this album.
1: That's right.
0: Which we were playing.
1: Which was sort of basically scuppered by the record company.
0: Yeah.
1: They decided to sort of not put anything behind it. We're getting used to this. Yeah, you know, we've been churning stuff out. And I think actually the market's healthier here than it is in England. It's the sort of thing we do, which is why...
2: Yeah, because at the moment in England, it's very dance-orientated. So.
0: Yeah.
1: Yeah.
2: And the thing is, everybody thinks that's the way to do it, even if you're a kind of band that we are. I mean, you do the song and then you give it to somebody to remix and then you put the remix out before you put out the real song.
1: Mm.
0: Right.
1: That's right. I mean, the assumption is that there's rock music and dance music.
0: Everything now has a house or a house remix on it, you know,
2: yeah.
0: No matter what the original form of the music was.
1: That's right, completely. I mean, we actually just received it.
0: Or an acid remix, depending on how hip you are.
1: Indeed. We just got a remix of one of our tracks, which is sort of done behind our backs the other day. And, you know, the song had ceased to exist. It was someone else's work. You know?
0: Yeah. Well,
1: you know, It's fine. If it's good, it'd been fine.
0: It's a fine line because you get someone like Jazzy B and Soul to Soul remixing something and they seem to respect what's there and originally and just...
1: Well, there's their song men. I mean, they write themselves, they write pretty good stuff. They're pretty old-fashioned, actually. If you take away the electronic veneer that's... I mean, I was listening to a track you had on the radio here. It was pure Love Unlimited Orchestra, just with machine drums, I mean, and a few beats stuck in, you know. They're sort of back there in the 70s, really.
2: And they've got a good singer.
1: Yeah.
2: And that comes through.
0: Karen Wheeler. Is it Karen Wheeler?
1: Yeah.
0: So we're going to do the same as we did before. And you've been wandering around the record library pulling out stuff. But we're going to start off with a track that was finished being mixed Wednesday.
1: Oh, yep.
0: And it's called 26 Hours. And this is going to be from the new album, right?
1: One Hope.
0: Do you know what the album's going to be called?
1: No. The first one was called South, and we recorded this in these tracks in Malibu, so I'm seriously considering Surf as the...
0: Oh, I thought you were going to say West, maybe. One of the two. Okay. My guests in the studio with me today are Hot House, and this is from their brand new album. Soon to be released, hopefully. And or to be released, I guess, early in the next year. No?
1: Yeah, I'd imagine.
0: On RCA Records. And it's going to be a huge hit, we all hope.

This is dedicated to whom it may concern. To be a home, gifted and black. Oh, what a lovely, precious dream.

0: Love Wars, which is a big hit in England. And all they need to do is come up with another decent record, because their intervening records are terrible. You know,
1: yeah, they haven't been that good.
2: Yeah,
0: and
1: I heard their live show wasn't that either.
0: So all they have to do is come up with the good album, which they did this time. I mean, it was a great album. I mean, there's two or three really stunning tracks on it. And kind of Europe was waiting, but they've never really done a lot here. I mean, here they're primarily known as songwriters.
2: Yeah. It's odd. I'm still hoping that it's going to happen. I mean, it's funny. One track, I forget which it was. I think it was maybe Raindrops or Teardrops, rather.
0: Yeah.
2: Started to do something about 3 or 4 months ago on one of the Black stations, and that was it.
0: It's too sort of low down funky for this. You know, it's all so glossy these days. You know, putting LA and Babyface and all that sort of stuff. You know, that record.
1: So they don't even make a mark on the Black charts, do they?
0: That's right.
1: Oh, I didn't know that.
2: No.
0: Dismal.
2: Nothing at all.
0: Dismal stuff.
2: And they're with a good label. They're with Island Records.
0: So. Yeah.
2: So, how do you guys work together? There's three of you are listed as Hot House. There's the two, Mark and...
0: Martin.
2: And Heather, who's here now. And then Martin, who had to go back to London.
0: Yeah.
2: And you have a strange setup, which we talked about before, but whereby Mark's a writer... Now, is he writing, Martin rather, is he writing just lyrics or?
0: Yeah, he does the lyrics, he does the artwork for all the sleeves and everything like that.
2: And then you do the music, or do you all write on lyrics together? All the songs are credited in the same way.
0: Well, it's basically I write the tunes first, and then I bring the tunes to Heather and Martin, and if they say, forget it. Bin. Otherwise, then we can all get together and get lyrics going. Martin sort of starts lyrics off, and then we'll chip in. Heather says, I'm not singing that.
2: Right.
0: Maybe that. You know, and we sort of.
2: They are very. They're wonderful songs as well. I mean, that's one of the nice things about the album is that not only is it good musically, but the songs are all nice. I mean, the one of the ones that we're going to hear, Taking You Home, was a real interesting comment on nowadays, which we haven't heard yet. But
0: yeah, I mean, you know, we try to sort of write reasonably intelligent lyrics rather than just sort of dance floor pop. You know?
2: Right.
0: It doesn't, you know, people don't really notice it.
1: Yeah,
0: grammar.
1: And I prefer to sing lyrics that are a bit sassy, you know, not really, not sweet, not too sweet anyway.
2: Right. Mm-hmm. So let's go back to some music and. I've sort of queued up without telling you, but Crazy, which I love to hear. You're laughing at that, Heather. Is that approval or?
1: Yeah, that's approval. Of course it's approval.
2: Good. Okay. My name's Michael Hodgson. The show's Stepping Out on KCRW, and with me in the studio today, I'm very proud and pleased to welcome back Hot House all the way from London, recording here in LA. And this is from that last album called South. Go out and demand that your record store gets it in. And it's called Crazy, and it's a Patsy Cline song. Is that right? Yeah.
1: That's right.
2: Everybody, when I played this, I got a lot of calls saying, it's actually a Willie Nelson song.
0: Yeah, Willie Nelson wrote it. Patsy Cline probably defined it. And
2: yeah. That's right. So a lot of people called up to correct me, but you're wrong.